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That's 0800 946 624. Let's see if we can get you hooked up for a Wednesday. Please, Luca, when you're ready, take it away on your ones and twos.

0: 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Could have your name on it. You just have to come through on 463. Share the love and the passion, because yesterday I feel like we set a brand new standard for ourselves, my whānau. I want in-depth shout outs. This one is Danny is my name, only female truck driver in our yard. Workplace is Norman's Transport, Morrinsville. Shout out to all the men driving trucks, getting the customers their freight safely. Keep on trucking, baby. And this one actually goes out to you, Luca. Lock eyes with me real quick. This one says, shout out to Luca. Nice to hear someone scratching on a midday mix. Hey, we got some claps in the room. Now, I do believe I've got CJ from Pokuranga calling in. Who's your shout out going to, brother?
1: It's actually going out to my workplace. We are celebrating a lost employee of ours. She's passed away from cancer, and her favorite thing to eat was KFC. So we're actually celebrating her on Daffodil Day. And, we would like to celebrate her with some KFC because that was her favourite thing to eat.
0: Oh, see, that's actually beautiful, CJ. If her family are listening right now, do you have a message for them?
1: Yes, if you're listening, and hi, Nikki family, if you guys are listening, we miss her. The shop is not the same, but honestly, she was the light that kept going, and we miss her very much.
0: Oh, that's beautiful, CJ. I'm actually, is anybody else crying right now? That's
1: We're all sort of crying for her, actually, because we miss her very much.
0: Well, CJ, it just makes sense. If it was her favourite meal to have, we will hook you up with some KFC in her memory.
1: Oh my gosh, thank you so much.
0: No, of course, CJ, and thank you so much for calling up and trusting us with that message as well, hey?
1: Of course, of course. Thank you so much.
0: No, all good, CJ. Hold the line right there. We'll grab some details off you shortly. And very...
1: Thank you.
0: Oh, sorry. Sorry, CJ. Very easy stuff, my whānau. That's how you get your hands on a $50 KFC voucher. Same time, same place tomorrow. Back into your beats in the next three. You're on my. Kia ora.
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0: On Kingston, Wiz Khalifa, super easy. That track is called Beat It right here in your My Days. You got producer Shay hanging out with you all the way up until 3 p.m. Happy Woeback Wednesday.
1: What do you call a throwback that makes you go, whoa?
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1: A woeback. It's Woeback Wednesday on My.
0: Thank you, Mal. Now, this particular throwback, is taking you to 2002. And I'm the particular person who likes to reminisce on what I was doing when a particular song did come out. However, this one, for it being 2002, that would make me 6 years old. And I'm not going to lie, my whānau, I have no idea what I was getting up to at 6 years old. I was probably being a menace, I'm not going to lie. A little bit of a problem child, I think you can tell. But I also was today years old when I found out that's not his real voice.
3: Yeah, one time, Mr. Lover, yeah.
4: But I got this voice by mocking drill instructors in the military. Because in the Marines, the drill instructors would go,
3: "Hey, boy, drop and give me 20. Let's go, boy."
4: And I would mock him as a form of joking, because it motivated, you know, your platoon. I just sang that song in that voice, because, you know, it sounded cool.
0: My whole life I thought that was his true natural voice. This is your Woeback for a Woeback Wednesday. Shaggy, it's Hey Sexy.

0: last time you heard this was probably at karaoke.
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0: Have another go.
2: It's Woe Back Wednesday, all day on My.
3: Yeah, it's almost like, can't nobody do it quite. Like, I do it right. Give it to you how you live.

Tinashe teaming up with ASAP Rocky. Sorry, I need to present him by his full government name. That's Tinashe with As Soon As Possible Rocky right here on My Your Home of the hottest hip-hop and R&B. That track is called Pretend for a Woeback Wednesday. And we're going to get right back into your beats with a little bit of Drake. Can somebody please come through on 463 and let me know if this PR marketing is true or false? Because everyone's saying he's got a goth girlfriend from a show on YouTube. Please confirm. It is Janice, STFU.

0: STFU, I did ask if the rumours and speculations are truly. Everyone's saying that, yes, he even bought the sis's mum a house. I don't know, man. I feel like it's all porkies. When I get up all Coming up after the break in 3 minutes, we got Lil Wayne and Bobby Valentino. They want to throw you back to 2008. Bruno Mars. And my favourite era of Bruno Mars is when he coupled up with Anderson .Paak and they made that duo Silk Sonic. Bring the brothers back, man. That music was untouchable. Jordan Gavitt on Waze as well, so be sure to keep it locked. It's all going down just after the break. You're on My.
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That one is Common Kings, Wait in Your Water. Right here on My Days, your home of the hottest hip-hop and R&B. Welcome on into your My Days if you have just joined us. And you know me, my whānau. I'm always up in everybody's business. I'm chronically online. Let's just get that one out of the way. And I have stumbled across some information that I don't think I was supposed to see, especially for someone who sits in the seat and talks to you about music and concert announcements and XYZs. Now, we know Kehlani, she was last year for her world tour, and she 5 days ago posted to her Instagram to announce that she is going down under. She's going to be hitting up Perth, Melbourne, Sydney and Brisbane in the month of Feb. And of course, all the Kiwis and Kiwi nature, we went up into those comments and we were going, come to New Zealand. We want to see you in New Zealand as well. Surely get on that flight and come say hey. And a local Kiwi artist from here in Aotearoa, Paige, you might know her on Instagram as Paige's Space. She left a comment and said, skipping New Zealand is an actual crime. Jail. It has racked up to 163 likes. And this is something I don't think I was supposed to see, because Kehlani replied and said, at Paige's Space, announcement coming next week. If this is true, my whānau, you heard it here first, the 26th of whatever month it is right now, I can't even think. We are going to see Kehlani next year when she comes down under, because again, she's already going to be in Australia. And if she's saying announcement next week, you know what that means. You know what that means. You and me, Kani Kani Kehlani. Right now, back into your beats. This one is Wale, Almeen. It's Overthink on mine. You're taking my love.

0: almost, son. It's just around the corner.
1: Oh, but I want Warbex, and I want them now.
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0: It's Chloe Timberland talking dirty right here on your home of the hottest hip-hop and R&B. I just have to preface my whānau. When I said that Kehlani is coming to New Zealand, you stop texting through on 463 for tickets. It's only speculation, okay? It's only speculation if you have just joined us. Kehlani announced that she is going down under Perth, Melbourne, Sydney, Brisbane in the month of February 2027. Somebody commented, skipping New Zealand is an actual crime, jail, to which Kehlani responded, announcement coming next week. So this is all just speculation. I'm chronically online, but if it does happen, you're welcome. 50 Cent going down in the next three, throwing you back to 2005. YG Marley. I'm feeling the truth, and I just wanna chime in with you. And we have a Woeback Wednesday on way, so be sure to keep it locked. You're on my.
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1: is proud to bring you Olivia Dean, The Art of Loving Tour. 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

0: Woebeck Wednesday on My.
1: Yes, sir. Looking at some of those tracks that make you go, whoa, haven't heard that in a hot minute. And this next artist, man, this particular song came out May 23, 2008. What was I? I was 12, and once again, I was a menace child. What was I going into? Intermediate. Ooh, but he was at the top of my playlist on my iPod shuffle. If you know, you know. It's coming off of the album Here I Stand. He is known for his R&B, his slow tempo ballads, and also carrying around a whole lot of cherries at his live performances. And much like us, my whānau, he's got goals.
2: When I first started off, I created goals for myself. It was to be recognized, to be heard, for someone to believe what I felt about myself. One day, I'm gonna be someone, and I never stop saying it. And as long as I feel it, then that means it could be a reality. And the longer that I say it, the more I say it, the longer time I spend on making that a reality, it becomes my reality. At some point, I had the idea that I wanted to be the greatest. But the greatest in comparison to what? The greatest in comparison to myself. Every day looking at what I did and saying, what can I do better? Or what could I do to get a bigger audience? What could I do to make a more genuine connection to people? What can I do or say to make people understand that there is more? There is more. My goals now are just to enjoy each and every day.
1: You heard it here first, my whānau. Coming straight from Usher, this one is Moving Mountains.

0: 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Definition. A throwback you haven't heard in a while. Maybe you forgot about it. But you still remember all the words, and when it comes on, you go, whoa, and turn up the radio.
1: Woeback Wednesday. All day on my
2: birthday. It's your birthday.
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0: 2 Chainz, Kanye West, birthday song right here on My Your Home of the Hottest Hip Hop and R&B. Hey, look, it is all thanks to Skills Trade. 30 years of trades training. Your apprentice learns from the best and the badness. And we're going to get right back into your beats for a Woeback Wednesday. Whoa. It's Ariana Grande, Mac Miller on My.
1: What we got to do right here is go back.

0: It's just my type. On my, your home of the hottest hip hop and R&B. You got producer Shay with you. I love it when Destiny's Child kick it all off. Throwing you back to 2004, we got Girl on Waves as well as some Sea Breezy. And because it's a Roebuck Wednesday, bro, I haven't heard this one in ages. It's all going down in the next three. You're on my.
1: One of the biggest voices in the world is about to take over. Kewaiorea Western Springs Bowl.
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1: is proud to bring you Olivia Dean, The Art of Loving Tour. October 17th for her biggest show to date. And Mai could be sending you there with a mate. Just

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2: Drink.
1: Fade it.

It's Kendrick Lamar, Swing Pools, right here on your My Days. You got producer Shay hanging out with you all the way up until 3 p.m. And I would like to use this time to paint a picture with you, okay? Imagine it's you and me. The sky is clear, the sun's down, but the stars are shining, and it's none other than Olivia Dean on stage. She's wearing a sequins dress from shoulder to toe, a cute little kitten heel on. Her hair is out, the wind is blowing, the spotlight is on her. She's glistening, and we're singing OK Love You Bye.

chaos in the crowd, my whānau. Remember, Mai is the station you need to be locked into, because the second you hear two Olivia Dean songs play back to back, you need to call up 0800 Win Mai. That's 0800 946 624. Add it to the speed dial at this point, because it's absolutely sold out, going down October 17th here in Tamaki Makaurau, and it's going to be the first performance since the $2.5 million upgrade at Western Springs Bowl, man. And could those two songs be playing out in the next 10 minutes? I don't know. What I do know, though, this one is Lado Doja Cat. It's okay. You're on my

0: 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What would you like today?
1: Oh, I'm going to start with a throwback, and then I'll get some new music. And for the main course, I'd like to try a couple of Wobecks.
0: Ah, perfect choice. Now, the Wobecks are quite popular, so there will be a short wait, but not too long.
1: But I want them now!
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0: be seen her live, my whānau. Olivia Dean, Leon Bridges, The Hardest Part, right here on My, your home of the hottest hip-hop and R&B. I am waiting for you, for us to play these back-to-back Olivia Dean songs. It's just, when is it happening? I'll make love to you like you want. Going down after the break, we're going to throw you back to 1994. Boys to Men as well as Tupac Ashanti. And let's chuck in some Bob Marley, throwing you back to 1980. And while we get into the break, I'm going to go talk to these managers, these content directors, because I'm waiting for these back-to-back tracks to play out so I can get you hooked up with these tickets, my whānau. Be sure to keep it locked. You're on My.
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0: It is Cameron Hamer on my Your Home of the Hottest Hip Hop and R&B, and I think it's about that time that the boys take over.
1: My Days.
0: That's right. Thank you so much for clocking in and hanging out with me since 10 a.m. We've had a very good day. We've been giving away KFC vouchers. We've been looking at some of these crazy little songs we call Woeback Wednesdays that kind of chuck you into this nostalgia of what the heck was I doing then? But it is all thanks to Skills Trade, 11 campuses across New Zealand with the most up-to-date and modernised training facilities. It is that time that I make some space for these boys, Nate and Randy. They're taking you through just after 3 p.m. for your My Home Run. And I know, they've got all the giggles, all the laughs, all the cheeky little bants that make you sit there in your car and go, did he really just say that? You never know what to expect with these boys. And if you miss any of their show, you can text through the key letters MHR 3463. We'll flick you back a link direct to their podcast so you can catch up on the best bits. Until tomorrow, my whanau, stay blessed, stay safe. I will see you guys later. Bye.
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2: 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Just text POST and your deets to 463
1: to be into

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2: Kia ora, yes, welcome into the My Home Run for a Wednesday. We got Nate in the building.
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2: Producer Nate's filling in for producer Shay.
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2: How you guys feeling today, boys?
3: Fantastic. Another beautiful day in Auckland City. Got the legs going. Walk to work again. Feeling great.
2: Producer Nips.
4: Feeling good, boys. I've been running amok, making some new intros for some new segments today.
2: Nice.
3: How you doing, bro?
2: I feel good. You've actually inspired me a little bit, because you know how you've been on your walking journey with this new nutrition plan? I kind of like fell off the walker a little bit, and I was like, nah, if Nate can walk, if Nate can get his steps up, I can get my steps up too. But I rolled my ankle on Monday, so I thought I'd be the man and try to do some steps today. I think I made my ankle worse.
3: Oh,
2: my foot's really sore. That's the only like bad part of my day. Everything else, very, very good.
3: I'm built different, you know. Now, to be fair, I've clocked about 16Ks
2: I know.
3: In the last 3 days.
2: So. I know. And are you enjoying it? Like, are you enjoying walking?
3: Nah, not at all.
2: Why not?
3: Nah, I like the walk in the sun. It's the hills, man. It's the hills. And everybody's watching, so you can't like walk with your mouth open.
2: Why do you walk with your mouth open?
3: Oh, big backs would understand.
2: Okay.
3: You need as much oxygen as possible.
2: Hey, just real quickly, we got the J. Cole fake fan quiz going down after 3:30. And then also after 5 o'clock, apparently we're trying something brand new for social media. I don't know if I'm too confident on it, to be fair, but the boys have tried to peer pressure me into it.
3: Just run it straight, brother.
2: Okay.
3: Hey, we've got your headlines next on the Home Run, and we just want to recap the news that everybody really knows already, and that is Dolly Parton sadly passing away.
2: Get into that next. Welcome into the My Home Run if you are just locking in. Happy Wednesday. Here's Coterie. This one's Lay Your Head. Here I'm Mike.

0: Don't You Bet 1993. That one is Can We Talk here on the My Home Run.
1: Headlines.
2: And real sad news today with the passing of a country music icon, Dolly Parton, at the age of 80 years old. She'd been suffering from a few things over the past few years. She had recurring kidney stone infections. And she posted about this on Instagram a lot. She was really cool with her Instagram audience. And she had a lot of illnesses that she was going through. So she kept everybody updated. But one thing about Dolly Parton is that she was a G, bro. Like, her marriage, she got married to her husband Carl in 1966. And he passed away, unfortunately, in 2025. But that whole time, they kept their marriage private. It lasted so long, and then when he passed away, people used to like hound her, like, are you gonna go on a date? And it's like, she was like, what? You only get married once, and that's it. So she was solid on that. But the other great thing about Dolly Parton is, with the estate that she built, like all the properties, all the businesses, her inner circle was her family. So her head of security announced on her Instagram page her passing. Her head of security was her nephew, and her nephew's dad was the head of security before him.
3: Damn.
2: And then you got other family members that are running like the commercial side, like sponsorships, merchandise.
3: She got everyone involved.
2: Everyone is involved.
3: Family business, literally.
2: Hard out. Yeah.
3: You know a lot about Dolly Parton, man.
2: I'm old. One of the greatest albums of all time was the Kenny Rogers and Dolly Parton Christmas album.

0: Do you know how old I am? You know when Whitney Houston released I Will Always Love You?
1: Yeah.
0: Like, I already knew that was a Dolly Parton song.
1: Damn.
0: Oh, you didn't?
1: I didn't know that.
0: Yeah.
1: I also didn't know that Dolly Parton had a husband until now.
0: It was a very, very private
1: yeah.
0: Relationship. Yeah. We got Ken texting through again. I don't think Ken's all there, eh? Ken, if you need help, just let me know and I'll put you in touch with the right people.
1: Rest in peace to a legend, Dolly Parton, man.
0: Those are your headlines, and that is all thanks to MJ Home for warm, healthy, quality, long-term rentals. 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
1: Back to the beats right now. Here is Beyonce, Jay-Z. Morning. Morning, do I?

0: Down as baby, we on here on the My Home Run. Nate Randy and producer Nips. Nate, you want to try a new segment?
1: Yeah, I got a new segment, and it was born out of Dish and myself having a chat today. And we're talking about running and how one day we would love to be able to run. And then we started looking at videos of actual runners.
0: Mm-hmm.
1: And we're trying to figure out what they're thinking when they're running at their top speed. Because they're not breathing hard.
0: Yeah.
1: It's like they're just gliding.
0: Yeah.
1: So we come up with a new segment, and this is it.
2: Big Bat Question of the Day.
1: That's your Big Bat Question of the Day.
0: Okay.
1: If you are classified as a Big Bat, and like no one is doing that for you, you can classify yourself. And if you have a question that you would like to ask our skinny community, we've got producer Neps and Randy here. And it's to bring us closer together, you know? We want to close the gap.
0: Yeah. Bridge the gap.
1: So you guys get to know what, you know, we're thinking.
0: Well, so what do you want to know?
1: Does it hurt when you run?
0: Producer Neps is the runner. But also define hurt.
1: Like pain in your shins, pain in your knees, pain in your lower back.
3: When I first started, I had so much pain in my knees. And in my first ever run, I couldn't do more than 500 meters. And so it's all about staying consistent with it. And I feel like the more you do it, the less it hurts because your body just gets used
0: to it. It's just reps, eh?
3: Yeah, it's just reps.
0: It's just reps. It's like lifting weights.
1: Man, I'm not a muscle man.
0: No, but you've lifted weights before.
1: Yeah,
0: I say this respectfully, you'd rather lift weights than go for a run, right?
1: 100%.
0: Yeah, it's like lifting weights.
1: How long can you run now?
3: At my absolute peak, I did a half marathon.
1: Damn.
3: Yeah, and so now I'd be pretty confident to go out and do like a decent 5K. But I'd need to train up to do any more than that.
1: Mm. Also, this is another Big Bat question. Like, how easy is it to get full?
3: Oh, I can eat heaps. Oh. And I feel like when I'm run, like if I do some good exercise that day, I can eat more because I need to like keep fueling my body. I can put away some food when I need to.
1: And this last question is from Dish. How often do you go to the bathroom?
3: Three a day.
1: Hey!
0: Three?
3: Yeah.
0: Damn.
3: Yeah, two or three, yeah.
0: Gee, sometimes, honest to God, I only go once.
1: Damn. Dish goes once every 3 days.
0: Once every 3 days?
1: Yeah.
0: Man, what kind of
1: that's not good, eh?
3: That's heaps of protein.
0: Yeah, man. We need to get some fiber in the bro, man.
1: Oh, yeah. Hey, if you have a Big Bat question, fire it through on the text 463. I just got some quick Big Bat news.
0: Yeah.
1: For anybody that's interested. You guys ready for it?
0: Mm-hmm.
1: Burger King is completely overhauling its chicken nuggets after thousands of customers are complaining that it tastes like rubber.
0: So what, they're getting rid of it?
1: They're changing the recipe.
0: Oh, yeah. I didn't mind the Burger King chicken nuggets.
1: Also, Justin as well, KFC is going to launch an Oreo chicken burger.
0: Ooh,
1: featuring
0: an Oreo chicken burger?
1: Yeah.
0: Interesting.
1: So, Oreo flavored buns, fried chicken, and mashed potatoes topped with crushed cookies.
0: Question from the skinny community.
1: Yeah.
0: No. Sorry. Does that sound nice to you?
1: A little bit.
0: Really?
1: Yeah. But it's sweet and savory.
0: That didn't sound very nice to me. Like, I don't think, unless it was given to me, like, and this is said respectfully, like, unless it was given to me, like, here, have some, I don't think I'd go and buy that.
1: Do you like it, producer Nips?
3: I don't know. I'd have to try it. But it does sound pretty hectic.
0: Yeah. It just sounds hectic.
1: All right, there you go. producer Neps has got a brand new segment next on the show.
0: But 463, 0800 with my
2: Big Bat Question of the Day.
0: If you want to come through and ask a question, 463, 0800 with my 0800-946-624. We'll talk about it more coming up after this. Here's some Nelly Furtado. This is Sam Wright here on my

0: Nelly Furtado. Say it right here on the My Home Run. Nate Randy producing this with us as well.
1: Big Bad Question of the Day.
0: And we got our brother Dish on the My Hot 20 in here as well.
2: If you're a big back and you want to figure out what the skinny community is up to, this is like a community page.
0: Mm-hmm.
2: Ask any question you like. I already asked mine about running.
0: Dish, do you have a question?
3: Yeah, my question is, bro, what does it feel like to take your shirt off, like, on demand? Like on command? Like, as soon as they ask you, oh, take your shirt off, no questions asked, you just take it off and it's like, you know, free willy vibes.
0: It's an all good feeling. But no, the thing is like, shirt on or shirt off, like, we know. No. Like, for anyone, right? So like, just take it off. It's all good.
3: I'll tell you guys the truth, man. For us big backs, we sort of need a bit of a warm up, eh? Like there's a bit of like, you gotta psych yourself out before you take it off.
0: Yeah.
2: Do you take it for granted, taking your shirt off?
0: What do you mean by that?
2: Like, you know, you can take it off anytime you want, but sometimes you just wear your shirt all the time.
0: No, because the thing is with the skinny community, as soon as we take our shirts off, it's, oh, this guy trying to show off. Oh.
4: Yeah, it's hard being part of this community. it's real tough.
0: Sometimes even wearing a singlet's like too much.
2: Hey.
0: Yeah.
2: Here's some questions from the Big Back community. What's it like sharing one pizza?
4: Nah, I still eat my own one.
2: Hey. Oh, yeah. Nice.
4: Just walk it off afterwards.
2: This question here says, what does it feel like to sit down and not have your rolls fold over?
0: I don't know what that would feel like. So does it feel good or does it feel
3: like
0: bad?
3: A blanket, Oos. Like, you sit down and a blanket like falls onto your laps.
2: You remember when you used to wear a bum bag? It's like having a permanent bum bag.
0: Oh, hey. Yeah. Oh.
2: It gets in the way sometimes.
0: Oh, okay.
2: Yeah. What's the most you've spent on a food in one day, skinny guys?
0: Naps, producer naps.
4: I don't know. It was probably when I was over on holiday and we were just eating out every day. So maybe like $150. That's having like nice meals out.
0: Well, you guys both rolled your eyes.
2: Lightweight.
3: That's one seating for me.
0: Damn. Oh no, sorry, not damn, but like, oh, true. Yeah. True,
2: anyway,
0: true.
2: Just so you guys don't feel left out, we got another segment.
1: Skinny question of the day. Oh.
0: So we could ask?
2: Yeah.
0: We could ask questions?
2: Yeah.
0: Let me think. Also, oh, okay. Does it hurt when your thighs roll?
2: Depends. Like, maybe in the first 10 to 15, not so bad. But if it's like a long ass walk, gotta pull out the cream.
3: Oh, might start a fire.
0: Producer Nips, do you have a skinny question that you want to ask?
4: I do, but like, utmost respect, right?
2: Oh, here we go.
4: At what point, like, the most respect possible, at what point can you not see it?
2: Bro.
0: Answer it, boys. I can see it. I can see it
3: all the time.
0: We have mirrors.
2: Producer Nibs, it's 3 p.m. mate.
3: Rip my ass.

0: Brent Faiyaz, like it was here on the Mario Morales. Nate Randy, producing this, you're good, man.
1: Hey, send them back to the edge.
0: Hey, just real quickly, you know with Music Lab, you know how we got some cool prices in there? If you need a little bit of extra help to make that dream vacation come through, head over to the My Music Lab. You just rate our music, let us know what you like, what you don't like. And when you enter, you go in the draw to win a $1,000 travel voucher. So like I said, all you have to do, my.rover.nz or text music 3463 and tell us what you like and what you don't like, and you go on the draw for that $1,000.
1: What was that song that was just playing?
0: Brent Faiyaz, Like It Was.
1: That's nice.
0: It's a good song, eh? It's a good song. Hey, coming up in the next 10 minutes, if you're a J. Cole fan, you want to win some J. Cole tickets, we've got the J. Cole Fake Fan Quiz coming up next on My.
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0: So this week we've got a double pass to give away to the biggest J. Cole fan, right? So you've got 30 seconds to answer as many J. Cole related questions as you can. There's a leaderboard though, so whoever scores the most points over this week will walk away with the tickets on Friday. The current number one spot holds 4 questions.
2: Ooh.
0: So if you can beat 4 questions, give us a call right now. 0800 with my 0800-946-624. If you want all the details on the concert, where to grab tickets and all that, text Cole through to 463 or just head over to my.rover.nz. He's going to be here. Tamaki Makaurau, Auckland Spark Arena, December 5th and December 6th. But after this next song, we're going to get someone on. So make sure to give us a call. 0800 with my. Here is Breezy Lil Wayne. Tiger's on the song as well. It's called Loyal. On my.

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0: We got a quiz for you. You just got to answer as many as you can in 30 seconds. And taking on the quiz today, we got Dominic. Dominic, welcome to the show.
2: Sup, lads.
3: Hey, brother. You ready to put yourself in the draw to win these J. Cole tickets?
2: Yeah, hard. I'm ready.
3: Okay, let's get this underway.
0: All right, your 30 seconds starts now.
3: J. Cole has an album called 2014 Something Hills Drive. What is the missing word?
2: Horse.
3: Finish the lyric. Don't save her.
2: She don't want to be saved.
3: Which J. Cole song landed at number one on the My Hot 1000 2026?
2: 2026. Oh, it's the most recent one. Pass.
3: Which album was released in 2018?
2: For Your Eyes Only.
3: What was the name of J. Cole's latest album?
2: Fall Off.
3: There you go.
0: That was three.
3: Oh damn.
0: Dom, you were so Ratchet. Close.
3: The number one song this year. The number one song was No Role Models.
2: Oh, yeah. Damn, yeah. I know that one.
3: Good effort though, Dom.
0: You did give it a good effort, bro. Nah. We appreciate you, man.
2: Thank you for having me.
0: See you later, brother. Have a good afternoon. Wow, that was close. I feel like I thought four was going to be beaten already. I'm not going to lie to you guys.
3: Mm.
0: But if you feel like you can beat four, you got the J. Cole knowledge, you got what, a couple more days left. Okay, we'll play that tomorrow. Right now, we're back into the beats right now. Here's Femi.

0: I'm Ryan, Nate, Randy, and producer Nips. Just real quickly, I know a lot of people have been texting about this all day because Olivia Dean tickets have sold out. The only way that you can really win tickets is here with us on my. So if you didn't know, if you hear Olivia Dean play back-to-back on my, and it could be whenever from the My Morning Crew all the way through to Dish on My Nights, once you hear it, that is your cue to give us a call, 0800-WIN-MY, 0800-946-624. 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So make sure to keep it locked, because once you hear two Olivia Dean songs play back-to-back, those tickets could be all yours. Due to phenomenal demand, her show is completely sold out. She's going to be taking over Western Springs Bowl Saturday, the 17th of October. We're back to the beats up next, 3 minutes away. I'm Mai.
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8: Yes, we've got producer Nate filling in for producer Shay. Welcome into the show if you are just locking in. That's how I know Nate doesn't really care about me.
9: Why?
8: We're like arms distance away from each other. And he knows I'm severely allergic to peanuts. And
9: He's
8: jamming a nut bar, like, just munching it, eh?
9: I forgot. Sorry, my brother.
8: My man.
9: I apologize. Wait, I'll just get rid of it.
8: I was like, when I saw him eating it, I was like, oh, no, all good then.
9: I thought I had to touch you.
8: Nah, yeah, but it's still like, you know, we're in a closed off area, man.
9: If you sniff nuts, do you get it? No, I was being serious.
8: Yeah.
9: Like, if you just smell it.
8: I think I can smell it. The effect only really happens if I, like, physically eat it. But, like, I can smell the nuts in the air. Pause.
9: If the nuts touch your skin, it'll be alright. It's only your tongue that can't touch it.
8: Yeah, pretty much.
9: Oh, yo, all good.
8: Yeah, but like, don't. What do you mean? Don't try rub peanut butter all over me.
9: Peanut butter, bro. I just had a nut bar. Anyway, up next on the Home Run, we have your headlines, and Sony is just pissing people off right now.
8: We'll talk about it after Rihanna. Here's Drake.

0: Die. Rihanna, and that one is We Ride here on the My Home Run. Nate, Randy, producer Nip.
1: Headlines.
2: It looks like Sony is firing back at its customers. They're reminding PlayStation gamers that when they buy a game digitally, they don't actually own it. You're basically just buying the license to use it. And they're saying this because a lot of people are saying, oh, why are you guys getting rid of the physical copies? They're saying even with the physical copies, you don't own it.
0: Wait, what?
2: You don't own it.
0: So just, if I go to like a, I don't know, like a JB Hi-Fi and I bought a PlayStation game with my own money, Sony's saying that it's still not mine.
2: So when you buy that game physically, you're buying it for yourself. So you shouldn't be lending it to anybody. You shouldn't be like selling it to someone secondhand. It's yours to use. You have the license to use it. That's what they're saying. And apparently it's been that way since the beginning of time.
0: That's such a strange like process, is it not?
2: Yeah. I think they're just, you know, when you're in a position of power, you don't really need to listen to the peasants anymore. It's like, shush, peasants. Hard. Otherwise I'll revoke your access. But that's what it sounds like to me.
0: And why are people getting angry? Because
2: they're getting rid of the physical copies. Everything's going to be digital.
0: I haven't played PlayStation since

0: justify that amount of money for something I'm not going to play heaps.
1: Bro, it's so expensive, eh?
0: Mm. Producer Nick, do you have a PlayStation?
2: Yeah, I got a PlayStation 5, but honestly, that's the time that I get to catch up with my friends who live over in Sydney, because it's so much easier than just jumping on a phone call and chatting. We can jump on the game, chat to each other for a couple hours, and then that's our way of kind of catching up nowadays.
1: I don't know how to use it, eh?
0: What, like the online part?
1: Like when I see people jam the menu screen? It's confusing as hell.
0: Jam the menu screen?
1: Yeah.
0: So you can't even get to the game.
1: Because it's like, it's got YouTube on there.
0: Yeah. That's what the controller's for, Roos. Just go left, right.
2: Yeah, it controls our whole TV. We watch all of our streaming platforms on there. We all play different games on it that are all downloaded on the PlayStation.
1: They need like a gaming machine for older people.
0: What do you suggest? Like a Nintendo?
2: You get the Sega back out.
1: Anyway, boys, that's enough of that. Those are your headlines. All thanks to MJ Home. MJ Home's pretty cool, eh?
0: Yeah.
1: I like MJ Home because that's where long-term rentals feel like dream homes.
0: Hey, coming up in the next couple songs, we haven't done this in a while. We're bringing Opinion Olympics back because we have to baptize producer Neps.
1: Oh, yeah. He has never done this before.
0: He's never done this before. And if you're new here as well and you don't know what Opinion Olympics is, coming up next, we'll explain what it is. Here is Boss Man D-Lo, Megan Thee Stallion. Motion Party here on Mind.

0: Luther here on the My Home Run. Nate Randy producer Nips.
1: Oh, we have not done this in a while because it's a very, very scary segment where whoever has an opinion has to stand 10 toes down on their opinion, like hand on heart, believe it 100%. And that is why we call it the Opinion Olympics. And since producer Neps is new on the show, it's the best way to baptize him.
0: Have you heard of this before?
2: You've mentioned it to me in the break, but I think I kind of get it, yeah.
3: You get it?
2: I get it, yeah.
1: Yeah, yeah. But producer Neps is a little nervous, so we need some guarantees. We need some guarantees from you guys listening right now. He would like, before he proceeds with his opinion, he wants to get 100% guarantee that no one's going to get angry at what he's about to say.
0: Yeah. Because he wholeheartedly believes in this opinion that he's about to tell everyone.
2: It's because I was in the same circumstance once.
1: Okay. It looks like people are all good with it.
0: Okay. We'll give you some time to breathe. We'll play a song. And then straight after this song, you can say what you have to say, okay?
2: I got you. Okay. I got you.
0: Snoop Dogg.

0: It's here on the My Home Run, Nate, Randy, and producer Nifs. Welcome back to the Opinion Olympics, man.
1: And making his first appearance ever, please welcome producer Nipia, Joseph Rangatira Rufu.
2: Hey, here I am.
1: And I just want to preface this by saying that whatever producer Nips is about to say, those are his own thoughts and opinions. He does not represent myself. He does not represent Randy, the My Home Run, or My FM.
2: Perfect.
0: But also, this is just a chance to like warm you up a little bit. Welcome to the My FM team, man.
2: Kia ora.
0: Hey, is that Desh sitting up there?
2: Yeah, it's Desh beside me.
0: Can you tell us to come in here? We need
2: Desh, can you come into the studio?
1: Yeah. We'll get all the boys in here. Oos, take a seat, man. This is producer Neps' first ever Opinion Olympics.
2: Wow.
3: All right.
2: I've kind of made my return to the dating apps over the past wee while. And I've been seeing on a few people's profiles, right? These are my deal breakers. You've got to be over 6 foot tall. You've got to have abs. You've got to have a full head of hair. And lots of these deal breakers sit on the pages of bigger people. If you're a bigger person, you can't have deal breakers. Not physical ones.
0: Why? Why?
2: It's hard enough already, isn't it?
0: Bro, you're brave, man.
3: You're brave. Alright, we'll send him back to the Israel.
0: You're brave.
2: You said it was all good, though.
0: What? I didn't say anything. I said it's all good for you to have your opinion. what made you say that?
2: I've just been seeing it on their pages all the time in the Hinge prompts. I just don't think, you know, if you're having a hard enough time dating already, having deal breakers puts another spanner in the works. You got to be open to everyone.
1: Damn.
0: Someone goes, nice knowing you, bro. When's your last date?
2: Today, by the sounds of it.
1: 463 is the number to text. 0800 win my 0800 946 624. If you would like to respond to producer Neps, he's nervous now, eh? That's the whole point of the Opinion Olympics.
2: Yeah, I'm sweating, man.
1: Desh, you know, obviously you and myself are from the bigger community. It's pretty hard to hear, really.
3: Well, lucky I don't have any deal breakers.
0: Do you want to repeat it one more time, or do you just want to leave it at that?
2: Just leave it. I don't think I should say it again.
1: No, go on. Just if you're gonna die on your sword.
0: One time for the people in the back.
2: If you're a bigger person and you have physical deal breakers, I don't think that you should have them.
3: We have feelings, bro.
0: Oh God, man. 463-0800 with mine. We'll get back into it after this next, bro. You're the man. Honestly, bro, you've got the biggest nuts straight up. It's Kerala's only country. With us not out here on mine.

0: Not I here on the My Home Run, holy. We brought it back just to baptize producer Nibs. You know, welcome into the My Home Run. Probably, this is the Opinion Olympics.
1: And taking the stand today, producer Nipia. We like to call him Nibs.
2: Kia ora.
1: Sir, don't chuck in a kia ora now. Don't chuck it in now, mate. What was your opinion?
2: My opinion was, if you're a bigger person in the dating pool, then deal breakers, physical deal breakers, shouldn't be a thing.
1: Okay. Well, we've got someone on the phone lines ready to chat.
0: We've got Mez here. Mez, welcome to the show.
3: I totally agree.
1: Oh.
3: Why throw stones at when you live in glass houses yourself? Isn't it should be about the feelings?
2: Exactly. If you're a good person, you know, it's all about personality.
3: Looks shouldn't matter.
2: Mez, you're a clever person.
1: Why don't you two just pash? Nah, thanks, Mez.
0: Thank you, Mez. Yeah. Honestly, on 463, I would say it's about 70-30. 70% actually agreeing with producer Nips on this one.
1: 30% have text messages like this. Get this unmelanated boy out of here.
2: I'm Māori.
1: Settle down.
0: Like this one goes, don't worry, bro. I 100% agree with you, and that's coming from a bigger person. Someone also goes, you shouldn't have an opinion with a voice like that.
2: That's fair.
0: Then, this one goes, he's right. It's not fair to judge people like that. Dating in 2026 is crazy. I back you, my guy. Hashtag Short Kings, baby.
1: Yeah, man. Crazy.
0: Yeah.
1: Didn't know you guys felt this way.
0: Bro.
1: I guess I shouldn't have deal breakers then.
0: Why? What is one of your deal breakers?
1: Gotta have a job, man.
0: Fair.
1: Oh, sorry. He meant physical deal breakers.
2: Physical deal breakers.
0: Physical.
2: That's so fair enough.
1: Oh, man. I do have some, but I don't want to get cancelled.
2: But you made me do this?
1: Hey. No one put a gun to your head, mate.
0: Oh, man. Hey. Proud of you producing this. Welcome to the team, bro.
2: Glad to be here, boys.
0: Wow. We're back into the beats up next. 4 minutes away on my...
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8: My. It's cool to kōrero.
0: Straight up, sis. I reckon I can crack the All Blacks if I go back to the gym.
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0: It's Dads with me here on the My Home Run. Nate Randy producing it with us as well.
1: I've got this theory, right? That if you ask someone a simple question and then they fly off the handle, get angry at you, then they've done something wrong.
0: Okay.
1: Because I go to Randy, it's like, what was the last thing you liked on Instagram? He's like, why does it matter to you? Because my Instagram feed is all full of photos that Randy likes. And I'm like, god damn, how fast does your finger go? It's just nothing but...
0: You're a liar.
1: Am I?
0: Yeah, do you know why? How I know?
1: How?
0: It's because I've stopped liking. Because, you know, bro, Nips, you know what this guy told me today? Honestly, man, this is how I know Nate's bored at home. He goes, oos, I've got a folder of screenshots in my phone and it's saved as Randy's liked photos. So I've stopped.
1: No, this is what Randy goes to me, goes, see, man, that's why. That's why I only like photos of girls with, like, fully clothed.
0: Not even.
1: That's why I can never like a girl in a bikini, because I know you'll take a screenshot.
0: You're such a liar.
1: No, but the reason I said it on here is because I want you to be yourself. From here on out, I will never ever judge you. You just keep liking what you like. You be you, my brother.
0: I actually hate you, like, honest to God.
1: You know, it's funny because you gotta be. You gotta be. That's why I don't like those bikini photos. I scrolled down that girl's page, and I saw a bikini photo, and I saw your face floating above it. I was like, I can't believe this guy just lied to me.
0: Bro, someone needs to freaking confiscate your phone, man.
1: No, but serious chat, like, all jokes aside, do you think Instagram should change it?
0: Change what?
1: Because you'd be more engaging with other people's profiles if it didn't show everyone what you were liking, right? Wouldn't it be better if I didn't see what you were liking on your behalf?
0: The thing is, I don't really like care too much because I'm, bro, we know people that are way worse than me.
1: Hey, man, this was never a conversation by anybody else.
0: Here we go.
1: But don't you agree?
0: Yes and no, because isn't it with Instagram, the only way that you can know if someone else has liked it is if, like, you're following that person or if you two share a mutual.
1: I don't follow any of those girls.
0: Then why are they popping up in your...
1: Because you're liking it. That's what I'm saying. Like, you know, should Instagram get rid of it?
0: Maybe. It's the era. This is Marty here on the microphone.

0: On Todas here on the Maham Run.
1: Man, I love me a Guinness World Record story. This is from a 56-year-old math teacher from Kosovo. So this is his record. He put on 17 t-shirts one at a time while continuously bouncing a soccer ball on his head.
0: Whoa.
1: Yeah, that's skills, bro.
0: Yeah, that is skills. That's great hand-eye coordination, man.
1: Mm. 17 t-shirts.
0: Yeah, I know.
1: Mm.
0: That would be hard because you got to... This is going to sound super obvious, but you got to obviously put your head through the t-shirt. Like, you know what I mean? Like, but to still do that well balanced, like, entering a soccer ball.
1: Bro, shut up. It's like saying, bro, do you know how hard it is to kick a ball?
0: No.
1: Like, you got to put your foot against the ball.
0: No. No. Because he's like, he's, because entering the ball by itself is hard.
1: Entering?
0: Is that not what it's called? Because that's what you said, right? Or is he balancing the football on his
1: head? No, he's bouncing the head.
0: Yeah, bouncing the ball.
1: Yeah, bouncing the ball. Sorry, not bouncing the head. I've never heard of headering.
0: Because that's what you do in soccer. Like when you hit the ball with your head, it's called a header, right?
1: Yeah.
0: So he's like, while putting on a t-shirt.
1: Oh, man.
0: That's impressive.
1: Yeah, check out qualifications before you apply for radio jobs, bro.
0: But just naps, is headering a word?
2: I don't know if headering is a word, but I know that a header is a like a soccer maneuver.
0: That was a correct soccer term, mate. Header.
1: Yeah.
0: Okay.
2: Header is a correct soccer term. I don't think headering is a word.
0: Sorry, man.
1: No, you're good, man. So, yeah, I'm officially 56-year-old math teacher has the headering record while putting on 17 t-shirts. Awesome.
0: Is this any challenge?
1: Because you know, hit it on you.
0: Because I was jumping.

0: That one is jumping there on the My Home Run. Nate and Randy. Hey, just a reminder, after 6 o'clock, TikTok news is back, and this is for everyone. Sorry, I need to, like, cough really bad.
1: Go. Real professional, man.
0: Pardon me. No, it was right before the song. I don't know what happened. But after 6 o'clock, TikTok news is here, and anyone that feels like they need, like, some energy cleansing, I've got you.
1: Aye.
0: Yeah, I've got you. I found a lady that knows what she's up to, man.
1: Oh, of course you did.
0: So we'll get into that after 6 o'clock. But we're back into the beats in the next 3.5 on My.
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2: is proud to bring you Olivia Dean, The Art of Loving Tour. 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And My could be sending you there with a mate.

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20: 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If you are just locking in, smack bang on 5 o'clock, we got producer Nets filling in for producer Shay. What's coming up next, Nate?
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20: We'll get into it after Jarrell and Ashanti. Right now, though, here's YG Marley

0: Bez Mariah, you got the My Home Run. 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
1: Ngā upoko kōrero o te wā.
2: Headlines. A Malaysian professor who made some pretty out-the-gate claims about ancient Malaysians has lost her university job. Her name is Dr. Solea Yaacob. She claimed ancient Malays could fly, and that also they taught the Chinese flying kung fu, and even suggested that they taught the Romans how to build ships.
0: Damn, where's she getting her research from?
2: That's the thing about university, isn't it? Don't you like have your own thesis that you're trying to look into, and you got to prove your point?
0: Those are three crazy statements, though, didn't you reckon?
2: Yeah.

0: Yeah, so her university, the International Islamic University of Malaysia, says she was fired in April. But now that doctor is now challenging the decision and plans to take the university to court.
1: Damn.
0: I mean, what's so out the gate about that?
1: It just doesn't sound very, like, believable is all. You know, I know, I understand what you're trying to say, like, with the whole, like, you're trying to prove your point and whatnot, but how can she prove that?
0: I mean, there's the Bible.
1: It was the teaching the Chinese the flying kung fu. That was the one that I was like, oh, okay, now you're having a laugh.
0: Why? You don't think they learned it from somewhere?
1: What's flying kung fu? Because in my head, I'm like fighting in the air, like Dragon Ball Z.
0: Yeah.
1: And people used to do that.
0: She claimed ancient Malays could fly and then taught the Chinese flying kung fu. Maybe the Chinese already knew kung fu, but she taught them flying kung fu. I don't know. Not her, but
1: I know what you mean. You know what I mean by what? Like, it doesn't sound very...
0: It's a real interesting story there.
1: Yeah. I wonder, because she might take them to court and then she might win. Everything she might be saying might be true. We're just, you know, oblivious to it.
0: 100%, my brother. Shout out to the Malaysians, man. Those are your headlines. All thanks to MJ Home, helping Kiwis into warm, healthy, long-term rentals.
1: Back to the beats right now. Here is Teeks. My boy, here am I.

0: All night here on the My Home Run, Nate Randy, producer Nips.
1: Oh, producer Nips. He's been on a rampage today. He's been like coming out with new ideas for segments. Yeah. And yesterday on the show, in case you missed it, he wants to get our Instagram numbers up and thinks we can do better and should be doing better. So he suggested that we dance on video, which we tried yesterday.
0: Yeah. Oh, well, Nate tried. I didn't really try.
1: Didn't do too well. Have you got anything else up your sleeve?
2: I don't know. I feel like it's a good time to start testing new things and seeing what's happened. And I also, before I produced over at the Edge afternoon show, I also produced the Edge breakfast show with Clint, Meg and Dan. And their bit that they're really popular for is their Hit the Spot segment. And yeah, that goes really, really well on socials.
0: If you're not familiar with it, this is like a little bit of an example, right?
3: I would like a ring. I would like a ring. I would like a diamond ring on my wedding finger. I would like a bright and shiny
4: diamond that I could wave around and talk about it. And if the day would come, forgive me, God, that I could ever doubt it.
3: Until death, or do I see about it, this man is 10.

0: I be honest, bro, they're really good at that. They are really good at that.
1: It's really hard to do as well. So the whole theme is to keep time in the song. You reach the big point in the song, you bring the music down, you sing the last few lines up to that point, and then you bring the music back and make sure that you're on time.
2: The most important question is, does it do numbers?
1: Does absolute numbers. They've got millions and millions of views on Instagram and TikTok because of it.
2: You know what? You know how I danced yesterday on the show?
0: I'll do anything but sing. I can't sing. It's not going to be the same as that.
2: I can't dance. Yesterday for the team, for the brothers, I danced.
0: You didn't really dance. We wouldn't call that dancing.
1: He tried.
0: Did you try? But that's different though. I'm not like musically gifted like you two.
1: You're a DJ.
0: Yeah, but that's different. If it was a DJ thing, I'd do it 100%.
2: That's why we're never going to get anywhere. This show's rubbish.
1: Just need you to try, Randy.
0: Nah,
1: that's it.
0: Oh, bro, don't do that to me. I'll literally do anything and everything.
2: Anything?
0: But that. Nah, I'm not singing. I'm not singing. That's my boundary, man.
2: Can we get some encouragement for Randy, please?
0: Nah, you guys are eat-ass.
2: 463 is the number to text.
0: I'm not doing that, bro.
1: Hype our boy up, man. Nah, hype him up.
0: Bro, honestly, like, they do a stellar job at it. It's because they can sing. Now, my morning crew, they do their karaoke, but it's because they can sing.
2: Straight away, someone goes, is he not Filipino?
0: I'm half. I got the Indonesian singing side.
2: The Indonesians not sing?
0: Not as well as Filipinos, I think.
1: When I was over there 3 months ago, they would sing with all their heart, Randy.
0: Yeah, but that's different. You were in Bali and you guys were partying.
2: Man, I wish I were with someone that had heart.
0: Oh, true, bro.
1: Just a little bit of mana.
0: True. Oh.
2: Bro, mana's missing right now.
1: I'm feeling a deficit in mana on the show.
0: Yeah, well, go find it somewhere else then.
2: Oh, what an angry guy. If you would like
0: someone
2: to,
0: goes Randy, puss.
2: If you'd like to ring us up and encourage Randy,
0: nah. I'm telling you straight up right now, I'm not gonna do it. I'll shave my head. I'll do anything else for the boys. I'm not singing, bro.
2: Why are you yelling? Don't yell, bro. Well, I'm right here.
0: True.
2: Shucks. If you would like to encourage Randy, like, just give him some, as producer Nips would say, some mana. 0800-946-624. But ultimately, it's up to you, bro. Like, no pressure.
0: Yeah,
2: it's all
0: thank
2: good.
0: You. Yeah. Yeah, keep texting all you want. Waste your credit. All good.
2: Damn, it's gone serious now.
0: Oh, honestly, like, brotherhood, boys, like, straight up, I'll do anything but sing.
2: Nah, it's all good. Nah, actually, don't worry about it. Don't worry about it.
1: Nah, forget it, Randy.
2: Yeah.
0: Forget about it? Oh, yeah, Siki. Already forgot.
2: You might as well finish the show here, to be honest.
1: Should we wrap it up?
2: Yeah. Let's go home, Nips. Can you give me a ride?

0: latest from Belly Gang Cushington. 21 Savage, that one is What The F Going here on the Mayhem Run.
1: Hey, I just got a few thank yous to make. I just want to thank everybody texting through that was encouraging Randy to sing. Unfortunately, he's not having a bar of that. I also want to thank producer Neps for being positive and always bringing ideas to the show and for wanting us to commit to, what's it called, hit the target?
2: Hit the spot.
1: Oh, hit the spot.
3: Mm.
1: If you could explain one more time what that segment is.
2: You basically sing along to some music, you pull the music down, you sing along, you keep the tempo, and then you bring the music back up and make sure you're still in time.
1: Yeah, the reason why producer Nepi is pushing us to do these things is because out of every show on every radio station, ours is the worst. We don't do anything outside the studio, and he's just wanting to encourage us to get some stuff done.
0: Yeah, I'll make a deal. I'll do it.
1: Oh, he's tough now.
0: No,
1: he's back.
0: No, I'll do it. I'll give it 100% if on Friday, because you know how we're doing filming on Friday with Cirque Ellis?
2: Yes.
0: Which is like Cirque du Soleil. If Nate commits and does that video as well, because we're learning how to do circus tricks.
2: I'm all in. I'm good.
1: I need to know what the circus tricks are.
0: No, because I don't know what they are.
2: Nah, me either, to be honest.
1: Hey. Yo, done. Easy. I'm in there.
0: You have to do it.
1: Yeah, of course. Just remember, I can't hold my body weight up, so if they go hang from here, I'm like, oh, later, bolt. I said, are you going to play hit the whatever? What's it called?
0: Hit it off.
2: Hit the spot.
0: Honestly, I'll do anything but sing. That was me.
1: Oh, I just said yes to your deal, now you're backing out.
0: No, because I know you're not going to do it.
1: This is the ugliest show ever, man. This the number one ugliest radio show in Aotearoa.
0: Number one meow meow show ever.
1: What do you mean? I was just committed to the circus thing on Friday.
0: Bro, you've got a history, mate.
1: Oh, now we're bringing up my criminal past.
0: No, not that.
2: Oh. Hey, producer Eyes, we've just committed to two big good bits of content here. All I just want to see some results, boys. That's all.
1: Oh, Graham Henry.
0: Nah, straight up Nips, honest to God. Like, I'll do anything but sing, because I can't sing.
1: Hey, boys. It's been awesome.
2: Here we go.
1: It's been awesome. 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
0: True.
1: Thank you, everybody. True. I really appreciated my time back here.
0: We're back into the beats up next on my...
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0: I just want to take this time to pat everyone in the back that's currently working. Doesn't matter what job you have. If you are employed and you are working and you're keeping the lights on at home, well done. It's tough out there. The job market is really, really tough out there. And I say this because maybe towards the end of last year, Randy and myself were talking to a former colleague who no longer works here. But at the time, she said that her man was leaving his job. So he had a job in corporate. He was doing his thing. And she goes, yeah, no, he's left because we're going to buy a Pizza Hut together.
1: It took me a minute to click. But yes, I remember now.
0: They said they're going to buy a Pizza Hut franchise together. And I was like, yo, that's awesome. Like, you know, running your own business, obviously it's a big risk and it's a lot of hard work, but well done. Good on you. Good on him. Can't wait to see you guys thrive.
1: It was a shock to us almost.
0: Yeah. Like, you know, she wasn't making the most. We know that. And with the job he had, it wasn't like a high paying job, but yeah. They fully invested into buying a Pizza Hut franchise.
1: It was all or nothing kind of bet.
0: Yeah. And this is just random because it happened out of nowhere. Because you know how I'm walking to work?
1: Yeah, I'm actually proud of you for that.
0: Along Ponsonby Road in the city here, I bumped into her man. And it was like awesome, you know? Like
1: long time no see type conversation.
0: He stopped me, shook hands, and we just started yarning. And he goes, yeah, nah, the missus is doing really, really well at her new job. I was like, yeah, nah, tell her, man. Like keep in touch, you know, with us here at work. And I go, how's the business? And he goes, hey, because he was wearing his Pizza Hut uniform.
1: Oh.
0: Yeah. I go, how's business? He goes, I guess it's good. I was like, yo, any discounts? You know, like us, we like to joke, any discounts, any free pizzas.
1: Just being friendly.
0: And he goes, oh, mate, you know how it is. I'd have to ask my boss. And I was like,
1: I thought you were the boss.
0: I thought you were the owner. And he laughed and goes, what gave you that idea? And I was like, oh, you don't own it. He goes, no, where would I get the money to buy a franchise? I was like, but how long you been?
1: Oh, wait.
0: No.
1: So she lied to us.
0: She lied to us. But obviously I didn't bring it up. I was like, oh no, sorry man, I got my wires crossed. But good to see you, bro. And I carried on walking and I was like, how sad is that you gotta lie about your man's job?
1: Hard.
0: Just like a job's a job, man.
1: So cause what I recall, she told us that he was like, yeah, nah, I'm ready to take this big leap and put all my money into one basket and buy this Pizza Hut franchise.
0: My assumption is he wanted a slower paced job. Maybe it's Pizza Hut.
1: Mm.
0: And she didn't like that. And now she's telling people that they bought the Pizza Hut.
1: Just the one.
0: Yeah. But again, I go back to my original statement. Whatever job you have, well done. Good on you. It's tough out there.
1: It's an ego thing, eh? Like a pride thing.
0: I'm going to start to tell people I own my fame.
1: Honestly, I don't think many people will not believe it.
0: Oh, man. But yeah, just be proud of whatever your partner does for a living, man.
1: I think Nate's right in the sense where, like, you should just be grateful that you have a job, that you're putting bread on the table, man.
0: Mm.
1: No matter how you're doing it. It doesn't need to sound cool or be this cool thing. Like, it's all good.
0: And we still like her, by the way. She's awesome. And I hope this message reaches you. So just reach out. We know now. It's all good. Because now I'm so embarrassed because I keep asking for discounts with the pizza.
1: Can he not still give you a discount? Like, because he works there?
0: No, he's white.
1: I know what you mean.
0: Gotta follow procedure, mate.
1: No, because I think it's more embarrassing that you lied about that situation and now we know, rather than the job itself. Like, you know what I mean?
0: They don't have to be embarrassed about anything. I'm just saying, we're all good, man. Like, there's no reason to be embarrassed about nothing. Mm. That's all I'm saying.
1: Mm.
0: Yeah.
1: Back into the beats.
0: I was wondering why I never saw them at that Pizza Hut.
1: He's kidding. Just kidding. Usher Tinashe, body language.

0: Lucky day. And that one is Nowhere Fast here on the My Home Run. Hey, I'm just asking this question on behalf, because we got a friend that is single at the moment and is in the dating realm. And told me that he's been like getting into new hobbies because he feels like this is what the ladies like. So ladies, this is a question for you. If a man can like, you know, get down and dirty and do his own mechanics on his own car, fix a tire and all that, is that attractive to you? Cause he says that he learned how to do like all the mechanics and stuff like that, to impress girls, but only dudes have been like kind of hitting him up. Not hitting him up, but like kind of being like, dude, that's mean. Like, that's awesome that you can do that. And no girls kind of care about it.
1: I just want to get a spanner, hit him on the head.
0: What a question is that? Because he's learned how to do certain things. Like, it's cool that for his own individual like journey or whatever. But the real reason why he did it was because he's like, he thought that this would impress the chicks. Impress the ladies.
1: Someone texted, it's definitely not a Nick. Well, good on him, man.
0: Yeah.
1: So he's... Is that his background? Is he an automotive?
0: No, he's not an automotive. Like, he learned how to do that stuff all by himself.
1: I'm just laughing at you using the words. Like, he's been doing his own mechanics.
0: Sorry, I don't know the right terms, man. But I just wanted to ask on behalf because, like, he seems to be having no luck in that area in terms of, like, when he has these conversations with girls and he talks about automotives and more fixing cars. Like, he's not getting the reaction that he wants. But when he talks about it with the homies, they're like, "Fah, bro, that's mean. Like, you put this here and you do this here."
1: Can't be helped, those. Just, I don't know what to say. If he's trying to talk to a girl about fixing cars and hoping that's what's going to make the spark fly, give up, bro.
0: Give up, man. I was trying to give him hope like the last time I caught up with him, because I was like, bro, like, you know, not all of us can do that stuff. Like, I can't do some of the things that he can do.
1: At this point, he's just got to pay for it, man.
0: That's crazy. Pay for what?
1: Oh, sorry, I was thought about something else.
0: But if I just wanted to put it out there for the bro.
1: If
0: you're a lady, man, and like, I don't know, is that kind of conversation what, like, brings a spark? Let us know. 463-0800 WMI, just so I can give feedback to my boy. But we'll talk about it up next. 3 minutes away, we're back into the beats. On my...
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7: Yes, welcome into the show. If you are just locking in, Producer Nate's filling in for Producer Shay. Just a welfare check, brothers. How are you guys feeling?
8: Hey, I'm feeling good, mate. Feeling fantastic.
7: Producer Nibs.
9: It's been a crack up day, man. I don't think I've ever laughed so much before, eh?
8: There's been a lot of laughs and a lot of like scared nerves, eh?
7: Yeah.
8: Because Producer Nibs was crazy this afternoon around about 3 o'clock.
7: Bro. Yeah, man.
8: Brave man, brave man.
7: Oh, sorry, and 4 o'clock. You did his opinion in Olympics.
9: I might be getting fired tomorrow, eh?
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7: You'll be all good.
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8: Hey, up next on the Home Run, we have your headlines. And if you're a Dragon Ball Z fan, I have your next holiday destination.
7: Oh, all right, we'll talk about that up next. The game 50 Cent. Right now, though, here is LMA. Back into the Bees. This one is 100 here on my

0: 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That one is Hit It or Love It here on the My Home Run.
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3: France and Saudi Arabia are teaming up on a massive 6 billion euro Dragon Ball Z theme park just outside Paris. The park is expected to create around 22,000 jobs and will be funded by Saudi entertainment company Qiddiya. Apparently, the idea came about after French President Emmanuel Macron and Saudi Crown Prince Mohammed bin Salman discovered they're both big Dragon Ball Z fans.
0: True.
3: So the development could eventually include 3 different theme parks, but there's no opening date yet. Bro, they got crazy money, the Saudis, eh?
0: Yeah. Also, that would be a theme park that I'd love to go to. I feel like the merch would be gangster.
3: There's a story someone told me. I forgot who told me, but a family friend of theirs owned a house, right? And it was in Herne Bay. And during the 2011 World Cup, someone from the Saudi family wanted to come and attend the Rugby World Cup as a guest, but they didn't want to stay in hotels. So what they did is they purchased the house about a year prior, renovated it to the standards and specs of that Saudi royal,
0: yeah,
3: did it all up, used it for about a month and a half, and then just gave it back to the family even though they bought it.
0: Hey!
3: Yeah!
0: That is, yeah, fine. That's some money that I wish I had. Eh? That's some stupid money, bro.
3: Yeah.
0: Anyway, those are headlines. But imagine being that family, though.
3: Oh, hard out.
0: Like, you know, you just get a brand new renovated house.
3: Wait, where did the family go for a month and a half? No, because they sold the house to them, right?
0: Right.
3: And then bought another property with that money. And they were like, they pretty much had it in their head, going to say goodbye to their house.
0: Yeah.
3: They're going to go buy another house, which they did. And then the people... Or the Saudi royal and his people.
0: They'll say, now we're done.
3: Grab the family, said, take your house back, even though they paid for it.
0: Damn. That's crazy, bro.
3: And apparently it's bought above market value, which is insane.
0: That's how you know you have money. Yeah. You don't have to negotiate down.
3: Those are headlines.
0: Back into the beats right now. Here is one of the latest from Bryson Silla. This one is Drop the Low here on the My Home Run. Nate Randy, producer Nips.

0: Olivia Dean, that one is so easy to fall in love here on the My Home Run.
1: The My Home Run with Nate and Randy.
2: TikTok.
1: Breaking news.
0: If you're in need of energy cleansing, have you heard of this before?
3: I've never heard of this before.
0: Can I read what energy cleansing soul remembrance, what this does for you? So what the energy cleansing does, it removes negativity, resets balance, and creates space. And then the soul remembrance part, it recalls your essence, unlocks wisdom, and awakens potential. There's certain people that have these practices, and they all do it in different ways. And this is a lady who I found on TikTok who does this in her own way.
4: Oh no.
0: I know it sounds intense, but
3: what ethnicity is it?
0: She's of African descent. It doesn't say what actual, but she's of African descent.
3: Yeah.
0: I know it sounds like intense because it does go on for like another minute.
3: Damn.
0: But the energy cleansing and soul remembrance, they work together as a holistic spiritual practice to clear emotional blockages and reconnect you with your true, authentic self.
3: Bro, I'm not even going to muck around with that because that stuff, serious stuff, man.
0: Bro, honestly, it's like buzzy, yeah.
3: I'm scared that you played that on air and I'm hoping we didn't hex anybody. Bro, because you don't know what the literal translation is of that, eh?
0: Nah.
3: Imagine if it's not good and we just played it to everybody.
0: But no, but in her like bio, it was very like it was all positive things.
3: Okay.
0: Yeah. It was all like yeah, it was all very positive, all very like this is for good for the soul, like type.
3: How's your soul feel?
0: Now that you've said that, you've scared me.
3: Bro, because that's not you don't muck around with that stuff.
0: I'm not. I'm just I was doing it in a sense where I was just like,
3: you were trying to have a laugh. That's what you're doing.
0: Not even.
3: You were trying to have a laugh.
0: Don't do that, bro.
3: I don't mess with that, bro. I don't mess with people's cultures like in that way, because you never know. It might be serious.
0: She seemed very positive on her TikTok. That's why. That's the only reason.
3: I know you.
0: Nah, don't do that.
3: I know what you're like.
0: We're back into the beats right now. That's your TikTok news for a Wednesday.
3: Shame on you, Randy.
0: Oh, here we go. Needs your Mystic Dance Floor on mine.

0: Latest from Amma off her album, self-titled. Song is called Holding Back here on the My Home Run. Nate Randy, producer Nips.
1: Have you ever wanted to go to Harvard?
0: I mean, like, yeah.
1: When you see it in the movies, eh?
0: Yeah, it's not been, because I know I can't get into those Ivy League schools, man, with my smarts.
1: That's both of us, man. But they've got these like $700 courses that you can do online.
0: $700 courses?
1: Oh, $699 USD.
0: Yeah. Okay.
1: So this particular one, the Harvard Business School's launched an online entrepreneurship boot camp where aspiring founders pitch their startup idea directly. This is the reason why it's cheap. You're not talking to any human professors. You got to pitch your idea to an AI professor.
0: Oh, bro.
1: So the
0: it's like Shark Tank almost.
1: Yeah, but to a computer.
0: Yeah, that's crazy.
1: So the digital clones are intentionally programmed to be tough critics, with one lecturer admitting the simulation of himself is a little creepy. But if you manage to convince the AI that your idea of your business is good, you get a certificate. A Harvard Business School certificate.
0: Is that, I wouldn't know, but is that worth something?
1: I don't know, to be honest. But if it says Harvard on it, I'm assuming so.
0: Because could you like, in New Zealand, could you have that certificate and like wave it around and be like, look, I got this from Harvard?
1: Tough question. I don't know the answer, but like.
0: I wonder what the likelihood of people getting that certificate is if the AI is harsh.
1: You know, I like to fancy ourselves as guys who can pitch a business idea. We should use the company credit card and give it a go.
0: Off the top of your head, what was it? Pasta to China.
1: Or like all my boys and their favorite idea. Oh, we should start a t-shirt brand. Nah, sorry.
0: We're back into the beat till next 4 minutes away. Got to catch up with Dish from the My Hot 20. See what's going down on the show after 7 on My.
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1: Damn, little mama. You know you thick as hell, know what I'm saying? Matter of fact, after the club, you know what I'm talking about? Me and my gonna be together, know what I'm saying? I ain't even worried about them really, though. I'm just looking at you.

0: Coterie, that one is Lay Your Head here on the My Home Run. Nate and Randy, we got Dash on the My Heart 20 in here as well.
1: What's up, boys? Kia ora. Happy Wednesday, man.
0: How you feeling today, Yus?
1: I'm feeling good, man. Feeling motivated. After 7 p.m, we got a very special guest joining us in the building. He's a pro wheelchair bodybuilder, and he's qualified for the pinnacle bodybuilding, Mr. Olympia.
2: Also,
1: Ephraim Gudgeon, he'll be joining us on the show after 7 p.m.
2: Mr. Olympia is like the best of the best.
1: It's the World Cup, man.
0: Can I ask a question? Is there like a... So at the Mr. Olympia, is he going to be competing with people that are not in wheelchairs, or is he going to be competing amongst the wheelchair?
1: It's a wheelchair division, yeah. So yeah, feeling motivated. Also today, Sam, sad news, eh? Dolly Parton passing away.
2: Yeah.
1: It's always like interesting to me, because when these sort of artists who are legends, Hall of Famers, they pass away, it's always cool to see like the announcers from The Edge and The Rock like post pictures with them, because they've got like memories of them and stuff, and they write massive captions. When do we get to do that sort of stuff?
3: We all met Dolly Parton.
1: Oi.
3: Yeah, this was because the media, Fountain Court.
0: Fountain Court, yeah, our old building.
3: This, like, before COVID hit, these things were normal.
0: To be fair, can I be serious as well? An artist just don't like to... like meet you anymore.
3: Yeah.
0: Like how they used to back in the day. Like when Nate was in his prime, he was meeting everyone.
1: Damn. Do you have any memories of Dolly Parton?
3: No, I didn't go. I
0: think memories of Dolly Parton.
3: but you know, we took it for granted back then.
1: Mm.
3: Like, you know, because you would see them all the time. Remember when Justin Bieber came in the building? He was like in the building.
0: You met Justin Bieber? Young Justin Bieber.
3: I've met him 3 times.
0: Skinny jeans where he used to always wear purple Justin Bieber. Super high top, right. Justin
3: and
0: Bieber.
3: And he used our really useless bathroom at Fountain Court.
0: Yeah.
3: Yeah. It was just like, they would come all the time, and then after COVID, it was just not a thing anymore.
1: Because that's my goal, man. Like one day to post a photo like that. And
3: who do you want to meet?
0: Ooh. Top two. Because you've got a lot.
1: Man, I love to meet Luke Combs in person. And then I love to meet Alicia Keys.
0: Really?
1: Yo, I'd love to. I see. Yeah, and then, you know, like... She's passed real away. Short. Oh, actuals? Have you met her too?
0: Bro, the list goes on. It's like to the point now where like when you mention your favorite artist, I guarantee you $100, 9 out of 10 times, Nate's probably met him or her.
3: Back then, the internet wasn't what it was.
1: Mm.
3: You know, you could still like command an audience with radio. Like now, you got the internet, you got social media and stuff like that. But yeah, she did a concert, I think it was like with Pitbull and LL Cool J here.
0: That's a random.
1: You guys are deep in it, man.
0: That's a random lineup, man.
3: By the way, Pitbull's got a new cryptocurrency. It's called Pitcoin.
0: that's legit.
3: Sorry, random.
0: Yeah.
1: Nah, yeah, that's my goal. One day, you know, if an artist passed away, I want to be able to post a photo and have a memory with that artist.
0: Okay.
1: Yeah, but shout out Dolly Parton. We'll play out a song of hers after 7 p.m. as well.
0: What's your favorite Dolly Parton song?
1: Jolene. Just, you know, stock standard Jolene. Or Islands in the Stream.
0: Nice.
1: Yeah.
0: Nice. Hey, we're back into the beats right now. Here is Snake Hips, Tinashe. Oh, what about that photo of Tinashe that you took? Remember that?
1: Nah, we'll
0: post that one. No, want to see their cookie. Gee. It's just the rapper on the song as well. I'm mine.

0: Chloe, Timberland. Now on Is Talking Dirty here on the My Home Run. Nate and Randy, producer Nip's helping us out.
1: What day is it today?
0: Wednesday. It's the 26th of August, which is crazy. Can someone confirm, is daylight savings tomorrow?
2: End of September, I believe.
1: Oh, bro, you're a liar.
0: No, Tony was the one that told me.
1: Bro.
0: Wait, let me...
3: Randy told me that daylight savings starts this week, and then I was all hyped for it. You were telling me since the start of last week.
0: No, so Tony told us it was August 27th, but it's September 27th. So we're like a month out. I was excited, man. You know what's funny? Is every time me and Nate would leave work, we'd be like, man, it's getting lighter, right?
3: What a bunch of dreamers, man.
0: Lying to ourselves.
1: Hey, what are we doing tomorrow?
0: Tomorrow, we're interviewing Kings.
3: Yes, I know we're interviewing Kings, but you know how producer Nips is trying to get us to do some real social media stuff? And we keep failing him.
0: Yeah, we do.
3: Yeah.
0: Sorry about today, boys. I'll take that one on the chin. That was my fault today.
3: Randy didn't want to sing. Yeah. If you just tuned into the show.
0: No one's going to enjoy that, though. You know, like, I can't sing. Dish is the singer. He can sing.
3: Dish is here with us. Dish.
1: You sing?
0: You can't. No. Hey, you're pretty confident.
4: Just in choirs for the church.
3: That's singing. Any church songs, that's how I know you're a serious singer.
0: Dash and Storm and Teeks from the My Morning Crew, they're the ones that can sing. And then Shay's the
3: rapper. I heard that one this morning with the Dolly Parton song.
0: And then Shay's the rapper. Remember, Shay likes to rap.
3: She can rap.
0: Yeah, she can rap.
3: Yeah. We got, like, man, it makes me so sad that no one on the show has any talent.
0: Straight up.
3: Nips. Nipia can play guitar.
0: Yeah, he's a musician.
3: Play guitar, not Aussie. He can play guitar.
0: I thought you said can play guitar.
3: Can you do anything else other than play guitar?
2: Nah, not really. I think I'm all right at cooking, but that's not really like a talent. That's just more keeping yourself alive kind of thing.
0: Nah, you know what? I want to give us our flowers. You know what? I feel like we're the most athletic show.
2: Yeah, I reckon.
0: Like, we might not be able to do the singing and the dancing.
3: As soon as you said that, I honestly tuned out.
0: Why?
3: Most athletic hell. You're always injured. I can't run.
0: No, but you're like the strongest. Me and Nip's fast.
3: Dish is the strongest.
0: True.
3: Yeah.
0: True.
3: Nips.
0: Damn, man. Oh, we suck.
3: Yeah, bro, we suck.
0: We need to start giving away cool prizes, bro. Straight up.
3: Tomorrow on the show, everyone's homework, come back with three things that you're good at. And then we're going to hone in on all those, okay?
0: Okay.
3: I can't name any, but I'll try.
0: Nah, name one.
3: Eh?
0: Storytelling. Great storyteller.
3: That's what we get paid to do. Something else fun, man.
0: Nips, off the top of your head, one thing.
2: I think, like, to play into my music realm, I can learn songs by listening to them because I can't read music at all. So I think that's probably something that I'm all right at.
3: Yeah. Randy?
0: One thing that I'm good at. Honestly, anything with a ball.
3: Oh, Just end the show here, man.
0: Here's our cast. Man, you want three things? Bro, that's going to be hard. Miss Jackson here on my...

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1: The My Home Run with Nate and Randy.
2: Let's get the party started. See you at the bar, you was hardly talking. That's when I knew that your heart was scarring. Friends to lovers need a part to star in. Like, wait, babe, let me.

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1: Nine brown eyes.
0: Rain down here on the My Home Run, wrapping us up for Wednesday. That is us done and dusted. How are you guys feeling today, man?
2: Confidence is a bit hit.
3: honestly, up.
2: Like,
0: I've never been asked that question before, like in a while too. Like, what are you good at? You just asked that. If you're just tuning in, we were talking about like our talents two songs ago.
2: Yeah.
0: And we, well, not producer Nips, because he's quite a talented guy, but me and Nate were like, man, we actually suck.
4: Tell you what we're not good at, and that's selling ourselves. You boys don't give yourself enough credit, man. Hype yourself up.
0: He's such a happy guy.
2: I like, I love your positive energy.
0: I love producer Nips, man.
2: But I'm also a realist, mate. So enough of that. Enough of that, carry on.
0: No, you're good at supporting one team through and through.
4: Hey,
0: the Broncos,
2: nice. That was a shit one, eh?
0: return it.
2: Oh, you know what you're really good at? Honestly, it doesn't matter what mood you're in. You could be sad, you could be injured. Even that time where you like took time off to go to the hospital, bro, I could see that you're still lucky bikini photos.
0: I knew you were going to say that.
2: This man's in the hospital on my bed, and I see him lucky bikini photos on Instagram.
0: Anyways, that is us done and dusted.
2: How did you like the photo?
0: What do you mean?
2: Was it with your hand or?
4: Oh, yeah, no.
0: Yes, Nate. It was with my hands.
2: Hey, have a blessed day. You know, like,
0: we'll catch you guys back here tomorrow. Yeah. Same time, same place, 3 p.m. Until then, we will catch you guys later. Peace.
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28: 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Happy Wednesday, whanau, where we count down 20 of the hottest hip hop and R&B tracks from Aotearoa and around the world. And in between, we have a few laughs, we have a few cries, we learn a thing or two, and we give away some free stuff. Speaking of our Maha 20 hot ticket, I've got a double pass to Post Malone to give away. All you gotta do is text the keyword Post 32463 and tell us why you deserve to go, and I could be calling you back before the end of the night. Also, if you hear two Olivia Dean songs play back to back, I know those tickets are really hot on the market right now and you can't get it because it's all sold out. If you hear an Olivia Dean song play after another Olivia Dean song, be the first one to call through on 0800 WinMy, and I could be hooking you up with a double pass to see Olivia Dean live. Also, we got a special guest joining us in the building. I'll let you know more about it right now, though. Last night's number one song on the My Heart 20 countdown, Beyonce featuring Jay-Z. This one is Morning Dew, the remix.

Last night's number one song on the Maha Tuni Countdown, Beyonce featuring Jay-Z, Morning Dew, the remix. He on your Maha Tuni with Dish, hanging out with you, celebrating Te Wiki o Te Reo Māori. We want to know, whānau, how are you keeping the reo alive in your town or in your whānau? And I could be hooking you up with the $200 grocery voucher. All you got to do is text reo 3463 and tell us what you're doing. And I could be calling you back this Friday and giving you a $200 grocery voucher, a Te Wiki o Te Reo Māori prize pack, all in support of Te Wiki o Te Reo Māori. It is heading into your town this September. Hey, coming up just after 7:20 p.m. we have a very special guest joining us in the building, a pro wheelchair bodybuilder, Ephraim Gudgeon from Hamilton, joining us to talk about the journey. And man, honestly, it's some exciting stuff. Think about the Rugby World Cup, how much it means to the All Blacks, or in any rugby player, to be honest. And then think about that, and think about bodybuilders. That's how, like, similar levels. We're going to get kickstart off our countdown for you Wednesday night with your number 20, Brent Faiyaz. And this one is Like It Was on my...

Olivia Dean featuring Leon Bridges. That one is The Hardest Part, coming in at number 18 on your My Heart Tuning Countdown for your Wednesday night. Now, some sad news today, whanau. At the age of 80, Dolly Parton has passed away. If you're too young for Dolly, nah, honestly, I feel like we should all know Dolly Parton, man. Just a legend, musical legend, not just for the genre of country. Everyone, whether you listen to country or not, you knew who Dolly Parton was. And bro, the accolades speak for themselves. 11 Grammy Awards, Grammy Lifetime Achievement Award, Country Music Hall of Fame, Songwriters Hall of Fame, Rock and Roll Hall of Fame, Oscar nominated, Emmy nominated, Golden Globe, the list goes on. And when you think of any garage drink up that you may have been to, bro, this song. Dolly Parton, Kenny Rogers, Islands in the Stream has... It's been a staple for all garage drink-ups. And, you know, there's a lot of tributes going around from all sorts of artists. Even Eminem posted earlier today on his Instagram a bit of a tribute to Dolly Parton. Shaboozy, a lot of other artists. And she had a few connections here in Aotearoa as well. She'll be truly missed. The My Morning Crew did a bit of a tribute. They did a bit of a sing-along to this song earlier today. If you want to check it out, it's on their Instagram. But I thought, you know, just to celebrate the life that was, we'll play some Dolly Parton, man. We won't play this because we always hear it. Let's play something that My FM has never played. Let's play some Jolene here on your My Heart Turning, in tribute of the late, great Dolly Parton.

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0: Dog, six a party. Now, like I said before, Whanau, we've got a very special guest joining us in the building right now. Aotearoa's very first pro wheelchair bodybuilder who has qualified for Mr. Olympia Mauxo, Ephraim Gudgeon, my brother. Thank you very much for joining us. Just for the mai whanau out there who aren't too familiar with what Mr. Olympia is, it's the pinnacle of bodybuilding. Can you just give us a quick intro as into who you are? And just tell us your story, my brother.
1: My name's Ephraim Gudgeon, born and raised in Hamilton. Had an accident. I jumped off a waterfall, just broke my back, and I became paralyzed from the waist down. So that was back in 2017, and I remember being in hospital, coming across wheelchair bodybuilding. I thought I'd give that a crack. Done a show that year, later on that year. There was a bodybuilding competition over in Toronto, and the winner of that competition won what they call a IFBB pro card. So I went and flew over there, and I won that, took that out, and won my pro card over there. And then just last week, I went to the Texas Pro IFBB competition and won that, took that out. And then so doing that, when you win a pro show, you are able to qualify for the Mr. Olympia competition, which is the biggest bodybuilding competition like on the planet. Like if you talk about like rugby, we have the World Cup, which is every 4 years. Mr. Olympia is like that's the pinnacle.
0: But how important is it to have a supportive partner, I guess, who helps behind the scenes?
1: Yeah, hugely important. For me, I can't do it without her. Like, it wouldn't be possible without my wife and my mom and my dad. They support me as well. My wife, she's always there when I need her.
0: You're the first ever Māori wheelchair bodybuilder to ever come out of Aotearoa. And how does that feel for you?
1: It almost gets me emotional sometimes. I always tell my missus how proud I am to be from Aotearoa and how from New Zealand, because she's from Aussie. So we always have a little bit of banter, bro. What country's gonna win at the World Cup? But I love New Zealand, bro. Like, especially I've done a little bit of travel, and I love my country, bro. I'll be the first to die on that hill. And so to be the first Māori to compete at the Olympia, as well as the first wheelchair athlete from New Zealand to compete at the Olympia, I just feel honoured and I feel blessed, and I just, the main thing for me is I just want to make everyone back home proud.
0: What's the support looking like for you, man? Like, what can we do to help you?
1: Bodybuilding itself, like not even wheelchair bodybuilding, just able-bodied, normal bodybuilding, that alone is still quite niche. It's real hard. So for Texas, you know, that all came out of my own pocket. And so to be able to qualify for the Olympia, I didn't know that I was going to do so well and qualify. I thought that I was just going to come second or third and then have a holiday in Texas, but I ended up winning. So now I'm like, oh, I've qualified for the Olympia. Now I've got to try and scrounge up some money, what I can, to represent New Zealand.
0: But actually, before you leave, if you want to give a massive shout out to whoever's been supporting you throughout the journey, if you want to give them a shout out, now's your chance also.
1: Yeah, I just want to shout out, say thank you, especially to my wife, Ari, and my son, Sonny Boy. They've been a huge support. My mum and my dad, they helped me get to Texas. A huge shout out to my coach, Dean Lawrence. He's also based out of Hamilton. He's got a coaching business on Instagram called DJL Pro Coaching. So I definitely wouldn't have been able to take out Texas without him. Just everyone back home in Hamilton, and also you. Thank you for having me on, brother. I appreciate it.
0: So anytime, all the best, and we'll hopefully see you next time with the Sandow.
1: That's the goal, bro. We'll see. That's the goal.
0: If you want to know more about Ephraim's story, whanau, you can text the keyword body 3463. We've got an article up on my.rover.nz. But also, if you want to show your support, if you want to give a bit of koha to help the brother to go over to the States and represent Aotearoa on the big stage of bodybuilding, you can head along my.rover.nz or body 3463. We're going to get back into the beats right now with the Maha Tunihisika, some DJ Goja. This one is Michiko.

0: Dish hanging out with you for your Wednesday night. Happy Wednesday fun. If you're just tuning on into the show, remember our My Hot 20 hot ticket.
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0: That is right. He is heading out there on his big ass world tour. He is taking over Go Media Stadium with special guest Don Toliver. And I got a double pass up for grabs finally. I've also got a double pass up for grabs on our My Hot 20 Instagram page. So if you head on over there, you have another chance to win. But if you're tuned on here and you're just locked in, all you got to do is text the keyword POST 3463, your name and why you deserve to go, and I could be calling you back before the end of the show. Tickets are still on sale, my.rover.nz. He'll be here on Wednesday, 21st of October. If you want that double pass, make sure to keep it locked and text POST and why you deserve to go, and I could be calling you back. And also, if you win, please give some energy, man. Like, these tickets, you know, we shouldn't be giving them out for free, but we are. So if you do win tonight, I want you to scream at the top of your lungs, man. We're going to get back into your countdown after this My Heart 20 throwback. Some Maximilian. This one is Sexual Healing. Oh, my.

0: Becca Hatch, Daylight Robbery here on your My Heart 20 after, not your after party, your My Heart 20 with Dish, hanging out with you for your Wednesday night. Hey, remember, whānau, keep your ears pierced. Is that the way you say? Oh my gosh, just keep listening and keep locking in, because if you hear an Olivia Dean song play out right after another Olivia Dean song, that's your cue to call through on 0800 1MY and be the first one through, and I could be hooking you up with the double pass to see Olivia Dean. But they got to be back-to-back songs. Don't stop calling. As soon as you hear an Olivia Dean song, stop calling, whānau, because you got to hear it back to back, all right? We're getting back into your top 10 in the next 3 minutes. Make sure to keep it locked on My.
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24: Yes, kia ora, it's Alofa Lava. Welcome on into the My Hot 20 countdown for your Wednesday night. Happy Wednesday, whanau. If you've just wrapped up from mahi, congratulations on making it to the end of your working day. And if you're on your way to mahi, have fun, good luck. I'll be hanging out with you up until midnight tonight. We've got 10 more songs to count down. Also, we are celebrating Te Wiki o Te Reo Māori. And we want to know, whanau, how are you keeping the reo alive in your town or in your family? Just text the keyword reo 3463, tell us what you're doing, and I could be calling you back on Friday, giving you a $200 grocery voucher and a Te Wiki o Te Reo Māori prize pack. Te Wiki o Te Reo Māori, heading into your town in September. You could turn your community into a Te Reo town this Te Wiki o Te Reo Māori. Hey, remember to keep texting post 3463 and your name and why you deserve to go see Post Malone live at Go Media Stadium. Because I could be calling you back very, very soon and hooking you up with our My Hot 20 hot ticket. I've got a double pass up for grabs. Make sure to keep a lock right now. Here's your number 10 for your Wednesday night.
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0: KC and JoJo, All My Life here on your My Heart 20 with Dish, hanging out with you for your Wednesday night. Now he's taking over Go Media Stadium Fano for his big ass world tour with Don Toliver as a special guest. And it is our My Heart 20 hot ticket. We've got a double pass up for grabs. And all you had to do was text the keyword post and why you deserve to go 3463, and I could be hooking you up. Now we've got Anisma here on OE 101 My Sis. If I do give you these tickets, who are you going to go with?
1: Oh, I'd have-

0: hands down go with my sister. Her and I would just be screaming at the top of our lungs singing that Sunflower song. You already know.
1: Oh, man. You know what? Since you said that, congratulations. You are going to Post Malone and Don Toliver live at Go Media Stadium. Those tickets are all yours.
0: Oh, my gosh. Thank you so much. That's so sick.
1: All good, sis. Hey, hold the line. I'll get some more details, all right?
0: Right, sweet. Thank you guys so much.
1: If you missed our whanau, we still got a double pass up for grabs on our Instagram, My Hot 20 Instagram, or even tune on in for the rest of the week. We're going to be giving away a double pass every day of the week. My.river.nz, they're still on sale, but he is coming to out there all Wednesday, 21st of October. We're getting back into your countdown for your Wednesday night. Here's your number 8.
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Bruno Mars, Dance With Me, coming in at number 6 on your Mahatini countdown for your Wednesday night. Now, earlier today at 5 a.m. New Zealand time, the All Blacks took on the Lions over in South Africa. One of their warm-up games. I don't know. Is it offensive if we call it a warm-up game? They were losing at first, and then they came back in the second half, scoring and winning the game 41-35 to the All Blacks. Richie Moonga returning in that black jersey, put on a hell of a performance. Rika Ioane and Moni Narawa, Ethan Blackadder, Noah Hotham, all scoring tries. Amazing, amazing performance from the boys. But the one thing I wanted to touch on, and everyone's complaining about it, and to be honest, man, just cut them some slack, eh? People are complaining about how Sky Sports Now crashed earlier this morning. Even people in the office, man. So if you don't know, the Sky Sports Now app, if you don't have the Sky Box, you can watch it online and all that stuff, stream it. A lot of the my whānau who were in the office and who woke up at 5 in the morning to catch the game, woke up to a surprise of their Sky Sports Now not working. And so everyone was pissed off, calling Sky, asking for refunds and all that stuff. What a load for them. So the problem, it mainly affected the streaming customers. Everyone else who was traditionally watching the normal Sky TV, they were all good. But Sky, they acknowledged the issue and said it was working to restore access throughout the game, and then they finally got to fix it, and it was a bit delayed and stuff like that, which, you know, as a person who has to wake up early to watch a game, it's not ideal. But it wasn't their fault, man. It was just, you know, the services over in South Africa and stuff like that. Bro, stop complaining about Sky. You know damn well there's nowhere else you're gonna go watch your rugby, so stop complaining. We're gonna get back into your countdown after this Mahatuni Heatseeker. It's some Money Long. This one is richest on my

0: big day today for Ethel Carterton, 117 years old. The oldest recorded person in the world. Who do you think will live the longest out of all of us?
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0: Hot 20 champion.
1: Yes, that is right. It is that time of the night to crown that number one song. Finally, we have done it. We've counted down 19 of the hottest hip-hop and R&B tracks from Aotearoa and around the world. Nothing has really changed from our top five. If you've been locked in with the countdown, you should already know that our number one song for tonight, they are going to run it back for another night in a row. Beyoncé featuring Jay-Z. Your number one song for your Wednesday night on the Maha Tony. This one is Morning Dew.

For the fourth night in a row for your My Heart 20 countdown, Jay-Z and Beyonce with Morning Dew. I got some bonus tracks to play out for you guys before we get into your after party just after 9 p.m. whanau. Make sure to keep a lock. We'll get back into it right now. Some Spawn Breezy. And this one is Don't Let Go on My 20.

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0: Future, California Girls here on your Maha Tuni after party with Dish hanging out with you. Actually, that was a Maha Tuni bonus track. We're getting into your after party just after two, in the next 2 minutes. Make sure to keep it locked on my.
1: 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Tewai Oria Western Springs Bowl.
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1: is proud to bring you Olivia Dean, The Art of Loving Tour. 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

Corella, not I, here on your Maha Tuni at the party with Desh, hanging out with you for your Wednesday night. Now, I came across this little bit of a compilation of Manurewa High School, their unspoken choir, singing some ABBA classics. It sounds amazing. Listen to this.

Bro, how buzzing is that, eh? It sounded amazing. Shout out to MHS and whoever was involved with that choir. Bro, actually, a fun fact. I just found out that apparently Albert, they don't know how to speak English, eh? Like, they were just listening and then they would sing the words. Can someone fact check that, please? Because I heard that from my little brother and I don't know if that's legit. We got some Twister on the way. Also, some Tims in the mix right now. YG, Jeezy, Rich Homie Quan. This one is my hood up on my...

0: 21, Risk It All here on your Maha Tuni after party with Desh hanging out with you. Hey, remember Whanau, we're playing out back-to-back tracks, like, you know, not back-to-back tracks, hip-hop and R&B tracks for the rest of the night. But if you hear back-to-back Olivia Dean songs play, you got to be the first one to call through on 0800 Win My to win yourself a double pass to Olivia Dean. I know these tickets are like gold at the moment. So if you want to get your hands on them, make sure to keep it locked on My. We're getting back into the beats in the next 2 minutes on My.
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Jordan Adetunji, Kehlani, the remix here on your Maha Tuni After Party with Desh hanging out with you for your Wednesday night. Jay-Z is apparently tipped to be headlining the 2027 Super Bowl halftime show. Nothing has been confirmed yet, but he is the front runner. Obviously, though, he is he's the owner of Roc Nation, and they're partnered up with the NFL. They've been partners since 2019. He's been approached before, but he said it'd be selfish if he said yes too early. But he hints at saying that maybe really soon, and who knows, it could be next year. Other artists who are in consideration: Justin Bieber, Miley Cyrus. Bro, that's crazy, eh? Justin Bieber, Miley Cyrus. I'm not a big like gridiron fan, but I don't know, like, if the audience that watches NFL would, you know, like, imagine watching a mean ass game of dudes like hitting each other, and then the halftime show is like, meh. You gotta have something hype, eh? Like, I'm not gonna lie, I knew all of you guys loved it. Bad Bunny, bro, that performance was trash, eh? Like, I'm not gonna lie, bro, that performance was ELO. That halftime show, the worst. The number one halftime show I've ever seen, Dr. Dre. Dr. Dre and the Boys. That one was on. Oh, also Kendrick Lamar, that was on. We got Jennifer Lopez on the way. Bruno Mars also up in the mix right now. Some Lucky Day. This one is Nowhere Fast. Oh my.

0: Bruno Mars, I Just Might, here on your Maha Tony after party with Desh, hanging out with you. Now, with Storm being on the My Morning Crew now, they thought it'd be a good idea to upgrade his wardrobe. So Tegan took him down to Hallensteins on a bit of a mission to try and deck the guy out in some new fits. All thanks to Hallensteins. If you want to check out the full video, it's a crack of video. Text the keyword fit 32463. I'll send you a link. Make sure to comment down below on that video and you'll go in the draw to win yourself a $500 Hallensteins voucher and $500 cold hard cash, all thanks to Hallensteins. If you're looking for a new fit, Hallensteins has styles for every look and every vibe. Honestly, Hallensteins, I love you guys. If you guys had my size, so I'd be wearing Hallensteins every single day, man. We got some Stormzy and Odile on the way right now. Back into the beats, Wale and Rihanna. This one is bad. Oh my.
1: Heard about you.

0: Stormzy, O'Deal, 24 hours here on your Maha 20 after party with Dish, hanging out with you. Bro, a few hours ago, I uploaded a video on our Maha 20 Instagram page. If you want to check it out, hit up the Maha 20 Insta. People are saying that I look like I was under the influence. Trust me, Fano, my eyes just look like that because the cameras, like, we have to look up at the cameras and my eyes are always like squinting because of the hats I wear. Man, it's hard to explain, but I promise you guys, I'm on nothing, man. We're getting back into the beats in the next 2 minutes. Make sure to keep it locked. Oh my.
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Lotto featuring Doja Cat. Okay, here on Yamaha, tuning out the party with Dish, hanging out with you. I'm playing out all your requests for the rest of the night, whānau. If you haven't yet sent any through, 463 is the number to text through on. Let me know what songs you guys want to hear and I'll play them out for you guys up until midnight tonight. We got Sun and Water on the way. I also got some LMA in the mix right now. See

0: Belly Gang, Cushington, 21 Savage, WTF going here on Yamaha, 20 at the party with Dish, hanging out with you, playing out all your requests for the rest of the night, whanau. We are getting straight back into the beats in the next 2 minutes with some Kehlani, also some Boyz II Men on the way. Make sure to keep it locked. Oh my.
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1: 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Together, communities can bring te reo Māori to life this Te Wiki o Te Reo Māori.

Jennifer Lopez, Ja Rule, here on your Maha Tuni After Party. Now, hey, if you're looking to score yourself some Olivia Dean tickets, I believe we haven't played out any Olivia Dean songs for the rest of the night. Make sure to keep it locked. If you hear a back-to-back Olivia Dean songs play out, you got to be the first one to call through on 0800 WinMy, and you'll score yourself that double pass right now. So

0: Hooligan Hefs Stunton here in your Maha Tini after party with Desh hanging out with you. We're going to take a quick break from the Beats Whanau. We're getting straight back into it in the next 2 minutes. Make sure to keep it locked on Mai.
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crazy to think we'll never hear any more Fiji songs for the rest of our lives, man. Some Fiji for you Wednesday night. That one is Sweet Darling here in your My Heart 20 after party. We got some 50 Cent on the way. Also some 660 in the mix right now. Another throwback for you Wednesday. This one is the Fugees, Killing Me Softly. Oh my.

0: on your Maha Tuni after party with Dish hanging out with you. Jumping straight back into the beats after the break, Whanau with some Bruno Mars, also some C Breezy in the mix. 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
1: Kia ora whānau, this is Ray here from the band Subtribe. This is our new single, Te Waka, featuring Casual Healing. This song was written as a dedication to our ancient Polynesian ancestors that travelled all the way from Hawaii to Aotearoa. It's also a call to arms for all our Māori people to rise up, come together and unite. Hope you enjoy, whānau.

the Māori for your Wednesday night subtribe featuring Casual Healing Te Waka here on your Maha Tuni after party with Desh hanging out with you. We've got a few more songs to play out for you guys before we wrap up the show with your mic drop song of the night, whānau. If you think you got, you know, a song to play out tonight, 463 is the number to text right now. Some Rihanna. This one is Love on the Brain on my

Let's get the party started. See you at the bar, you was hardly talking. That's when I knew that your heart was scarring. Friends to lovers need a part to star in. Like, wait, babe, let me

Femi Noble here on your Maha Tuni After Party, and it is that time of the night where we wrap up the show with your Mic Drop song of the night, whanau. And we talked about this guy earlier. He is predicted to be the headliner for the Super Bowl 2027 halftime show. And everyone is predicting that he'll be the guy they pick instead of Justin Bieber and Miley Cyrus, who are also in the convo. We're gonna wrap up the show with some Jay-Z. This one is Izzo. Oh my.

0: Bit of a throwback to wrap up the show for your Wednesday night. Jay-Z, Izzo, here on your Mahatini after party, and that is us. Holy hecka, done and dusted, whānau. Shout out to everyone who tuned on in and texted through. I will catch you guys back here tomorrow from 7 p.m. Until then, you guys stay safe, stay blessed, and have a good night. Bye, man.
1: Mai is pumped to present a brand new festival taking over one of the most iconic places in Aotearoa. 8th Wonder, live at the Village Green in Rotorua, Jan 23rd.

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Maya's pumped to present a brand new festival taking over one of the most iconic places in Aotearoa. 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
0: is proud to bring you Olivia Dean, The Art of Loving Tour. 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
19: Morning, Glenn here with the latest at 6. Yesterday it was Dolly Parton. Another star has faded. Legendary actor Tim Curry also dying at the age of 80. Starting out on London's West End, he featured in iconic roles like Pennywise the Clown in Stephen King's It and Dr. Frankenfurter in the Rocky Horror Picture Show.
20: Come up to the lab and see what's on the slab.
19: So good. He'd been suffering from health issues in recent years. Back here, more funding for flu vaccines will mean more than 260,000 kids will become eligible from next April. GP Dr. Maimaroa David worried it's coming too late with a surge of illness hitting now.
21: Do need to do is action now to stop the growing cases that are happening before our eyes.
19: Police are hunting offenders who attacked a person after a crash in South Auckland. They say it happened in Monaco with reports a firearm was discharged. And in the States, Meta is coughing up more than $16 billion US to settle claims by 29 American states who claim its platforms harmed children. Facebook and Instagram making changes to platforms in the US as well, including daily limits and nighttime blocks for children. In sport, the exodus of Silver Fern netballers continues, with Southern Steel shooter Aaliyah Dunn signing with the Leeds Rhinos in the English Super League netball comp. 13 frontline Kiwi players have now signed deals overseas. And football updates brought to you by Hisense. A big game for Auckland FC is just kicking off overseas. They're facing home Saudi Arabian side Al Ahly in the FIFA Intercontinental Cup. We'll keep in touch through the morning.
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21: 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When you hear it,
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27: 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Lua. Tahi.

0: Hey,
1: good morning. Hello, everybody.
2: Good morning.
0: What was that?
1: That's my Maori laugh because we've just come off the back of Wānanga Wednesday.
2: Yeah, that you didn't go to.
1: Which I didn't go to, man.
0: What happened?
1: Oh, I ended up doing like just driving around yesterday afternoon, and then when I got home, it was about 4:15. Mm. I was tired, so I was like, I'll have a nap. And I set my alarm, but I set my alarm to 5:30 a.m. and not 5:30 p.m., which is when I needed to wake up as fast as that. So,
2: man.
1: And I woke up at 7:30. And like, it feels a lot darker than it needs to be. Look at my phone, 7:30, I go,
2: uh-oh.
0: Do you have a storm in your class that would just randomly come to like two lessons and then forget the rest?
1: Wait, I think it's just two.
2: Nah.
0: Does everyone turn up all the time?
2: Everyone's pretty consistent in our class. There's probably about 12 of us left now.
0: Mm.
2: And
0: what did it start at?
2: Like 25.
1: Yeah, the numbers start big all the time.
2: Yeah. But I think they always will take in as many as they can because obviously this is a free course. We all do it for free. So
0: it's like
2: so they can get the funding for it again. But no, we don't have a stormy in class.
1: Mm. Oh, got it.
2: Yeah.
1: It was very fun.
2: It was fun last night. Played a couple of games.
0: Yeah, what did you take food-wise?
2: We took some potato bags from Farah.
1: Damn.
2: which was actually a good hit.
0: There were some bougie Maldives, man.
2: There was like a stew and could have made a curry, which was really, really yum.
0: You guys love a curry, eh?
2: Yeah, man. Yeah. And then there was even like someone brought like bread rolls and stuff. And then you know what always ends up there? Pods. You know, like the Mars pods, Snickers pods.
0: Oh, because they're back now.
2: Yeah, that's always dessert afterwards.
1: We always have a fried bread. There's always a fried bread at our wānanga.
2: Yeah.
1: And because I'm on the big brown sundown,
2: you're like, oh,
1: get it away from me.
2: Yeah.
1: I got it.
2: Last night was hard. It was good, but it was hard.
0: Mm.
2: We're learning the sentence structures of being like, okay, where are you going, and what are you like to do what, and how are you getting there? And the sentence is honestly, it feels like a paragraph long.
0: Oh, really?
2: But we have to learn everything the long way, so then we can do it the short way.
0: Yeah, learn it right.
2: Yeah.
0: Learn it right.
2: But man, it's like, I'm not even going to try to do it. It'll take my brain too long to process.
0: On a lighter note, you're dressed as your favorite fruit today. I like that. Banana. Little banana.
2: I'm wearing a yellow t-shirt.
1: Even got the black headband
0: on, looking like Jessica Alba from Honey.
1: Silly.
0: Yeah.
1: Oh, that's a reference.
2: Okay, that's a compliment. Yeah. So I'll take that. Yes, God forbid, I'm wearing a yellow t-shirt.
0: We're all doing something new. Yeah. Taking notice that I'm wearing baggy pants today.
2: Yeah. Yes, and I noticed his shirt looks a little big for him.
0: Mm.
2: I was like, okay, skinny king.
0: Peptides, man.
1: I'm the same.
2: Yeah, you're just stormy today.
1: Thanks, guys.
2: Yeah.
0: Hey, we got a big show today, guys. We know today that sometime at MyFM, two Olivia Dean songs are going to play back to back. We know that's happening today.
2: Okay.
0: And know that this is your place to get hooked up with tickets, okay? If you want to go see Olivia Dean, Western Springs, you have to keep it locked to mine today, okay?
1: Yeah. And then we get to park at Nixon's for free.
2: Did anyone get, I know this, we don't play Dom Dollar, but did anyone get Dom Dollar tickets yesterday?
1: No.
2: Nah. Because I missed out on the pre-sale. And I didn't, there was only GAs left, and I was like, I'm not buying those.
1: I don't want to spend $200 for Dom Dollar. That's why I've kind of left it.
2: You don't want to spend $200 for...
1: No, I'm spending $200 for Come Be the Man I Need.
2: Save your love for me.
0: Spend $200 at a food court, though. Oh, no, that's your old you. That's old you. Hey, Miguel, good morning to you, mate.
2: He was yelling.
0: Sound guy Callum, what's our theme today for Sexy at Six, man?
3: In honour of Storm sleeping through his alarm, the theme is Wake Up, You're in a Coma.
0: Okay. What a song to kick start off the show.
2: Yeah.
0: Here's Lil Jon, East Side Boys, snap your face.

0: That right there, Lil Jon, the East Side Boys, snap your fingers right here with the My Morning Crew. Tegan, Storm, Nixon, Morena. Alright, man, 4-8 Thursday, second to last day before we hit the weekend. Let's get sexy.
1: What's up?
0: Alright, here we go.
2: This is sexy,
3: let's get it on.
4: Alright, Ete whānau, sexy at 6 for a, what is it today? It is a Thursday, isn't it?
0: Thursday.
4: It's Thursday, and we need a theme for our wee Thursday. And so, Sanga and Callum, what is our theme today?
5: Wake up, you're in a coma.
4: Oh, wake up, man. Alright, so we're all going to put up a song, a waiata for you today, and you can come through Homai o Whakaaro, let us know what song you want to vote for, give us some feedback, and you can do that by calling us Waiamai on 0800 WinMai, that's 0800 946 624. The first song with three votes on the phone lines is going to be played out next.
6: Alright, look, forgive me if this seems like low hanging fruit, but one, it's an absolute track, and two, it speaks to my heart in regards to the situation I went through yesterday, just sleeping through my alarm instead of going to Wānanga. We're going to go with Evanescence, Bring Me to Life.
4: Oh my god.

0: This song gets a hood pass, see?
1: Yeah, I think for sure. I think so.
2: It's like pre-Paramore era, but it was easing the world into that kind of music, I think.
1: I say any song that can have a harmony added to it is a hood pass song.
2: Okay.
0: And that's a good shout.
1: That's really my rules on hood passes.
0: Yeah, that's when everyone was sad and they wanted a fringe man. Like, don't talk about my feelings.
2: Right, that's option one, number one this morning. Mm-hmm. Option number two, the song I've gone with, maybe a bit of a cliche one, but if you've dabbled in the Netflix drama that is Stranger Things,

0: honest. This episode, this scene where Max is running through the upside down away from Vecna to get back into the real world to the song is some of the best TV I've ever seen, and I think it'll go down in history. It'll go down in history, fun.
1: Big call.
2: All right, that's option number two. Option number three, man, I thought I'd keep it local today. Love it. She's like the princess or the queen of R&B here in Aotearoa.
1: Yep.
2: I'm going with the Redna. Wake up. Just wake up, man. Those are your three songs, my whānau.
0: Give us a call, 0800 with Mai. That is 0800 946 624. The first song with three votes on the phone lines is going to be played next.
2: Let's kick it off with Brad, the Bronco Stallion. What's up, Brad?
3: Hey.
0: What's the story behind that name?
3: Brisbane Broncos.
0: Of course. You must listen to my home run.
3: Tough year, bro.
2: Tell us about it, bro. We're Storm fans, bro. We're in the same boat, man.
3: Fair enough. We're playing tonight.
2: Yeah, true. Broncos, Melbourne Storm.
0: All right, Brad, the Broncos Stallion. Tell us, what song do you want to vote for today?
3: I have to go with Bring Me To Life by Evanescence.
4: Thank you very much.
0: We'll check that vote on the board for you. Thank you very much, Brad, the Broncos Stallion.
2: All right, man. Keep those votes coming through, my whānau. Which song do you want to hear? We'll play out the winning song next. We'll check in, see how you're feeling today. It's all here on MyFM.

0: back, guys. Kehlani Usher, Should Have Never, right here with the My Morning Crew. Tegan and Storm Nixon. Morena, good morning.
1: Atamaria.
2: Kia ora.
0: My mum and dad are on their way to the airport this morning. Mum's taking dad to Brisbane for his birthday.
2: Oh, fun. Yeah. Do they like Brisbane?
0: Yeah. It's this old stomping ground, you know. Dad's probably going to go to the Storybridge Hotel and have a beer.
2: How long are they going for?
0: I think they're back on Sunday.
1: Yeah. I was going to say, is the Melbourne Storm playing the Broncos in Brisbane? They should go to the game.
2: Is it Amy Park?
0: Oh, yeah, No, isn't it Amy?
1: Oh, is it Amy?
2: It's Amy.
0: I think it's Amy.
2: I still haven't been to a game at Amy Park.
1: Have you not?
2: No, not yet. I've only seen my mate play at
0: Manly.
2: And Manly.
1: Oh.
3: The Battle of Brookvale.
1: Bloody
3: anyway, good game, too.
0: Travel well, Mum and Dad. Travel well. There we go. Let's get sexy. Come on.
1: This is

0: right, Te Whanau 60 at 6 for a Thursday morning. This morning, our theme today is Wake Up, You're in a Coma. If you want to vote for any of these tracks, you know what to do. Give us a call, 0800 with my. That is 0800 946 624. First song with three votes on the phone lines is going to be played next.
1: All right, here are your options. A real pick and mix today, my whanau.
0: Oh, yeah.
1: Real pick and mix. Stormy came through with us. She used to be so pretty, eh?
2: She still is,
0: don't
2: man.
0: Say come she on, used to man. Be.
2: She's gorgeous.
0: Say she is.
1: She's got comfortable weight. you know, beautiful voice though.
0: When it comes from you, it's crazy. You've been every weight under the sun.
1: I know. That shows I'm inclusive.
0: Oh, really?
2: Diversity.
1: I can speak on behalf of everybody's body weight because I've been there.
0: Yeah, I've been everyone.
1: Option number two from Teeks. And option number three, I went with the Radnor today. Wake up, let's keep it local. Hey, Malia, good morning to you, mate. How are you?
3: Good morning. I am good, thank you. How are you guys?
0: Yeah, not well, too bad. Very not well, too bad. You. I'd say 9 out of 10 today. Yeah. But what song are you voting for?
3: Nixon, please.
1: I got you, Malia.
0: Right. One vote for Nixon, one vote for Stormy.
1: Hornis here, John from Kitty Kitty Noir.
0: Hey, John.
1: What's up?
4: Morning,
1: father.
4: Morning,
1: morning.
0: Out of 10, how are you feeling?
4: 10.
1: Yeah, boy.
2: Silly.
0: And what song do you want to vote for?
4: I'll go for it, chicken.
0: Thank you very much. Nice. Sure, one each. One each could go anyway.
1: All right, Rico. What's up, Rico?
5: Hola. Yeah.
4: Brother,
5: kia ora,
4: team.
1: Yeah, all right, man.
0: Out of 10, how are you feeling?
4: Always 10.
0: Always 10.
1: And, yeah, you sound like
0: what
1: it.
0: What song would you like to vote for today?
4: Wake up.
1: Wake
4: Radnor.
1: Up. I got right, you.
0: Two votes for Nikki Hanna.
1: Dakin, how
0: morning,
1: are you,
0: Dakin.
1: Mate?
5: What a day for Dakin.
6: More Atamalia Whanau, how are you today?
1: Yeah,
0: not too bad. Not
1: KT
0: too bad.
1: Pai, bro.
0: KT Pai. KT Ora at home. Mm. What about yourself? You feeling good? You feeling good nearly the end of the week?
6: Yeah, solid 9 this morning, team.
1: Okay, that's
6: nine.
1: The one, man.
0: And what song would you like to vote for?
6: Oh, I don't know about you, but I want the one that's going to wake me up inside.
5: Yeah, it can't break out.
1: Wait, that's
0: Stormy's song.
1: Oh, is it Stormy's song?
0: Wake me up inside.
1: Does that mean you won?
2: No, I got two.
0: Oh,
2: I got
0: two. All right, you got two.
1: Thank Miguel, you, Dacon. Miguel, whoop whoop, how are you, mate?
0: Morena.
7: Whoop whoop, Morena, Monica, and my whanau, how are we?
1: You're my favourite, bro. Oh, wow. I love you, man.
5: Whoop whoop.
0: You're the sweetest. Always, you're the sweetest. What song would you like to vote for today, Miguel?
7: First of all, sorry, I'm feeling a 10 today,
1: T. Oh, yeah,
0: oh,
1: yes. Sorry.
0: Tikanga,
1: oh, my God.
0: I forgot the tikanga. I forgot the
7: tikanga. It's all good. It's all good.
0: Yeah. Nataku here. I'm so sorry. But tell us, what song do you want to vote for?
7: I'll go with Nixon today.
1: Okay, oh, thank you very much,
2: Nixon.
1: Man.
2: I actually really wanted that.
1: You wanted it?
2: Yeah.
1: Yeah, you say that now.
2: Yeah.
0: I don't know. I want to buy it.
1: All right, we're going to check out and see what's on Tegan's feed next. Here is your winning Sexy at 6 song. This is a Radnor. It's Wake Up. Once again, it's on MyFM, the hottest hip-hop in R&B.

0: It is my the hottest hip hop in R&B. That's a Radnor. It's Wake Up 6:24 this morning. Thanks for the votes, my whanau. Appreciate you. All right, let's check out what was normally known as headlines. It's now called my feed.
1: Headlines. Checking out what's on my feed this morning, and it's all cheers to MJ Home for warm, healthy, quality, long-term rentals. You can check out MJ Home. There was a text actually on the text machine yesterday. Very concerned. Why are you changing headlines?
0: We just want to freshen it up, man.
1: Just spice it up, man. Yeah. You know, and get you more bang for your buck. Headlines on each one.
0: We love and we love what the government did. You know, they took all the Māori words out and replaced it with English. Same, same.
1: No, my is.
2: We love that.
0: No.
1: I was going to say, my is the one real word.
0: In it.
1: And it's like a pun, you know, you can use my for a lot of things.
0: Yeah, instead of M-Y, it's M-A-I.
1: M-A-I.
0: Yeah. See what
1: my
0: we did there?
1: Feed.
2: Think about it.
0: Think about it, man.
1: All right, so US flags have been flown at half-mast for Dolly Parton. Flags have been lowered to 2 half-staff to honour her. The Empire State Building will also light up in a pink sparkle to honour her passing.
0: Very sad, man.
1: Rupert Grint is about to reprise his role as Ron Weasley. He will be joining the long-running Harry Potter and the Cursed Child stage show, which starts early next year. And evil Cat in the Hat sightings are leaving Ireland terrified. The Cat in the Hat figure has been lurking around neighbourhoods at night, very reminiscent of the killer clown craze from 2016.
2: Oh my God,
1: Do you remember that?
2: Stupid craze.
1: In 2016, yeah. Around Halloween time, there was this trend called the killer clown. I can't remember the name of it, but basically people would dress up as like scary clowns and just lurk in neighborhoods to freak people out.
0: Oh, like it.
2: Yeah.
1: Yeah.
2: They'd do it in car parks.
1: They'd do it in car parks and just stand and stare and things like that. And people would video it and be like screaming and stuff. And it was just like a bit of a trend.
0: Yeah.
1: But this creepy Cat in the Hat, it feels like the same. And I don't like it because
0: Is it somebody dressed as Cat in the Hat?
1: Yeah.
2: Yeah, but then the rest of the world get amongst it. They're like, oh, someone's done that. Someone tried it.
1: As soon as one person reports on it, all of a sudden everyone wants to do it. And I don't like it because I think Cat in the Hat's cool. And I don't like that you're making him a spooky figure.
2: Yeah. Horrible.
1: That movie for me, the Mike Myers Cat in the Hat, brings me so much joy. Cupcakes! Oh yeah!
2: Oh yeah!
0: But let's be honest, man, any cat wearing a hat is either going to be comical or scary.
2: Yeah.
1: Yeah. I'm trying to find the photo of Cat in the Hat so you can see him. There he is. Cat in the Hat on the car. If you saw that.
2: Nah, bro. Even posing like that. What are you up to?
0: What in the cracktivities is going on there?
2: Period.
0: Hey, drugs, man, kids, we need to stop it.
1: And then you should start singing the song from the movie. It's like fun.
0: I never saw that movie. I read the book.
1: He's a happy as a cat. He's a fit as a fiddle. You can't spell fun without you in the middle. Na na na na na na.
0: Austin Powers had rangy.
2: That's not Austin Powers.
1: Yes, it's Mike Myers.
0: It's Mike Myers.
2: Oh, is it? Why was I thinking Jim Carrey? But that's the Grinch, isn't it?
1: That's the Grinch. Yeah, that's the Grinch.
0: There's the green one.
2: Ah, the green one.
1: Yes, the black and white one with the red and white hat. Yeah,
0: Dr.
1: remember?
0: Seuss.
1: He had his vehicle was called used to be called a SHIT.
2: Yes.
1: Super hydraulic instantaneous transport.
2: Damn, you about this movie, dude?
1: I used to know like off the heart.
0: When did it come out?
1: Like in the 2000s. I used to watch it when I was a kid.
0: Ah.
1: And it had Dakota Fanning as a kid.
0: Oh my God, that's
1: and
0: right.
1: And it had John Travolta's wife that passed. What was her name?
0: Olivia Newton-John.
1: No.
0: I'm thinking of Grease.
1: Yeah. John Travolta's wife.
0: Mrs. Travolta.
1: Yeah. I can't remember her name. It also has Alec Baldwin in it.
0: Oh.
1: He's the annoying boyfriend.
0: Mm.
1: And then there's the boss and he goes, "You're fired, fired, fired."
0: Donald Trump.
1: Fired. Anyways, guys, that's my feed.
0: All right, we got news and sport coming up, and then we're going to play If You Don't Know, Now You Know.
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15: Len here at 6.30. Well, yesterday it was Dolly Parton. Today we're telling you about legendary actor Tim Curry, who's died at the age of 80. Known for a few iconic roles, including Dr. Frankenfurter from the Rocky Horror Picture Show and Pennywise the Clown in Stephen King's It.
16: Aren't you going to say hello?
17: Oh, come on, bucko.
15: A man's been charged over an incident in Manawatu on the weekend where a person was hit with a vehicle, suffering critical injuries. A ruling against two senior ministry officials has been called new territory. They were found in contempt for deliberately misleading MPs about a botched IT project. And Wellington Zoo is mourning the loss of a chimpanzee who was critically injured in a fight. 11-year-old Kitwe had to be euthanised. And in sport, Southern Steel shooter Aaliyah Dunn is the latest big name to leave netball here in New Zealand. She's off to play in England.
12: You've joined the crew.
18: The My Morning Crew.
12: Thanks to Pizza Hut.
19: Yeah, kia ora everybody. Good morning. Welcome to the show. Happy Thursday.
20: Oi, oi.
19: What's going on? We're going to play If You Don't Know Now You Know coming up next. Tegan's been the quizmaster all week. She's put together some great questions.
21: Yeah, yeah, I've been trying to get a little creative.
22: Thought-provoking.
21: I know, and also, like, Aaron sets the bar pretty high too, so I'm doing my best. So the boys are versing each other again today. I have been the quizmaster for the week. And I think finding fun stories to do questions off the back, that has been the challenge.
19: Yeah.
21: All right. But you get there. You get there in the end. Are you ready for your practice question, boys?
22: Let's get me.
21: All right. A kitten got stuck inside a car grill and it caused a full-blown rescue operation. So a woman in Iowa was going through a coffee drive-thru when she heard a kitten crying. Turns out the kitty had somehow ended up behind the grill of her Honda.
19: Oh, damn.
21: Like stuck inside. Crazy stuff.
19: Cooking.
21: Here's your question off the back. What model of Honda was the very first commercial car offered with an optional Nixon. In-dash navigation system? Yeah.
19: Civic.
21: Incorrect.
4: Oh. Storm.
19: Not Nixon. Yes. I know.
4: Jazz.
21: Incorrect.
19: No, it's the Accord.
21: Correct.
19: Oh. Yes, the Honda Accord.
21: The Honda Accord 1981.
4: You know, you were talking about dream cars the other day.
19: Yeah.
4: Back in like the early, maybe 2010s, a Honda Accord is what I wanted.
19: Wow. Station that was wagon the car, or sedan?
4: Sedan.
19: Yeah.
4: I always wanted a Honda Accord and I got one.
21: You're like me.
19: Melissa yeah. Ford drives a Honda Accord. 50 Cent lyrics.
21: Oh, oh, Melissa damn. Ford doesn't drive a Ford?
19: No.
21: Oh, okay. No. That's all right. That's not, doesn't no. sound as good, does it? But I've got the, that's just a practice, doesn't matter. So I've got some actual questions coming up soon. We're talking about Richie McCaw, peanut butter, and Amazon.
19: Oh, what a tease.
4: Fun.
19: Drake first, here's Janice STFU on my.

0: It is my, the Hottest Hip Hop and R&B, Drake, Janis, STFU, right now 6:37 with the My Morning Crew, Tegan, Storm and Nixon.
1: And if you don't know, now you know.
2: Listen to me now.
0: Okay, here we are.
2: Here we are. It is quiz time. If you don't know, now you know. Doing some quiz questions for the boys off the back of some headlines from the last 24 hours or the week that has just been. These questions are brought to you by
3: Tegan, a.k.a. Teagues, a.k.a. Teague Oops, a.k.a. T-Kai from CTI, a.k.a. T-Kan, a.k.a. Tegan's Chicken Tenders, a.k.a. your cousin's favourite radio announcer, Malo T-K-A-U.
2: Malo, it's me. All right,
0: here we go.
2: Let's crack into it, shall we?
3: Please.
2: Richie McCaw has basically swapped rugby for a waka topa topa. Although he's now spending much of his time flying helicopters, he's back on South African TV as a part of Super Sports rugby coverage.
4: Damn, he's a worst talker.
2: Really?
4: Yeah, he had the worst chat.
5: He's a little bit boring.
2: Yeah. Oh, okay.
4: But it's fine. Good on him.
2: Question off the back. What is Richie McCaw's middle name?
4: Nixon.
2: Yes.
4: Does he have one?
2: Yes.
4: Andrew.
2: Incorrect.
4: Okay.
2: So, like a good vein, though. Yeah, good start.
3: Is his middle name Richie?
2: Incorrect.
3: Is his first?
2: Oh, incorrect.
4: It would be Richard something John.
2: Incorrect, but I love where you're at. I love where you're at.
4: Because he's a basic kind of guy.
3: Andrew.
2: He already said Andrew.
3: James.
2: Incorrect. What I'm going to say is you're in the right wheelhouse, but it starts with H.
4: Hayden.
2: Incorrect.
3: Harry.
2: Incorrect.
4: Oh.
3: And we're in the right realm with like a James and an Andrew.
4: Howard.
2: Incorrect.
4: Okay. Richard. It'll be Richard H.
3: Maybe it's
4: McCaw.
3: A female name. Heather.
2: No.
4: Oh. Wait, I've said Howard, I've said Harry.
3: We're done here.
2: It's an H.
4: Hayden.
2: You already said Hayden.
4: Oh, did I?
2: Yeah. He said Hayden. Any more guesses? Would you like another clue?
3: I'll take another clue if it's on the board.
4: Yeah, if it's on the board, yeah, go, it's on the board. Drop it.
2: It rhymes with foo.
4: Oh, Nixon.
2: Yeah.
4: Hugh.
2: Correct.
4: Richie Hugh.
2: Richard
4: McCaw.
2: Hugh.
3: Really?
2: All right.
3: Would have never got that without that clue, by the way.
2: One down to Nixon. Your next story is there is currently a museum floor made entirely of peanut butter.
4: Wow.
2: A museum in Rotterdam recreated by Dutch artist Wim T. Schippers' famous peanut butter floor. It is using about 363 kgs of peanut butter.
4: Damn.
2: Your question off the back. Who at MyFM might die if they eat peanuts?
3: Randy. Randy.
2: Correct.
4: Yeah, yeah, Randy. Yeah, he's allergic to peanuts.
2: Nice and easy.
0: All right, here we are, man. It's a showdown. It's a tiebreak.
4: Let's go.
2: Your last one. Amazon delivered someone's package into their swimming pool. New York Magazine is currently highlighting a video of an Amazon drone dropping someone's package into their pool.
4: Come on, man.
2: That's a bit annoying. Your question off the back. Where in the world would you find a caiman, a jaguar?
4: Nixon.
2: Yes.
4: Oh, we're in the... Oh, damn it. Okay, South Africa.
2: Incorrect. Would you like me to finish the question?
3: Please.
2: Where in the world would you find a caiman, a jaguar, a pink river dolphin, and a capybara hanging out?
3: Japan?
2: Incorrect.
3: Oh.
4: Where in the world would you see... Name them again. A caiman?
2: A caiman, a jaguar, a pink river dolphin, and a capybara.
4: Where in the world?
2: Mm-hmm.
4: Would you see them hanging out?
3: This is
4: the zoo?
2: No. No.
4: Where would you see them hanging out?
3: Storm. San Diego Zoo?
2: No. Correct. It's not a zoo. It's not a zoo.
4: The dolphin one really threw me, man.
3: What the hell is a pink dolphin? I've never seen
2: it. It's only one
3: before.
2: Place in the world you'll find a pink river dolphin. I'm pretty sure.
3: Can I
4: under the sea. No.
2: Incorrect. It's in the river.
4: Yeah, it's in the river.
2: Yes.
3: Storm. Amazon River? Amazon. The Amazon.
2: Yes, yes.
4: Oh, the Amazon.
3: Oh my God, it's in the bloody side.
2: 10%
3: that was
2: of
3: a tough one.
2: The world's sort of like species of animals are in the Amazon. And I thought that was a good array.
4: Damn, excuse my ignorance, but are dolphins all good in fresh water?
2: It's a pink river dolphin, yeah.
4: Oh, river dolphin, yeah.
2: They're not very attractive wee things, unfortunately.
3: Also, the capybara threw me off because I was initially in like South America? Africa.
2: Yeah.
3: And I went, ooh, capybara, are they
2: there? I'm just showing Nixon a photo of a pink river dolphin.
3: Cat.
4: Oh, yeah. Poor little things, man.
2: man. But I knew if I said anaconda or something, you guys, Amazon. So I had to go a little niche.
3: Yeah.
4: I thought it was a trick.
3: Real thought-provoking.
2: So, Stormy, you won today.
4: Yeah, well done, mate.
2: Bragging rights all the way through to Friday.
3: I'm humble.
4: All right, 6:42 coming up next. We're back at it again with another episode of
3: That's Rank. And we are ranking Rons because Rupert Grint is back as Ron Weasley. You can text 3463. We'll tell you more next.
4: All right, we'll get into it after this. Jerry.

0: It is my, the hottest hip hop in R&B. That is Jeremiah. It's we right here with the My Morning Crew. Tegan Storm and Nixon. Morena.
1: Atamari and my whānau, welcome along. Obviously, now that we've got to about 6:45, it's now time for
2: That's Rank.
1: That's right. This is where I count down from 5 to 1 on a particular category. It is up to you to see if you can beat my number one, which you can text through 463. The category for today is Ron. In case you missed it in my feed, Tegan's my feed, Rupert Grint, who plays the original Ron from the original Harry Potter movies, going to be reprising his role as Ron Weasley on the stage show The Cursed Child.
0: Isn't he a bit old now?
1: Yeah, he's probably going to be like, oh yeah, true. No, The Cursed Child is about them as adults.
0: Oh,
1: and, Harry's kids. Yeah. All right, so I'm going to count you down from 5 to 1. Chime in if you would like, 463. Here's number 5, the ever popular song from Rihanna, Ronda Replay.
0: Right.
1: All I needed was a chuckle from Nixon, and that's made me happy. All right, coming in at number 4, the popular song by Wyclef Jean, Two Wrongs Don't Make a Right.
3: Someone takes it in.
1: We're thinking about the same thing. This one I actually stole from Nixon. I thought it was quite good. Ronald McDonald.
0: Yeah.
1: In at number 3. Number 2, really got to squint your eyes on this one. A chicken rondouri with rice.
3: Okay.
0: Yeah, nice, yeah.
1: Which leaves me with my number 1. I actually feel like I might have cooked with this one, and it's going to be difficult to replace.
0: Using the word Ron.
1: Mm-hmm. From Key & Peele. A-A-Ron.
0: A-A-Ron.
1: A-A-Ron is my number 1.
0: Our former producer.
1: And we'll be back on Monday.
0: He's back on Monday, but you know, Moy might answer then.
1: So please, text through 463.
3: Okay.
1: Can anyone beat my number 1?
3: We have this one from Miguel. My Home Ron.
1: Oh, bro. Immediately beat
3: Ron. Ron Burgundy.
0: Oh yeah, yeah, Ron Burgundy.
3: Yeah.
4: Great.
0: Ron Like the Wind.
3: Nice. Iron Man.
1: Mm. Iron Man, that's good.
0: At work, I run amok.
1: Run amok.
3: You do.
1: All right.
3: Alex said, I rang the Ron number.
0: You're my Ron and only.
1: That's great. That's great.
3: Ronda Rousey.
4: Oh, Ronda Rousey.
3: How about a little rendezvous?
4: Yeah, nice.
1: Guys, yous are cooking.
3: Yeah.
1: Alright. What was that one? Rendezvous.
3: Rendezvous.
1: Amazing.
0: Oh, Ron DMC.
1: Man,
3: Cristiano Ronaldo. Ronaldo?
1: Ronaldo? Yeah.
0: Ron it straight.
1: Yeah, great.
3: Ron Forrest Ron.
1: Number 1 so far. What the hell? Ron Forrest Ron. Any other guesses? Any other guesses?
3: Ironic?
0: Good.
1: 1-1.
3: Ron? I love some of the Tasha Sexton. I love this game.
1: That's what I love to hear, guys.
0: Ron Jovi.
1: You can have that.
3: Ron Dollar performing soon in Auckland.
0: Oh, yeah, that's good. Ron. Yeah.
1: All right. I think you guys have already beaten it. So let's just tell you what is.
0: I had a baby. Ron and Dunn.
1: Oh, okay. Yeah, honorable mention.
3: What about that Beyonce song? Running.
1: Because you sung, that can be at number 1 as well. Okay, here we go. I'm going to round this out. We've got here the My Home Ron, Iron Man, Ron Amok, Ronda Rousey, Ron DMC, Ron Forrest Ron, Ron Dollar, and the song from Beyonce, Running.
3: What about More Ron?
1: That might be a standalone number 1, actually. More Ron.
0: Well, how about girls? They Ron the World.
3: Who Ron the World?
0: Girls. Right. Good, man. Hey, that was a good one today.
1: Yeah, I like that. Thank you very much.
0: I made it through 3/4 of the first Harry Potter movie last night.
3: Philosopher's Stone.
0: Yeah, I'm starting right at the beginning.
1: What do you think?
3: I need you to hurry up and get to Goblet of Fire.
0: Sun's already up to the 3rd book.
1: Yeah.
3: Okay.
0: So we're getting
3: there. I just want you to know what I mean when I say Hungarian Horntail.
1: Hungarian Horntail.
0: This is a chat for another day. There's this missing link. I think I'm overanalyzing the movie.
3: Why?
1: Okay.
0: I don't understand why we're all protecting Harry. Is he like a superpower?
1: You've got to get to the end. You've got to go to at least the 5th movie.
3: So you know why he's famous though, right?
0: Is apparently his mum and dad.
3: So his mum and dad passed, but the Dark Lord, that is Voldemort, he who shall not be named, he
0: tried to kill him,
3: but it didn't work, and that's why he has that
0: scar,
3: lightning bolt scar. So it's like Harry Potter is the only person the Dark Lord hasn't been able to kill, so he's kind of like infamous.
0: Yeah, okay,
3: you see.
0: Yeah, I get
3: and
0: you.
3: So but the whole story is the Dark Lord
0: trying to kill
3: him? Trying to come back, be strong enough in order to kill him again, I guess.
0: Mm.
3: kill him for real. But there's more to it, but I don't want to spoil it. That's like a really like dumbed down version of it.
1: Yeah.
3: Right? Would you say that's right? I don't want to. I don't want to spoil it.
1: I have the link for you, which I can tell you off air because I don't want to ruin it.
3: I mean, it's been out for like 20 years, but so there is a key component.
1: Yeah.
3: To it.
0: Yeah. Okay.
3: Yeah. And then you're like, oh, Harry's him.
1: No way.
3: He's the chosen one.
0: Damn. I'm only 3/4 of the way through the first movie, Zoo.
1: Yeah.
3: Honestly.
0: Crazy.
3: But wait for the character development of all of them, right?
0: Mm, okay.
3: But yeah, get to number 4, and then we can go,
0: oh 20 years later. All right, right now, 6:52. Coming up next on the show, Teagues.
3: I just want to know when you didn't read the room, all right?
1: Nope.
3: Because I think my level of conversation at times, I think I need to let people warm up to me first.
0: Okay.
3: Before I dive right in.
0: We'll get into that next on my...
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2: Okay.
1: Like this one, Young Money.

0: It is the hottest hip hop in R&B there right there. Spin Dad's Young Miami right here with the My Morning Crew. Tegan Storm and Nixon. Yeah, great song, man.
1: Yeah.
2: We're just off air. We've just been trying to explain the plot of Harry Potter to Nixon so he gets amongst it.
0: Again,
2: get
0: 20
2: amongst
0: years.
2: The Wizarding World.
0: 20 years later.
2: Yeah.
0: Tegan sending TikToks and everything.
1: This is your first watch?
0: Proper watch, yeah.
1: You've never.
0: Nah. Ah, man, I grew up in the church, bro.
1: Wait, how hungry does the when Dumbledore in the first one and they've got their tables and he goes, "Let us eat," and then all the food comes up,
2: the feast.
1: That table makes me hungry.
0: Yeah,
1: all the time.
0: Watch movies for different reasons, man. Okay.
2: You know the big chocolate frog that you get on the train?
0: I thought that was fire.
2: When we were in Japan, we even got one.
1: Yeah,
2: that's we even got one from the Harry Potter shop.
0: That's pretty cool.
2: Yeah, it's a solid. It's not even hot. Yeah. It's a solid.
0: Everybody keeps telling me I'll be a Slytherin.
1: No, you did the Pottermore quiz, didn't you?
0: Ravenclaw.
1: Yep. You were a Ravenclaw too,
2: Yeah, I thought I was Gryffindor, clearly.
1: No, you're not a Gryffindor.
2: I'm a leader.
1: No. Well, the bravery.
0: Yeah. Hey, coming up next on the show, Stormy made the boldest statement yesterday about his new appearance now that he's dropped about 15 kilos.
2: Yes.
1: I've been that guy the whole time.
0: Now the layers have been shredded off.
2: Mm-hmm.
0: We want to talk to you about this. And what we're going to do is we're just in the process now of putting up a photo of Stormy.
1: Oh man, I don't know.
2: It's on the story. It's on our My Morning Crew story now. Who do you think his celeb lookalike is?
0: Yeah, okay. Who's his celebrity doppelganger? Because he's got someone in mind and we want to know if anyone in the My Whānau can figure it out, okay? We're going to talk more about this after news and sport on My.
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8: What will your te reo town look like this September? 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A community hākari? 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
17: Morning, Glenn here with the latest at 7. From the Rocky Horror Picture Show, one of the stars, actor Tim Curry, who has passed away at the age of 80. The British singer and actor began his career on London's West End and was known for iconic roles like Dr. Frankenfurter and Pennywise the Clown in Stephen King's It. His death comes just a day after the passing of music legend Dolly Parton at the same age. Back here, Pharmac will extend free flu vaccinations for kids aged 6 months to 4 years from next year. GP Dr. Maimaroa David thinking it'll have a huge impact.
18: So if they were vaccinated against flu, then I could rule that out as the major cause of high fevers and actually look for other possibilities.
17: Police looking into an anti-social road user event in Manawatu on the weekend have charged a man. A person was hit and critically injured just after midnight on Saturday. Police also still searching for a green Ford Falcon. And snow has forced road closures in the South Island. State Highway 73 shut between Springfield and Otira. Flood warnings for a few others, including State Highway 6. 94 also still shut Te Anau to Milford Sound due to the avalanche risk. And in sports, Southern Steel shooter Aaliyah Dunn is off to England, yet another top netballer leaving the country. Mila Ruelu-Buchanan starred for our Silver Ferns at the Commonwealth Games. She's also confirmed on social media she's leaving the Northern Stars.
19: The current situation with netball in New Zealand, it's given players kind of no choice but to look overseas.
3: Olivia Dean will be playing back-to-back today, which means you'll have a chance to get in the draw to see her live at Western Springs. When you hear it, call 0800-WIN-MY and listen on Rover to make sure you don't miss it. Yeah. The My Morning Crew. Tegan, Storm and Nixon. Thanks to Pizza Hut.
0: Kia ora everybody, good morning right now, 7:06. Okay, Stormy reckons he looks like somebody. And we've put a picture up on our My Morning Crew story. If you text WHO through to 463 right now, WHO, WHO through to 463, you'll get the photo.
2: You and you've been treated to profile angles, front ways, you know.
0: It looks like a mugshot, man.
2: Slightly adjacent.
1: I mean, yeah. I don't look like the reason why I brought this up, but I just, you know, let me be delusional.
2: The funny part is he asked me if he looked like someone yesterday.
0: Yeah.
2: And I thought he only asked me, but I think he asked the whole office.
0: Yeah, he did.
2: Is it because you didn't get the answer you were satisfied with from me?
1: Yeah, and I didn't get it from anyone else either.
0: Oh, no, let me take you back, my whanau, right? After the show yesterday, 10:45, I go for a walk. I come back, Stormy's going around asking people, who do you reckon I look like? He's lost 15 kilos right now, and this guy's walking different, man.
2: He's still on the big brown sundown.
1: Still going, man.
0: My whanau, do us a solid. Text WHO through to 463, and then text us back on who you think Stormy looks like, all right?

0: It is my, the hottest hip hop and R&B. Bruno, dance with me right now, 10 past 7 with the My Morning Crew, Tegan Storm and Nixon. Mordena, good morning.
1: Hello.
0: All right, Stormy's made this bold claim that
2: there is someone he thinks he looks like.
0: Like a celebrity doppelganger. Okay, now because he's on the Big Brown Slim Down, what are we into? Week 4?
1: We're in week 4.
2: Is it halfway?
1: We're halfway. So at the end of this week, we'll be halfway done.
0: Ooh. Man, we've got to give him props though. Give him his flowers. He's lost 15 kilos.
2: Like not in the 4 weeks.
0: Not in the 4 weeks, but since.
2: That would be dangerously.
1: I started at 123. And yesterday weighed in with Bolo, aka Oli Fata.
0: Yeah, from Les Mills.
1: And now we're 115.
2: Holy. Yeah. 8 kilos.
1: 8 kilos.
2: In the
0: 4 weeks,
1: So that's pretty good. And I had a bit of a blowout. You saw me at the Black Ferns on Saturday.
2: But so did I.
1: Yeah, my trainer asked me, he's like, how'd you go? I was like, I'll just be honest, man, Saturday, right off. Don't even worry about it.
0: Yeah,
1: I had to tell him, because if the figures lied. Anyway.
0: So yesterday, I got caught up in a chat where Stormy asked Tegan a question.
2: Mm-hmm.
0: And Tegan was flabbergasted.
2: I just went, he asked me to squint.
1: Yeah.
2: And I still couldn't really picture it, but I wanted to know what the Maifano thought first, all right?
0: So that was the prerequisite I forgot. He told you text who through to 463. You'll see a photo of Stormy in many different profiles, and you have to squint your eyes.
1: Just kind of squint.
0: Just squint your eyes.
2: Squint a little bit.
0: Who do you think he looks like?
2: Here are some suggestions that have come through.
1: Yeah.
2: Dan said Brian Habana.
1: Okay.
2: Damien said he looks like what I imagine the kid from Boy would grow up looking like. Now Rocky, the little one.
1: Oh, the younger brother.
2: Yes. Someone said you guys remember the movie Robots? He kind of looks like the red one.
1: Oh.
2: They're saying he looks like Fender Pinwheeler from Robots.
0: I don't know who that is, but okay.
2: this robot here, I'm just showing him a picture now. All right, Miguel said Storm looks like Pedro Pascal.
0: Not bad.
2: That's not bad. Here's some suggestions on the Instagram.
0: Yeah.
2: Jason Momoa or Temuera Morrison or even Taika Waititi.

0: on the opposite way of what I was hoping.
1: Horry Clooney.
2: that role's already taken, man.
1: And someone else has said Forrest Whitaker with hair.
3: Oh, okay. My God. Okay.
1: Okay. Some pretty good suggestions.
0: Okay.
2: Well, my whino, here's the deal, okay? Now,
0: can I plead my case after I say the name?
2: No, plead your case now.
0: Okay. All I'm saying is the conversation came up with Ian yesterday because I went to the bathroom and then as I was walking out, wash your hands. And then, you know, when you turn quite quickly and you just get a last little glance in the mirror.
1: Yeah.
0: And I just went, oh, okay. Yeah. Okay. The hair was very similar. The jaw may be coming eventually, hopefully. And I came back in. I said, do you squint your eyes?
2: Squint your eyes.
0: This person.
2: My final, are you ready for it?
1: Are you ready for who he thinks he looks like?
0: Let me be delusional. Tomato Martin.
1: I want to guess you up. Please. But you don't look like
0: just him. Just a little bit?
1: No. Right.
2: So you think you're this guy?
4: Number 20. Wallace goes back. Soward goes to Martin. The kid takes the shot. The kid has got it.
5: I'm happy.
4: Tomorrow Martin.
0: Tomorrow Martin.
1: This is stunning.
4: Penrith lead for the first.
2: Yeah, I see that more.
0: The squint. Like, yeah. Squint.
2: I get it, man.
1: Jason's texting, eat ass.
0: All right. I won't claim it ever again.
2: That's so good. All right, coming up next on the show, Stormy.
1: It's me.
2: Oh, yeah, sorry, Teagues. My bad.
1: Yes, I'm going to talk about not reading the room correctly, in which I was dabbling in a conversation. People were talking about trying for children, and vasectomies were in the chat too.
0: Mm.
1: And what I added to the chat, I don't think was received.
2: Were you at an antenatal class or something?
1: No.
2: All right, we'll get into that chat.

0: 8:50, Snoop Dogg right here with the My Morning Crew, Tegan Storm and Nixon.
1: Mm-hmm. Now, I think we have a bit of a sort of privileged setting here where because we come together and we talk about life every single day, I think there are less boundaries of topics in which we can dabble in, you know what I mean?
0: Oh, sure. Yeah.
1: And I think sometimes the whole intrusive thoughts, you're allowed to let them win in this space. And I feel very privileged and honoured that you guys allow me that space.
0: Oh, yes. This is a safe space, man.
1: But sometimes I forget that when you go into the real world, that space is not always it's not always a thing. Mm. Now, I found myself in a conversation on the weekend just with, you know, a few people. I won't name who, you know. But just, you know, just like sort of acquaintances or people you know, let's say colleagues. In that sort of sense, because you know them through work and that kind of space.
0: Yeah.
1: Having a conversation and the topic of a vasectomy comes up.
0: Yeah.
1: Oh. About having a vasectomy after having a few children. And I'm like, yeah, I mean, good on you.
0: Yeah.
1: I think I mentioned, yeah, my colleagues had one of those too. One and done. Now he's
0: basically been neutered.
1: Yeah. Mm. Pretty much.
0: Mm.
1: Now, we're talking about having children, when you have children, and the question of when people ask you, like, are you going to have children? And I don't mind answering that question when people ask me, because I know it's a very normal one. But it does, and it's indicative of your age, you know, that's when people start asking. You'd know too, Stormy.
2: Yeah, get it all the time.
1: Huh. I then made an observational comment that I think in this room would have been like, yeah, you're right. But in that room was a bit like, oh, yeah, kind of a bit weird. I said, you know, when you say you're trying, you're just telling Nan you're rooting.
0: Yeah, and that's
1: Isn't
0: fair.
1: Isn't that funny? And then I also said,
0: yeah, we're trying to have a baby, yeah. And so then basically, like, it's a nice way of saying you're making, you know, making love, having adult cuddle.
3: We know what you're up to.
1: There was a shift in the wind when I said it, because I don't know if it was like an open room for me to say that.
0: Yeah.
1: And I kind of doubled down and said, yeah, if you say you're trying for a baby, you're telling Nan you're getting down.
3: Hey, guys.
1: Am I right, guys?
0: Right?
1: Am I right? Isn't that funny about life?
0: So did you double down on it?
1: Yeah,
0: you're
1: I did.
0: Like, I don't think they heard me.
3: It's really funny. I'll say it again.
1: Yeah, I'll say it again. But then I was just like, oh, that was maybe like a TMI too soon joke to make, you know?
0: Were they like corporate colleagues?
1: Nah, they weren't corporate, but I think I just I didn't like warm up to the conversation enough before I said that.
3: Did you get yourself out of the awkwardness that you created, or
0: did you drop the mic and walk out?
3: What'd you do?
1: I was at the Black Friends game. I think I went, oh, how about the girls?
0: Pivot.
1: Or something like that. But, you know, just read the room before you're bringing up a conversation like that. Something that you think would be comfortable with friends.
0: It is a weird concept.
1: They didn't make me uncomfortable. I think I just came in with it pretty hot.
3: I would have laughed.
1: And I was like, oh, am I right, guys?
0: But if you do break it down, saying you're trying to have a baby, you don't really think too deep into it. You just tell people, hey, we're just trying. Yeah. We're trying at the moment. But when you break it down to what Tegan just said now, that is actually a crazy statement to make in front of your family.
1: Yeah. Okay, so you're scheduling appointments to have adult cuddles now.
0: Right? Yeah.
1: Or you're having adult cuddles whenever you see fit.
3: Yeah.
0: Yeah.
1: Yeah. Yeah. That's basically what you're saying to your entire family, and it's the only time, the only context in which it's okay to talk to your family about you having adult cuddles.
0: You know, the most humbling part is when you tell people you've been trying. In my case, I'm speaking on behalf of myself. You go, we've been trying for 10 years.
3: Huh?
0: And then you're like, you can see in their eyes they want to ask, are you shooting blanks?
3: There's a lot to ask about that.
0: Like, oh god,
3: 10 years and nothing.
1: That was a good observation though. Anyways, guys,
0: 100%.
1: But read the room before you blurt anything out.
0: Here's Blast, Just My Type, man, formerly known as Headlines. Tegan's feed's coming up next on My UK.

0: Just my type.
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3: Checking out some of your top stories that you're seeing in my feed.
1: Mm-hmm.
3: 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Evil Cat in the Hat sightings are leaving Ireland terrified. The Cat in the Hat figure has been lurking around neighbourhoods at night. It literally looks like Mike Myers' Cat in the Hat, but with some heavy eyeliner.
1: Is it one person or is it multiple?
4: It'll be multiple, because once one person sees it, then everyone else will start dressing up and do it.
3: They start doing a little copycat.
4: Yeah.
3: No pun intended. Experts saying ACT's new One Law for All policy could be an attempt to re-litigate Treaty of Principles Bill. That's what the experts are saying.
1: Mm.
3: This would have meant several of New Zealand's key constitutional laws. I know that one's a bit heavier for my feed, but it was interesting to me.
1: Yeah.
3: And a woman gets called out by her boss for losing toys at work. They looked like fake fruit and initially were called out as stress toys, but one fortunately found out to be vibrators.
1: Oh my God. Why are you taking that to work, bro?
3: You know what's crazy? It was like a avocado, I think there was one that looks like a lemon. Like, I saw the bag of them. They looked like they would be stress toys.
1: Yeah.
3: And then they weren't.
4: Well, I mean, they could be.
3: I mean, yeah, it depends on what your definition of stress relief is, I guess.
4: That might be the way for relief.
1: Sandra, why are you taking your avocado and lemon to the toilet?
4: Why are you taking your fruit to the bathroom?
3: Why is your plastic grapes making that noise on the desk?
4: What's that smell?
3: But yeah, that's all from my feed.
1: All right, right now, 7:26 news and sports up next.
0: Cole World. 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
17: Glenn here at 7:30. Well, yesterday it was Dolly Parton. Another star has faded. Legendary actor Tim Curry also dying at the age of 80. He featured in iconic roles like Pennywise the Clown in Stephen King's It and Dr. Frankenfurter in the Rocky Horror Picture Show. King Charles and Queen Camilla have paid tribute to the late, great Dolly, who died this week. The royal family saying she brought joy to many, including millions of kids who were given free books through her Imagination Library. Back-air flu vaccines will be funded for kids aged 6 months to 4 years from next April. And Meta is coughing up more than $16 billion US dollars to settle claims by 29 American states who claim its platforms harmed children. And in sport, the exodus of Silver Ferns continues with Southern Steel shooter Aaliyah Dunn signing with the Leeds Rhinos netball team in the English Super League.
14: The crew.
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1: Kia ora, everybody. Good morning right now. 7:31. Welcome to the show.
4: Now, you may not have heard it yet, which means it's still possibly in play at some point during the show today. Two Olivia Dean tracks are going to play back to back. And you know what you need to do. Call 0800 and Maya. If we answer your call, you will win the double pass. That is going down Saturday, 17th of October. Mm-hmm. We are the best station to get you to Te Waiorea Western Springs Bowl to be able to see Olivia Dean. The tickets sold out. Can't get them anywhere except right here. So make sure you keep it tuned in, all right?
18: Oh, yeah.
3: See you there.
18: I went, okay, love you, bye. I went for a walk around Western Springs yesterday.
3: Yeah.
4: What's your thought?
18: It's a good venue.
4: Yeah?
18: Yeah, it's a great venue.
4: In the bowl area?
18: Yeah.
3: Oh, my God. You know what?
18: The Renos they've done there are really good.
3: I might get a pretty little dress to wear there.
18: For the outside.
3: Yeah, because Olivia Dean always wears like gorgeous gowns.
4: Oh,
3: yeah.
4: Flowy. She's very flowy.
3: Yeah, flowy.
1: Olivia, look at me.
3: We're the same. I wore a gown for you.
18: How good, man. Can't wait to sit on my roof and listen to the tunes.
3: Are you actually going to do that?
18: I'm going to put a picnic blanket up there and.
3: Oh, nice.
18: Yeah. Get a bottle of wine.
3: Are you going to take Arthur?
18: Yeah. Come up, son. Come up. Don't touch the wine. You're not old enough. Hey, coming up next, we talked about the sad news of Dolly Parton passing yesterday.
3: Yes.
18: But we were like, man, if heaven had a festival, far out, there's some legends up there.
3: It'd be pretty lit, man. It'd be pretty lit.
18: So we were thinking, hey, what would be heaven's hottest collab?
3: Okay.
18: Like, with everyone that sadly passed, if they were to do a song together, like, what would be a mean combo?
3: No one's going to top mine.
18: All right, we'll get into it next. My

0: It is Mai, the hottest hip hop in R&B. That is Fire right here with the Mai Morning Crew, Tegan, Storm, and Nixon.
1: Morena.
0: So yesterday, guys, obviously we found out the sad news that Dolly Parton passed away. Like, yeah, you know, an absolute legend. And
1: that's
0: then you think about all the legends that we've lost.
2: Yeah.
0: God, I mean, we'll get to this point, but like, who's left, you know?
1: Oh, man, you know? I don't even think about that.
0: And don't say 50 Cent.
1: Yeah,
0: but
1: yeah,
0: again, no, we'll talk about that later. But you think about all the legends that are up there right now that have passed through the pearly gates, you know? And they're up in heaven floating on a cloud, probably wearing a white robe. Bro, the collabs and a festival up in heaven would be fire.
1: The Jim Beam Homegrown in heaven, it's going off right now.
0: Off, bro. Off. Mm-hmm. VIP,
1: oh my
0: sign
1: gosh.
0: Me up. Jeez. You know,
1: everywhere's VIP in heaven.
0: Like, you know, Michael's up there, Biggie's up there, Tupac's up there. Obviously, I'm assuming they all went to heaven.
2: Yeah.
0: Elvis is up there.
1: Mm-hmm.
0: Who else is up there?
2: Oh.
0: Juice WRLD's up there.
3: Hey, the mother, hell no.
0: God's like, hey, calm that one down. Calm that one down. But man, like, I was thinking about, like, if you had the ultimate opportunity to see two legends that were up in heaven right now do a collab. Mm-hmm. Like, who are you thinking?
2: Okay, who's going first?
0: Well, I initially thought Frank Sinatra.
2: Okay.
0: Right?
2: That's your favourite?
0: Frank, like, he's my guy. Doing a collab with another New York East Coast stan. I was going to go Biggie. So.
1: Crazy. That's crazy.
0: Oi, and apparently there was a mashup done with those two.
1: Shut up.
0: I don't know if it was done by AI, but imagine this, like, in real time, live, seeing the two artists do it.
4: I'm leaving today.
5: All right. I like that.
1: All right.
5: So everybody in the house, give a warm round of applause for the Notorious B.I.G. The Notorious B.I.G, ladies and gentlemen.
0: This is in heaven.
1: Perform, y'all.
6: This is straight from heaven?
0: Yeah.
6: Oh. Damn.
2: Did you AI this yourself?
0: Nah.
2: Oh.

0: that's my heaven collab right now.
1: You go.
2: Okay.
3: I wanted to go with arguably two greats. So give me from Queen, Freddie Mercury.
1: Oh yes.
0: Okay. Right? Yeah.
3: Here's the vision. Hear me out. Now give me Fiji.
0: Freddie Mercury.
3: And Fiji.
1: Freddie and Fiji.
3: Give me the reggae version. Doing that harmony on this song,
1: yeah,
3: and then Fiji joining him on I Want to Break Free,
1: and then randomly on the song going Galileo.
3: Yeah. Give me that. See,
0: heaven's collabs, my whanau.
3: Silly.
0: What do you got?
1: All right,
0: what do you got, Zeke?
1: I think everyone knows and that I'm a big fan of Bonnie Tyler.
0: Mm-hmm.
1: So I think Bonnie Tyler, the OG that she is. Now there's only love in the dark. What a song. But let's not think these top tier legends that you're thinking. I'm thinking of all the amazing rap artists that were gone too soon, okay?
0: Mm.
1: Bonnie Tyler collaborating with Pop Smoke?

0: from the heart, from the heart.
1: But imagine him, doing the turn around.
2: You know? Is that what?
1: You could turn around.
2: What about if someone just texts through? Jessie J and Whitney Houston.
1: Jessie J's
2: not,
1: alive.
2: She's not dead.
3: Oh, what, in the Ouija board? Jessie J and Whitney Houston did the Ouija board.
1: I saw her post a video the other day, actually. Jessie J was like, I know, the rumors are true. I've seen the articles, and it looks like she was going to cry. I'm on Raya. She was like,
3: yeah,
1: I'm on
3: that's
1: Raya.
3: Right. That was
2: 0800 WinMy 463. Heaven's collab. Okay? If you were up in heaven right now and there were some tickets and you could see two of your favorite artists that have left this world, who are you seeing? Who would you love to see do a collab? Okay?
1: Okay. Yep.
2: All right, yeah, get in touch, man. Yeah. My partner will get you on next. Kendrick Lamar, SZA, he's All The Stars. My FM, what a song to play too.
3: All The Stars.
2: All The Stars.

0: It is my, the hottest hip hop and R&B, all the stars, Kendrick Lamar, SZA, right here with the My Morning Crew, Tegan, Storm and Nixon. We're talking about if heaven had a concert after the passing of Dolly Parton. And we're like, damn man, like if you could buy a ticket to go and watch, you know, some artists perform in heaven, there's some absolute legends up there at the moment.
1: Agreed.
0: You know, and the collabs would be out the gate. So like, think about all the legends that have left this earth, that have left us behind.
1: Yeah.
0: And then think about like what artists you would go, bro, that would be mean if I saw this person and this person do like a heaven remix. You know, who would that be?
2: It'd be like a Big Day Out lineup, because Big Day Out doesn't exist anymore either.
0: Oh, yeah,
1: that's
0: true.
1: It's gone to heaven too.
0: It's gone to heaven as well.
1: Good for you.
0: Well, so there's a stage up there ready to go. And
1: yeah. Amazing.
0: So 0800 win my 463, flick through a text. Who would you love to see do a collab?
1: Okay.
0: In heaven.
1: Courtney's come through. Can you give us Michael Jackson?
0: Yeah.
1: And Bob Marley.
2: Oh.
0: See, not bad, not bad. Michael Jackson, Bob Marley remix.
1: Yeah.
0: Live in a cloud.
1: Oh, bro.
2: Someone's also suggested on the Bob Marley chat, Bob Marley and Tupac. And they've said Buffalo Gangster.
1: Okay, okay. Yeah. Can you give us Whitney Houston? And hear us out. Elvis Presley.
0: Elvis, okay. You ain't nothing but a hound
1: dog. I can't see it. I want it. You ain't
0: nothing but a hound. Got another one.
1: Okay.
0: Aaliyah.
2: Aaliyah.
0: With Luther Vandross.
1: Oh, you had to pick this one too, eh?
0: See, Luther's left us too, man.
1: All right. Can you give us Amy Winehouse?
0: Oh, yeah. And?
1: Prince.
0: Oh, yeah, that's fire.
1: Give me that.
0: Yeah, that's
2: Amy
0: fire.
2: Winehouse and Prince. I like how some people have been texting in, like, things we maybe haven't thought of. Like, someone said, I'd like to see Michael Jackson with the old composer Mozart.
0: Okay, one more song.
2: No, Mozart.
0: So what? Mozart on the piano?
1: Yeah, Mozart Jackson.
0: Okay, yeah.
2: This is
0: Billie Jean is not my
2: time. No, all you hear is
0: come on!
1: Come on!
0: Yeah.
1: Because I'm bad.
0: Nate Dogg and Stevie Wonder.
1: Actually, that one would be legit fire.
2: Someone said Biggie and Pavarotti.
0: Yeah, see?
1: Two big backs.
0: Two big backs. Damn, man, that stage needs to be really well enforced.
1: What the hell are Michael Jackson and Eddie Guerrero? Are they wrestling?
2: Who's Eddie Guerrero?
0: Bro, Corey, man, you're not reading the brief. He goes, he's not dead, but Justin Bieber, Michael Jackson.
2: Well, then, doesn't work.
0: It doesn't work. They both need to be in heaven, man.
1: Oh, man.
0: Next on the show, though, can we talk about, like, who's left?
1: Yeah, I got three.
0: Yeah, who's left, man? Like,
2: The legends?
0: The legends, because, like, they're all falling.
1: Because these are...
0: Like, Dolly Parton left us yesterday.
1: It'll be the names that we hear in the news again going, oh, no, he's gone, she's gone, I can't believe it.
0: And then who's the next lot of legends? Don't say Justin Bieber.
2: Well, but he is.
0: If someone says Taylor Swift,
2: no,
0: you can
2: not,
0: get in the bin.
2: She's banned.
0: Yeah.
2: On the show.
0: We'll get into that chat next on My.
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0: Kia ora everybody, good morning.
1: Morena.
0: Who do we need to rap and bubble wrap? Like, who are the legends that are left after the passing of Dolly Parton? You know, Stevie's still around,
1: he's
0: so
1: still
0: we need to wrap him and bubble wrap.
1: Yeah.
0: But, like, who are the legends left, man?
1: Man.
0: Who are the legends left of music? 0800-WIN-MY-463 if you want to get in touch this morning. We've got a list.
1: Yeah.
0: But we might have missed some, too.
2: Mm.
0: Who will actually make you cry if they pass away?
2: I don't know.
1: That's a good shout.
2: I don't know.
0: All right,

0: Last Man D-Lo, Megan Thee Stallion, Motion Party. That's the remix right here with the My Morning Crew, Tegan, Storm, Nixon. I think this is a better way to frame it. Like, who in the music world would make you cry if they passed away?
1: Okay,
0: because we're losing legends left, right, and center. We need to wrap them up in bubble wrap.
2: Yeah, it's getting too real.
0: Yeah, it's getting too real, man, and I'm sad.
2: Yeah.
0: Okay. And you were upset yesterday when Dolly passed.
1: I was pretty devastated because I really, really love her. Not even just for the music. It's the philanthropy. It's what she's about. Like, she could be a billionaire if she wanted to.
0: Yeah.
1: But she refuses to, you know, hoard that money for herself. And she was constantly reinvesting in opportunity and for the less fortunate, and reinvesting into, like, community.
0: Yeah.
1: And I thought that was just, like, she was a clear example of, like, you get fame, you get money, you do with it what you will, you know?
0: Yeah. Rest in peace.
1: Rest in love.
0: Do you remember when she was in that movie with Queen Latifah, Joyful Noise?
1: Yeah.
0: Do you remember that movie?
2: No.
1: No.
0: Joyful Noise. And she was in that. She's like main character energy in
1: okay.
0: there.
3: Really?
0: Mm. 0800 with my 463. Who are some legends where you would legit cry if they passed away? I got some thought starters.
1: Okay.
0: So Stevie Wonder.
2: Yeah. Mm-hmm.
0: Stevie Wonder's up there. Absolute legend. Al Green. He's still alive.
3: Is he still alive?
0: Yeah. Damn. He must be at least 120 years old.
2: Holy heck. Okay. Yeah.
0: Diana Ross is still alive.
2: Sure.
0: Gladys Knight's still alive.
3: Gladys is still alive.
0: Smokey Robinson's still alive. Buddy Guy's still alive. Stevie Nicks is still alive.
1: I was going to say, Stevie Nicks, I think, would be the one for me, where I would be like, oh, man. Because she's a legend.
0: If we were going to have a girl, I was going to call her Stevie, so then it would be Stevie Nicks and Clark.
1: Cute. I like that a lot.
2: Someone's message to Tom Jones. That is, you know, ball. That's great.
0: Yeah.
2: It's not unusual to be loved by anyone.
1: That was on Singstar. Remember that?
2: Can I give you a couple of mine?
1: Yeah, go for it.
2: I think these ones are, this one that I'm about to name will probably be a national treasure. So Dave Dobbin.
0: Yeah.
2: Wrap that guy up in bubble wrap.
1: Oh, yeah.
2: Kylie Minogue.
0: Mm-hmm.
1: Oh, yes.
0: Yeah, Kylie.
2: Now, while we're over in Australia, this one might actually hit me. John Farnham.
0: Yeah, John Farnham.
2: John Farnham is one. You John Farnham?
1: Team? John Farnham is... We understand it.
2: And then some Texas that have come through. Snoop Dogg.
1: Mm-hmm.
0: Yep, legend.
2: Mariah Carey.
0: Oh, yeah, I'll be sad, man.
2: Celine Dion would break me.
1: I think...
0: Someone go scribe.
1: I know this is like, obviously we'll still touch wood, we'll have a lot more life left in her, but I think when Beyonce goes,
0: that'll
1: stop the world.
0: Is that a state funeral vibe?
1: I think so.
0: Yeah.
1: I think so.
2: When Beyonce goes?
0: Yeah. They're hiring out Madison Square Garden for that funeral.
2: Yeah. Wait, she's from Tennessee, Texas?
0: Yeah, but
2: Texas,
1: Houston.
2: Oh, Houston.
1: I think.
0: New York will try and claim her.
2: NASA.
0: Yeah. Lionel Richie's in there.
2: Good.
0: Someone said Jay Williams.
1: My ghetto flower. You got me. You got me.
0: You guys are taking the piss, man. 7:57 News and Sports up next. Stick around, my friend.
4: Hey, Nixon. Okay.
5: Yo,
4: why did your dad bring a ladder to the bar?
5: I don't know. Because he likes climbing?
4: Because he had the drinks on the house.
5: Ooh, try.
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13: Morning, Glenn here with the latest at 8. Drivers in the South Island have been urged to take care with a number of weather warnings and watches out for the next 2 days, mainly for rain and snow. There are a number of key roads closed already. A man has been charged over an incident in Manawatu on the weekend where a person was hit with a vehicle. They suffered critical injuries during an antisocial road user event. Police are searching for a green Ford Falcon believed to have been involved. Overseas, legendary actor Tim Curry has died at the age of 80. He was best known for a few iconic roles, including Dr. Frankenfurter from the Rocky Horror Picture Show and Pennywise the Clown in Stephen King's It.
14: Aren't you going to say hello?
15: Oh, come on, bucko.
13: Curry had been suffering health issues in recent years. His death follows the passing of Dolly Parton this week, also at 80. While we're overseas, China and Nepal have been hit with catastrophic flooding. Close to 100 people confirmed dead so far. And Wellington Zoo is mourning the loss of a chimpanzee who was critically injured in a fight. 11-year-old Kitway had to be euthanized. The zoo says it's a natural part of chimp life, but Kitway will be missed. In sport, another top netballer has confirmed they're heading overseas. Southern Steel shooter Aaliyah Dunn off to play in England. And Kiwi tennis star Erin Ratliff is still buzzing after facing two of the biggest names in world tennis at the US Open, Serena Williams and Carlos Alcaraz. She lost in the mixed doubles and defends her women's doubles title from next week.
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0: Tegan, Storm and Nixon.
1: Thanks to Te Wānanga o Aotearoa.
2: Kia ora everybody, good morning right now, it's 8:03.
3: I got to feel like a model last week, guys, because Teague took me to Hallenstein to kind of like pick out a couple of outfits.
2: Yeah, boy.
3: Now I'm in the My Morning Crew, kind of got to update the wardrobe,
4: man.
3: You know what I mean?
4: Yeah, man.
2: Maybe and you're looking skucks, by the way.
3: A little bit swaggier. Some people say I look like to Mighty Martin. Anyway, if you want to try and win yourself a $500 Hallenstein's voucher and $500 cash, just check out the fits that have been picked up for me. 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We can text fit to 463. Comment on that post. We'll pop you into the draw. And that's all thanks to Hallensteins. You can find your next fresh fit at Hallensteins with styles for every occasion.
4: Did you have a favorite in the video, Nixon?
2: I like that jacket you wore.
4: Which one?
2: The one when you came out of the changing room and you wore the striped shirt underneath it.
4: The green one.
2: That was a nice jacket.
4: It was Nixon inspired.
2: That one was
3: a Nixon inspired one.
2: Yeah, well, you're welcome, man.
3: Thanks, man.
2: No, I love it.
3: Swag.
2: Right now, 8:04. Coming up next on the show, what do you got, Teague?
4: Why should you be a millionaire? Okay.
3: A millionaire.
4: So I've had an idea that I've been sitting on for years. I'm going to say over 10 years.
2: Yeah.
4: And someone has stolen it.
3: Oh,
4: nah, he
3: God,
4: didn't
3: theft.
4: Steal it. They didn't steal it. Someone has done the same idea. And even though I've been sitting on it for 10 years, I'm like, well, if I had done it, I could have been a millionaire.
2: When I saw it, I was stopped in my tracks.
4: Yeah, because that's how often I've spoken about it.
2: Yeah, Teagan talks about this quite a lot.
4: Yeah. So anyways, I want to know why you should be a millionaire, because I think I should be one right now. If I had actually just done anything with it.
2: How nice would it be to be a millionaire, eh?
3: Tell us.
2: Shut up, man. Chris Brown, obvious, my FM. Hey, Joe, this song's for you, man. Chill out.

0: Mai, the hottest hip hop in R&B. It's Chrissy. It's obvious. 808 right here with the My Morning Crew, Tegan Storm and Nixon.
1: Now, Hepe Whanau, I want to know, you can text us on 463 and give us a call, 0800 win Mai. Why should you be a millionaire? Now, I don't know if this would have made me $1 million, but I think it would have put me on a great trajectory to keep that way. I had this idea for an app. I came up with this idea when I was probably 19, 20.
0: Yeah, damn, so 10 years ago?
1: Yeah, long time. So my ex-boyfriend I had when I was in university, he was studying software engineering, so he could make apps.
0: Yeah.
1: And that's why I thought of the app. And obviously, as a student who was not getting a lot of money coming in and out, parking was an absolute eyesore because it cost so much money to park. Like if I was going into uni, going into work, whatever it was.
0: Yeah. Auckland parking is ridiculous.
1: Auckland parking is ruthless.
0: Yeah.
1: I had this idea for an app back then that, and I've never done anything with it, to be fair, but I've had this idea that there would be an app that Aucklanders could use, and you could eventually expand it out to other metropolitan areas as well. But Auckland, for a start, where could you find your nearest free parking or cheap parking? Like an app that shows you everything, you know, like what each parking building charges per hour, has all the information there. But also, I just like the idea of it showing you your nearest free parking, nearest street parks that you can just, where you might have to move every 2 hours or something like that.
0: Yeah, okay. Yeah, yeah.
1: I never thought it was that doable because I thought I'd have to have like Auckland Council consent or like a partnership with AT in order to do so. I've also shared this idea with Nixon before because he's always having a tutu and trying to make an app.
0: I've got a good app that's on the way.
1: That'll be life-changing for someone.
0: Uh-huh.
1: So I have said the idea to him many a times. Someone has made the app.
0: So I was sitting at home and I was watching Seven Sharp.
1: Mm-hmm.
0: And then they were like, there's a new app that helps you with free parking. And I turned to Sarah and was like, oh, Tegan's going to be angry. Tegan's going to be
1: So the app is called Mode Parking. Yeah. All right. Listen to this. This is kind of the focado behind the app, like what motivated him to make this app. But get a load of this.
2: I was driving into the office 5 days a week, and I was spending around $25 a day. Over a week, that's $125, and over a month, that's $500 that I was spending just on parking.
3: Good mess.
2: But I didn't know that there was a car park down the road that was $11. So I was like, okay, I'll park there. Over a week, that's $55, and over a month, that's $220. So that's a complete savings of $280 that I was overspending on parking.
3: Okay.
1: It's genius. Yeah. And he's right on the money. He knows what he's talking about.
0: Yeah.
1: And the fact that he has a story of lived experience makes it the app even more sellable, am I right?
0: Do you want to hear something that's going to break your heart?
1: It's how he did it, isn't it?
0: Mm-hmm.
3: Oh, what did he do?
2: Absolutely nothing.
4: Nothing.
2: Nothing.
1: Like,
2: no technical background. I just had an idea. And with the technology that's available today, you can go from idea to a product really quickly.
0: Yeah, so he basically got AI to build it.
4: And he did it for free.
1: Meanwhile, I've been sitting on this idea for 10 years, guys, and I did nothing with it. And this guy, and like, good on him. I'm really stoked for him because
0: he sounds like he's one of us.
1: Yeah, that's what I mean. Like, I'm stoked that this guy has made this app and he's getting all the love he deserves. You can get it from the App Store. I believe it's called Mode Parking, M-O-D-E Parking.
0: Yeah,
3: I might download it.
1: All I had to do was just like sit down and figure out a way to make it happen.
0: Yeah.
1: But I didn't know how to make an app, so I just was like, ugh.
4: And now you've missed out on your millions.
1: Now I could have started selling that to advertisers. I could have sold that to AT.
0: Oh, he's got a cool little avatar.
1: Yeah.
0: Yeah.
1: I know.
0: And his slogan is, know before you go.
1: Know before you go.
4: That is a fire phrase, tagline.
1: I don't know if I could have topped that.
0: Yeah.
1: Maybe.
0: Should we get him on and you go,
1: before you park, have a look.
4: Yeah.
1: Doesn't have the same, eh?
4: No, man. Didn't like that.
1: But yeah. I would have been a millionaire. But anyways.
0: There it is, my partner.
1: I apologize. I actually don't know his name, but congratulations. And yeah, download the
0: Sound genuine, man.
3: Except the 463. Yeah.
1: See, and do you know what the worst part is? Is I'm so like not an AI person.
0: Yeah.
1: I'm like, I'm working against AI.
0: Mm-hmm.
1: And now AI's worked against me.
0: Yeah.
1: So there you go.
4: This is my genuine, how I reckon I should have been or could have been a millionaire. All right. Back in my heyday, when I was a lot skinnier, I was really good at soccer, pretty good at football. If I had followed that, if I wasn't scared of doing like fitness training and all of that and stayed hard, trained hard, I could have made Auckland FC, at the very least.
1: No, but were you that good?
4: Yeah. I mean, I could have been on a

0: It is my the hottest hip hop and R&B. That right there, Olivia Dean, right here with the My Morning Crew. Oh, will Olivia Dean play next?
1: That is. Or
0: are
1: the
0: we
1: real
0: playing?
1: Tea.
0: Are we playing Silly Buggers?
2: Silly Buggers. Man, surely.
1: Look at you guys all calling and realizing there has to be two songs. No, just one.
0: But we're not taking any calls yet for Olivia Dean because we don't even know if the next song is going to be Olivia
1: exactly.
0: Dean.
1: Exactly. So chill out.
0: So we're talking about how your fate. Or your future could have been a millionaire, but you dropped the ball and got
2: fumbled
0: lazy.
2: Fumbled the bag.
0: Yeah. Fumbled
1: so
0: the bag.
1: Why should you be a millionaire? Mm-hmm. You can text us on 463 or give us a call, 0800 with my.
2: Okay.
1: It's 0800-946-624. This is after an idea I've been sitting on for a decade. Someone's gone and done it. They haven't stolen my idea. They've just thought of it themselves and already gone and done something about it.
0: Well, we don't know. We don't know who the guy is.
1: Oh, do you reckon, what, is he gone deep in the archives of my Google Drive folder or
0: is
1: something?
0: It one
2: oh,
0: of my,
2: really?
0: Is it one of my friends?
1: Hey.
2: Nah. Are you going to give me a compliment?
0: Nah.
2: Don't do that.
1: No, but he would do that. Nah, because we found out an app that he came up with.
0: Yeah. Someone else stole it.
1: Someone stole it. So there's an app, a great app idea that he came up with.
0: Yeah.
1: Do you want to talk about it? Nah.
0: Nah, because...
1: We won't say what it was, but it was a fantastic idea. You had been like pitching for it. You were like developing an app.
0: I was talking to lawyers about trademarking it.
2: Really?
1: Someone...
0: Overheard
1: it and was sort of... You had spoken to her about it briefly... has now gone and made the app, but in a slightly different font.
0: Yeah.
2: This is a different thing.
1: And I always knew he was slimy. And no one believed
0: you
1: me.
0: You did call it.
1: No one believed
0: you
1: me.
0: You did call it.
1: And I said, stay away from him.
0: Yeah.
1: And did anyone listen? No.
0: Normally, if you're a hot Māori, you're playing silly games.
2: He's a hot Māori?
0: Mm.
2: I need the full lore after this because I feel like I'm out of the conversation.
1: I
2: don't like that.
1: You're going to piss yourself when
2: really?
1: You find out who
0: that's
1: it is.
0: That's why I don't trust anyone.
2: Okay.
1: Yeah, trust no one. Anyways, why should you be a millionaire? Text us 463, give us a call, 0800 with Mike.
2: Sean said I would be a millionaire if everyone gave me a dollar for saying I'm an arsehole.
0: Oh, yeah?
2: You must be a real bad person.
0: Me and you, Sean, let's go drink with our money.
2: Someone texted and said, remember the lotto ad where they called out all the birthdays, etc., but the family hadn't bought a ticket? That was me. Had bought tickets every week and it kept jackpotting, always chose our birthday, street numbers, etc. I gave up because I wasn't winning.

0: And then that week, they called all our birthday street numbers, yada, yada. They could have won $15 million.
1: Oh, my God. That hurts me.
0: Oh, Ray, my ex-wife said no to buying some land for $25K and each block sold for $250K to $300K.
2: Oh, Calvin. Do you know back in, the, I think this would have been 2003.
1: Yeah.
2: I think 2004. This guy came into work, right? Because I was working in radio at that point. I was at Flavor at that point.
1: Yeah.
2: It was the first year Flavor started. And he came in and he was selling this thing called Bitcoin, right? For $20.
1: Damn.
2: $20, bro. And I was like, I don't get it, man. And I didn't have a laptop that had a USB and it came on a USB.
0: That's right.
2: Yeah. And I was like, nah,
1: but
2: what is this?
1: Here's the thing with the Bitcoin, like crypto.
2: Yeah.
1: You don't know when to sell it. Like, it's such a gamble.
2: I know, but my imagine cousin, all the cool things I could have bought off the dark web.
1: My cousin was telling me how he had some crypto.
0: Yeah.
1: And he made a lot of money on it.
2: Mm.
1: But he got too greedy in the sense that he didn't pull it out. He kept it going and it went from being worth 50K to worth like five.
0: Oh, where?
1: And so, and he's only put in like a small amount, but he was still just like.
0: Yeah. And that was Bitcoin or was that like another crypto?
1: Crypto, just crypto in general. This one says 16 years ago in primary, year six in Australia, we had speeches. I held off to write one because I was a shy wee bugger. Left it till the morning of and opted for an impromptu speech. The topic was along the lines of, if you could invent something, what would it be? Anyways, my idea was to implant a device in your palm and eyes that would allow you to pay or search for things, only to find out recently this idea has come to be.
2: Yeah, true.
1: Wow.
2: But imagine 20 years ago someone going, hey, you'll be able to use your phone to pay for stuff over PayWave.
0: I'd laugh at you.
2: Yeah, I would have laughed at you. You're like, what in the iRobot's going on here?
0: I can take my phone with me anywhere. You're stupid. I couldn't believe it.
2: And it doesn't have a wire.
0: What? And now we're the idiots.
2: Honestly, man. If I didn't fall to peer pressure back in the day and buying like stupid shoes that were too expensive and clothes, man, I would be so rich.
0: What do you mean back in the day? You're still doing it today.
2: Nah, man. I got
1: Show
2: bullied
1: us
2: into...
1: skate shoes.
2: Nah, those... I'm going to give them to Storm.
1: What? No, but if he wears them, everyone will go, fake.
2: Hey. DHK. Isn't that the worst? When you're brown and you start wearing a brand, they go, oh, night market.
1: I like playing a fun game of, like, me and Randy have the same wallet, and I go, guess whose one is real? And it's not mine, by the way. It's not mine.
2: All right, hey, coming up, man, we got my feed in, formerly known as Headlines.
1: Yes, I've got a few good stories for you.
2: Yep, and my whānau.
0: Go on.
2: My whānau.
1: Oopsies.
2: Do you remember what song played last?
0: I think it was, what's her name? Was it?
2: Oh, this song's Shut playing up. Next. Oh,
1: B2B. Bro. B2B, they call that.
2: B2B, back to back.
0: Talk too soon.
2: Business to business.

0: It is Mai, the hottest hip hop in R&B. Hey Lisa, good morning to you, mate.
1: Kia ora.
2: Morena.
3: Morena.
0: Hey, we just want to say something special. Anyone want to do the honors?
1: I'll do it.
0: Go on.
1: Hey Lisa.
2: Yeah.
1: Congratulations, you've got yourself Olivia Dean tickets.
0: Let's go, Lisa. You're going to Olivia Dean.
2: Hey. Oh my God. Oh my God, I'm crying. Thank you so much.
1: No worries.
3: Lisa, we understand that these tickets you have acquired not only for yourself but for someone else.
0: Yeah. Who's that special person?
2: My daughter, it's her birthday, which is only a couple of days on the side of the concert, and I've tried so hard to get tickets and she's been so sad and I'm just so stoked to be able to do this
1: work. Oh, Lisa, you're going to make me cry.
0: Don't cry, cool. Lisa. It's only a concert.
1: Oh, shut up.
3: You grinch. Shut your mouth.
1: They were hard tickets to get, Lisa, so congratulations. Oh, all yours.
0: Lisa's going to be the coolest mum out.
1: Yeah, man.
0: Yeah.
3: Oh, Lisa, congratulations.
2: Oh, my God.
0: Who's your daughter? What's her name? What's her name?
2: Kaya.
0: Kaya.
1: Congrats, Kaya, as well.
0: What a great way to spend Kaya's birthday. What a great way.
2: So cool. Thank you so much.
1: No worries.
0: Welcome, Lisa. Hey, if you need a park, $30, you can park on my driveway.
3: No, Lisa.
1: He's scamming you, Lisa.
3: We'll find you someone else, mate.
1: I swear to God.
3: That's horrible.
0: Should we give a... Hey, if you win a ticket, you also win a free parking pass.
1: That's crazy.
0: So good. Remember, this is the deal, my whanau. If you hear two Olivia Dean songs play back to back, that's your cue to call. To call my FM and get yourself hooked up, all right? Ngā upoko
4: kōrero o te wā. 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
1: 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So US flags have been flown at half-mast for Dolly Parton. Flags have been lowered to half-staff to honour her passing yesterday. The Empire State Building will also light up in a pink sparkle to honour her.
0: That's beautiful.
1: A woman has been called out by her boss online for losing toys at work. The fake fruit looked initially like a stress toy, but unfortunately were found out to be naughty toys instead.
0: Keep them at home, man.
3: Jinkies.
1: And Auckland Council has narrowed the congestion fee charging system down to three different options that they are proposing. Each one could see Auckland commuters be charged up to $7 one way for entering the city in their car.
0: Is that peak hour?
1: Yeah, so I've seen the options. I think it'll be on only on one peak hour, so maybe only in the morning. It sounds like. And from the three options, they were three different sets of boundaries.
0: Yeah, because my neighbourhood got caught in one of those boundaries.
1: And obviously I got caught in one because of the Harbour Bridge.
0: Yeah.
1: But there's three different options. The first option doesn't look too bad, but yeah, you would get charged anywhere between $2 to $7.
0: Yeah.
1: During that time if you enter into that boundary your car.
3: So it'll be Northern Motorway coming from the North Shore.
1: No, there's three different options.
0: Oh.
1: So there are different boundaries. One's
0: all leading to the city.
1: Really close to the city centre. One sort of branches out to even like Newmarket, and then there is one that also includes Point Shev and the Harbour Bridge.
0: How do they enforce it? Do they have cameras out? Do they scan?
3: It'll be like a toll.
1: Yeah, like they do over in Australia.
0: Yeah. So you just drive through the cameras, they scan, you get a bill sent in the mail.
3: If I vote for you in, you're going to script me.
0: Nah, I said I wanted a congestion charge, but it was just basically anyone entering the city. Not central district, but the CBD. I was going to put a congestion charge.
1: Oh. Interesting.
0: Yeah, and only during peak hour.
1: Okay.
0: Yeah, but if you're driving past the city, like on the fringe, like Ponsonby, that's out of bounds. It's only the CBD.
3: Is it going to make traffic on the outside, right?
0: Yeah. That's why it doesn't really.
3: So you're
1: just pushing it out.
0: Yeah.
1: But then they've got the new city rail system, so they're kind of encouraging people to take advantage of that.
0: Yeah.
3: I need to read some books.
0: Yeah.
1: Anyways, that's my feed.
0: All right. Right now, 8:28 news and sports up next.
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14: Glenn here at 8:30. Snow has forced a number of road closures in the South Island, including State Highway 73, shut between Springfield and Otera. Flood warnings for a few others. 94 also still shut Te Anau to Milford Sound due to the avalanche risk. Pharmac will extend free flu vaccinations from April next year for kids aged 6 months to 4 years. Police looking into an antisocial road user event in Manawatu on the weekend, which left a person critical, have charged a man. And no Powerball win last night at jackpots to $23 million on Saturday. 13 people shared second division, though, bagging over $23,000 each. And in sports, Southern Steel shooter Aaliyah Dunn has confirmed she's off to England, yet another top netballer leaving the country, with our ANZ Netball Premiership still in limbo.
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16: Thanks to Te Wānanga o Aotearoa.
2: Yeah, morena, good morning everybody. Hey, sound guy Callum, who's filling in for producer Aaron at the moment. Any truth to that text that just came through?
17: Someone said, I just wanted to say I'm so glad I hung up. I did get through, but I hung up at the last minute because I got nervous, just in case the Oliver Dean song was the next song. But I'm glad that Elisa got through.
18: Her head has been shaken.
17: But I'm like, we don't answer any calls until the song is played.
2: Yeah, right? Yeah. And I assume because the rules are that it's the first caller through, wants it.
18: Yeah. So. Nice try, buddy.
17: It was me.
2: It was me. Oh my gosh, good karma.
17: I'm so glad I let her win. So glad I let her win.
2: Oh man, my funny. You guys are great.
17: You're funny, man. You're funny.
2: Yeah. You got funny jokers. All right, coming up next on the show, Stormy.
18: Earlier on in the week, I was a little bit brave and finally said it out for the once. But that was part of like a superstition thing. Okay. So I want to talk about your game day superstitions.
2: Wow. Why are you rushing through that statement now? You're saying it too fast. Say it with your chest.
17: It's our year.
18: It's our year. And nice. I'll say it all over again up
17: but
18: until
17: more
18: we win
17: it.
18: At
17: please,
18: the end.
17: But more heart.
18: Yeah.
2: Right. Mutton up, bro.
18: I've got a. I'm trying to, you know, we got time things, you know.
2: All right, so game day superstitions.
18: Okay. I know you got one. That's interesting.
2: All right, T.I., Rihanna, live your life. We'll get into that game day superstition chat next. It's MyFM. Thank you for what you do, guys.

0: Bop and R&B, you got the My Morning Crew with you, Tegan Storm and Nixon.
1: Kia ora.
2: My apprehension throughout the year of saying it's our year was in the hope that it wouldn't curse the Waz for 2026.
0: Who was your team before the Waz?
2: Brisbane Broncos.
0: Oh, yeah.
2: Because
1: really?
2: I was born in Brisbane.
1: But oh, yeah, of course.
2: Actually, Waz have always been my team, but the Broncos have been my second, being from Brisbane.
0: Yeah, okay.
2: And so, didn't want to say it started the year. I've made that mistake many a time. I was a bit apprehensive in the first few games of the season. Now we're at this part of the year. We're looking at being minor premierships. I thought, you know what? Stuff it. Get rid of the superstition. Don't be afraid of it anymore. It's our year.
1: Yeah.
2: As a Waz fan. And then I suddenly realized, this is all to do with game day superstitions. I don't want to ruin the chance of losing.
0: Because as soon as you say it, they bomb out.
2: Yeah.
1: Yeah.
2: And so we were having a little chat outside, and I realized for softball, for example, when I'm at the batting mound, I've got to touch every corner of the home plate.
0: Wait, do you play softball too?
2: Yeah, Bala.
1: Yeah, man.
2: That's what I'm talking about. I'm athletic.
1: A Māori man. Of course he's playing softball.
2: So I've done, when I'm at the batting mound, you laugh less, okay?
0: And then he goes and ice skates.
2: Two worlds are colliding. Tap every corner of the home plate, tap the back of my helmet twice, and now I'm ready to go.
1: Okay.
2: I'll probably get struck out, but I've always got to do it. This is what I got to do. So you can text through 463 Orange with my, what are your game day superstitions? You've got a weird one.
0: Is it the Melbourne Storm one?
2: Yeah.
0: Yeah. So if the Melbourne Storm are playing and they don't score the first try, I'll turn it off because I know they're going to lose. They have to score the first try in the game.
1: That's
0: otherwise, momentum's not on their side.
2: Also, I feel like game day superstitions aren't just narrowed to, you know, us amateurs. LeBron's got his own.
0: Yeah.
2: Allegedly.
0: All right.
3: I will lay my uniform out the same way before every game. I will pick a shoe that I'm going to wear according sometimes to either the opponent or the team. Okay. If I'm playing a certain player, a specific shoe may get worn that night just because of, you know, my competitive nature. But if I go out in warm-ups and I feel a certain way and the shoes don't feel right, I will absolutely run back to the locker room and change before the game starts.
0: Oh, because it's going to play on his mind, you know?
1: Yeah.
2: Exactly. So, look, the elites do it right down here to the grassroots level. Mm. Everyone's got like a pre-game ritual, a game day superstition that must be adhered to so you know you're having a good game. And that's what I want to know. Do you do anything?
1: I don't think I have one, but I am a bit of a stickler for routine. I don't think my morning routine ever changes. And when it does, I always have a bad day.
2: Really?
0: Yeah.
1: Like if something ever is thrown off.
0: Yeah.
1: Yeah. But like every single morning from about 4 a.m. till about, I would say, till we're on air, it's like follows the exact same routine.
0: Oh, no, I'm the same.
2: It's regiment.
1: Yeah.
2: It's military.
0: I've got another superstition.
2: Okay, on there.
0: So whenever I wear a watch, right? Because I have multiple watches that I like to play with, wear as accessories. The bezel always has to be set at 3 o'clock. It can't be set at 12. It has to be set at 3.
2: That's great. That's what I want to know.
0: It's like a reminder because I got married at 3 o'clock. My first child, Bo, my cat, right? He died at 3 o'clock.
1: Okay.
0: So I always set it at 3 o'clock.
2: That's so cute. Yeah. I love that. Yeah. All right. Take 2463. I want to win my, what are your game day superstitions? Chat to you next.
0: All right. Come on down. Even you non-athletic types. Okay, you're welcome too, man.
2: Non-athletic types.
0: You might eat KFC before your favorite game.

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1: That's really
0: right here with my morning crew, Tegan, Storm, Nixon.
1: When it comes to sports, there you go.
2: Nice to hofa, kite, iwa, karaka.
0: Boom.
1: Period.
2: Boom.
3: Ate te wa.
1: Kia ora.
2: Just te wa. Just te wa. Actually, would have been fine.
1: Okay, we're talking about your game day superstitions. I feel like if you're... this can even work in like a work setting, but mainly in sports is where you kind of see it. People that feel a little bit uncomfortable when the processes aren't being adhered to. It makes you feel a little bit off. Makes you, dare I say it, potentially play like a loser. And I don't want that for you, and I want to inspire other people out there to have their own game day superstitions. What are they? 63463.
2: All right. So this says, I play in the same jocks holy as now. Ball laws only, just stay in. Miso soup always tries to throw them out, but the Mizzo. Not miso. That obviously auto-corrected from Mizzo to miso soup. Sorry. Mizzo always tries to throw them out, but they always find their way back to my rugby bag.
0: Nice, JP.
2: I used to play touch and I had to wear the same sports bra every game. I had three of them, but I could only wear a certain one to touch or we would lose. Worked for 6 years before it broke.
0: Damn.
2: That's good. Yeah, I like that. This is game day ritual before playing pool. I put on Dark Angel tribal seeds on repeat for 5 times. Make sure I'm wearing all black because I also own a black pool cue stick, channeling all darkness.
1: Can we just
0: find that? Wait, what's it called? Tribal
2: Dark Angel, tribal seeds.
0: Tribal seeds.
1: For pool? I love that you got a pregame for pool, by the way.
2: You're saying.
0: Do you walk up to the pool table with a smoke machine?
2: Probably.
1: Yeah, like the darts.
2: In all black?
0: Yeah.
2: Shall we listen to the song? Listen to 5 times, by the way.
0: On repeat.
1: Ooh. It's giving goosebumps.
2: I like the vibes already.
0: Are you walking slowly?
1: I don't even think he's walking yet.
0: Yeah. Or are you sitting at the table and someone's welcoming you up to play?
1: Yeah.
2: If you're a guy, you definitely have hair long enough to tuck behind your ear.
0: Yeah.
1: Great call.
0: Has it got any words to it or not?
3: Here we go.
2: Oh, okay. Tempo change.
3: Alright, we're skipping up.
0: Here we go.
2: She wiped away the years I cried. Oh, what a track!
1: Lucky. I don't know what I was thinking when I thought of tribal seats. This is exactly... matches the vibe.
2: Okay.
0: Yeah, not bad.
2: All right, this one here says, as a prop, you take the first carry at kickoff.
1: Yep.
2: My ritual while standing by the dead ball line is to make the sign of the cross 3 times.
0: Mm.
2: Haven't got popped off a carry yet.
1: Hey, that
0: oh,
1: worked.
0: Oh, yeah, what nice. Isn't it this?
1: Oh, sorry, I didn't. Yeah. The pointing to
0: the Catholic thing.
1: Ah, oh, right.
2: So you're just going, yeah.
1: Not me going.
2: This is, if I have an argument with my partner before my game, I'm losing. I never leave the house for a game with an upset wife.
3: Yeah, that's a good one, man. Mm,
1: happy wife, happy life.
0: Mm-hmm. I know. Bro, because imagine if you had an argument, she's sitting on the sideline watching you, you get bumped off.
1: And you're on the reserves and you're both watching the game. Anyway.
0: Oh, these are good, man.
1: Don't have a hop on before. Sorry.
2: I'll hop on.
1: Yeah, sorry.
2: What's that, Stormy?
1: No. I didn't realise the rest of it.
2: This one says, when I played ponies, prems, I always sat on the same far corner of the changing room. I was an older player and had earned the spot.
0: Yep.
2: One time someone took it, I got injured in the game and I nearly missed the finals. And then they said, also LeBron sucks.
1: Fine.
0: I'm a fan of the ponies, eh? I'm a fan.
2: You want to be about that, eh?
0: Yeah, I got asked to be a ref for that game.
1: Yeah.
0: Not for their prems.
1: You were busy though, eh?
0: I had my vasectomy.
2: Ah, that's right.
0: I had my vasectomy. I couldn't run, man. I couldn't keep up with the kids.
1: Yeah.
0: Right now, 8:49. Next on the show, we're going to do a deep dive into your personality.
2: Yes, there's a new personality type, and I'm going to explain it to you. And maybe it's you. Maybe it's you.
0: Mm-hmm. Ask yourself the question, my final. We'll get into it next.
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0: and home of the My Morning Crew. 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
1: Yeah, morning. Good morning.
2: Look, Ciao. After the current season of the Melbourne Storm and the Brisbane Broncos, who are my second favourite jokes, the meanest ones are dad jokes here in Aotearoa. And if you reckon you got the meanest dad jokes, we've teamed up with the Chemist Warehouse, teaming up to crown Aotearoa's official dad joke champion. So all you need to do is text DAD, D-A-D, to 463, hit the link, and register for the chance to go head-to-head with your best dad jokes with us next week. If you hold it down, the top spot to Friday, you'll walk away with the ultimate bragging rights, which includes a Father's Day fragrance pack from Chemist Warehouse.
3: Mean.
2: And ready?
4: Yeah.
2: You ready?
4: Yeah.
2: $1,000 cold hard cash. Oh. All thanks to Chemist Warehouse. 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
4: Bro, how good, man. They're taking me out for my birthday tomorrow.
2: Oh, they really?
3: I love Chemist Warehouse.
4: Yeah, they're great people, man. We're going to play golf tomorrow.
3: Oh, yeah. I got invited to their showcase end of September.
4: Yeah.
3: Which is this crazy event that they do,
2: yeah,
3: where lots of different people get to come through and just try all these products.
4: Okay.
3: It's just Chemist Warehouse are cool, man.
4: Yeah, man.
3: They're cool.
4: Honestly, you go in there.
3: No plus ones, bub. No plus ones.
4: You go in there and you're just like, damn.
2: I saw you guys go last year and I look so good.
4: I only came for a deodorant and a Gillette razor, and then here I am walking out with a new fragrance.
3: Yeah.
4: Moisturizer cream.
3: It is like that. Chemist Warehouse is one of those stores where you go in and you can't go in for one thing. You always end up walking out with five.
2: So true.
3: Yeah. I get you.
4: Right now, 8:54, we're going to talk about personality types next. Yes.
3: So you know extrovert and you know introvert, but what if maybe you're an introvert? I'll tell you about it next.
4: Oh, no. All right, we'll get into it after Lucky Day. Here's Nowhere Fast.

0: It is my The Hottest Hip Hop and R&B. Oh yeah, I just saw the funniest things. You know how Starbucks, really quickly, you know how they play out with names sometimes?
1: Yeah.
0: Someone goes in and says, my name's Mark with a C. You know, like Mato or Mark, right?
2: Yeah.
0: And then the Starbucks person on the cup broke. Cark.
3: I knew that's what was
0: going to
3: happen.
0: Crazy. Bro.
1: Silly games.
0: All right, personality types, introvert, extrovert, what's going on?
2: So that is kind of how people have been divided for quite some time. You know, you're either an extrovert or an introvert. I know I've heard people say extroverted introvert or introverted extrovert as well. Yeah. But there's a new one called the outrovert, and maybe this is a bit of you.
0: Okay.
2: So for decades, it's obviously been in the two boxes.
0: Yeah.
2: But real human behaviour isn't that rigid. And a lot of people are saying they don't fit either category. So over the last few years, psychiatrists and personality researchers began noticing a group that doesn't quite match the traditional patterns. They're not shy, they're not loud, not drained by people, but not fueled by crowds either. Their mood changes with the environment.
0: Mm.
2: And this is an outrovert. It says they're individuals whose brains can switch between introverted and extroverted states depending on who they're with, how safe they feel, how stimulating the environment is, and whether their nervous system is calm or overloaded. An introvert's brain has flexible communication between the two systems. It says in safe, warm environments, the social system activates. In a chaotic or draining environment, the introspective system takes over.
0: What do you reckon I am?
3: Extrovert.
0: I don't think I am because I don't like people.
2: I feel like I identify with an outrovert.
0: Yeah, I think I do too now.
3: You leave the studio after we've done the show and you go and talk to everybody and I feel like you're recharging your batteries and you do it in the morning as well.
2: I think so.
0: Yeah,
3: I
0: but
3: think
0: then,
3: you're extrovert.
0: But then like maybe it's just
2: But if he drove you to somewhere, like if you got a ride, you probably wouldn't speak the whole car ride.
0: No, no.
3: We are pretty quiet. I had to play music the other day just to kind of like fill the space.
2: It's weird having a ride with him, eh?
3: So maybe it is. Maybe
0: maybe I'm an introvert.
3: Oh my gosh,
0: I'm seen.
2: Yeah, if you're having a ride with Nixon, you kind of want someone to be texting him at the time, so then he's like talking with Siri.
0: Yeah. No, because if I don't know you, I'm not trying to be an asshole.
2: Yeah, but you know us.
0: Yeah, I know, but sometimes I'm just like max capacity.
3: We're talked out. Yeah, max capacity.
2: This is true. Okay, that's fair. But yeah, I feel like I identify with that a little bit. I've always leaned toward more the extrovert. I think I recharge here at work, like in the mornings when we're all being a little silly, goofy, crazy. And then I have to go to the gym by myself and then I spend a lot of the day by myself.
0: I only talk to people in the office because complaints were made before that announcers didn't talk to the office. That's the only reason.
3: Are you just ticking boxes?
0: No, it's in my contract.
3: Oh.
2: Well, that you have to interact with people.
3: Shame.
2: I used to work with people that in here, they'd be nice, and then as soon as you walked outside, they didn't speak to a single person.
3: Oh.
0: What do you mean you used to? I'm still here.
2: No. Crazy thing, guys. There was someone worse than him. But hey, an introvert can be quiet at first, talkative later, reserved with strangers, expressive with their friends, independent alone, deeply connected in relationships, observant in groups, but confident one-on-one.
0: This is turning into the alphabet again, for the rainbow community. It's just another layer.
3: Don't bring them into it. Don't bring them into it.
2: Oh, what
3: they weren't even a part of this.
2: They caught a stray for that one. They caught a stray for that one.
0: So I love fun.
2: Shut up, my takata boys.
0: I'm an ally.
3: Damn.
0: Right now, 901, more of the hottest hip-hop and R&B coming up next on Mai.
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1: Hot video clip.
0: Haven't seen it.
1: A hot video clip.
2: Well, the only time I hear about a video clip from Stormy is he's like, she looks good in that.
1: No.
2: Hot video clip.
0: Do you know what we're missing in video clips now?
2: What?
0: Is a storyline. I want a storyline.
1: Fair.
0: You dancing on a Lazy Susan is not a storyline to me.
1: Oh, then you ain't like
2: that. You know what's one of the best video clips of all time?
0: Yeah.
2: The she's just so sweet, so fine, so polite. Sophie by Good Shirt.
0: Oh, yeah.
2: And the girl comes into her house and she's sitting at the front of her coffee table watching her TV, eating cake.
1: That's right.
2: And the whole place gets robbed while she's sitting there listening to the song. So sweet, I'd like to.
0: Is it better than Dr. Jones? Because I quite like it when Aqua was in the forest.
2: Oh, I can't even think of that.
1: That is a callback. Aqua made the best video clips.
0: Yeah, Barbie Girl.
1: Yeah,
0: bro.
1: Dr. Jones. When? Oh my God, you've unlocked a new memory. Holy hecka. Also, can we just if we're here chatting about this, Atlas Crawl, because everyone was crawling through Burma. It's good.
0: I don't know if this is a video clip, but I quite like Izzy Dagg's version of the Air New Zealand ad to Men in Black.
2: Oh, okay.
1: I don't think anyone liked that.
2: Any other notable music videos? Fergalicious in the Chocolate Factory.
0: Yeah, that was good.
2: She's on the bike.
0: What's one that told a good story? Oh, I don't mind that Chasing Texas or Choosing Texas song.
1: Great.
2: Okay. I was going to say My Chemical Romance, Welcome to the Black Parade. That was that was cinema.
0: Was it?
2: Yeah.
1: Jen Wigmore Brothers with Smash Bros.
0: That was a good video.
2: I've got some questions on
0: that. Nisian Mystic, Nisian Style, where they're all just sitting around a fire in a barrel, warming their hands up in Western Springs.
1: I don't think I've ever seen the video clip for that.
2: What about the video for You Got Me? And they're dancing in a pool hall, and you'll see, if you look closely, Jordan Rubber dancing.
0: Oh, yeah. Hey. Yeah.
1: Sound guy Callum reckons Justin Bieber, Chris Brown next to you.
0: Next to you.
2: Interesting.
1: Yeah, it's like the whole world's falling apart around them.
2: Interesting.
0: See, I reckon they need it. If you're a musician and you're trying to put together a video clip, give us a storyline, man. I want a good storyline.
2: Kerry Hilson, Energy, Boxing.
0: Oh, that's a good one. Yeah. Usher, you remind me, dancing up the escalator.
1: Good.
2: None of these are telling stories. We're just referencing bits.
1: I'm trying to think of a story.
2: Tattoo, all the things you said, the girls pashing.
0: Hot.
2: In the rain.
1: That's a good story.
0: There was a storyline because we all found out they were lesbian.
2: Other things she said, running through my head.
0: Great.
2: Running through my head.
0: Man, we unlocked a whole bunch of core.
2: We'd be great members for a quiz team.
0: Yeah.

0: Can you get it? Get it. Overthink Wale Alamine right here with the My Morning Crew. Let's take a look at what we're celebrating today for the 27th day into August.
1: 27th of August. Mm-hmm. And today is National Burger Day.
0: Woo! Nice.
2: Yummy. Celebrate it.
1: It's also National Tug of War Day. National Just Because Day. Just Because. Sure. World Rock, Paper, Scissors Day. Let's have a little jam.
2: Okay, yeah. Rock, paper, scissors. See ya. Nice try, buddy.
1: Paper, he went scissors. Anyways, it's also Banana Lovers Day. Great day for me. Mm. I brought a banana to celebrate.
2: Okay.
1: On this day in 1955, Guinness Book World Records was first published.
2: Amazing.
1: What a fantastic book to have on the coffee table.
0: Thank you. Hundreds,
1: or at the library at home if you've got a bookshelf. In 1964, Walt Disney's musical film Mary Poppins, directed by Robert Stevenson, that was released, I believe, it premiered. And on this day in 2017, Floyd Mayweather Jr. defeats MMA fighter Conor McGregor in his debut match in the 10th round.
2: Hey, can I just circle back real quick, because it's Banana Lovers Day.
1: Yeah.
2: I thought this was a little bit blasphemy, but yesterday Shay Uber Eats bananas.
1: Yeah, she got like six of them.
2: And I'm like, why are you, do it for Big Mac things, not for bananas.
1: Nah, skinny.
0: Oh, yeah, well, some clogs you up. What keeps does? Everything in.
2: Bananas.
0: Yeah, that's why I always used to eat it before school camp, so I never had to use the toilet.
1: I like it. I think it keeps my gut in check.
2: Why don't you want to use the gut in check? Why don't you want to use the toilet?
0: No, I don't use other people's toilet. I got this real issue about other people's toilet.
2: Oh, you mean going for number two?
0: Yeah.
2: Oh, sorry. Okay.
0: Yeah, and I only poo on Wednesdays, 4 o'clock.
1: Yeah, once a week. Which is also has to be a bit.
0: No, it's not a bit.
2: You're not going to last long as me if you're only pooping once a week. That's not healthy.
1: Because you would have a big pot belly.
2: Yeah, I'm thinking about your health, man.
0: I'm all right. Like, bro, but when I go, I'm sitting on the toilet for 40 minutes.
1: Yeah. Oh, okay. Yeah, but that's
2: it. Oh, so that's all collated into one day.
0: And I can still wipe it with 4 squeeze.
1: Tell me why my boyfriend does the same thing every night.
0: For peace and quiet. Yeah.
2: Escape.
0: Kidding. All right, that's what we're celebrating today for the 27th day into August, guys.
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1: 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Here it is.
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2: You knew the man.
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1: of the My Morning Crew. Grab Pizza Hut's one box for lunch today.
2: Regulate any stealing of his property. We're damn good too. 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Earn your keep.

0: It is my, the hottest hip hop in R&B, Money Long, Made For Me, right here with the My Morning Crew. We want to say congratulations again to Lisa this morning, winning herself and her daughter a double pass to Olivia Dean.
1: That is so, so cool.
0: I know, that concert, can't believe it, man. Like, tickets sold out so quick. You had grown-ass adults sitting on their computer trying to get tickets for hours.
2: I was trying to get tickets at the gym.
0: Damn, man. Yeah.
2: And I still, well, I mean, I got some now, but I missed out on both Q days. So I tried on Monday, tried on Tuesday, left Wednesday.
1: Truly?
0: And then lost out on the work sweepstakes.
2: And then I lost the work sweepstakes
1: as
2: well.
1: Yeah, unfortunately. My thing with concerts, when I want to go to one, I just know it'll happen.
0: Yes, you manifest
1: it. I've started just leaning in. I don't like the stressiness of like waiting on the page and doing all that. I just know it's going to flow my way. I never bought J. Cole tickets. Mm. I ended up getting us all tickets. You know what I mean? And like, I didn't even really try that hard.
2: No. Thank you so much.
1: And I'm really stoked about that. Olivia Dean, I just felt like, no, I'm going. Mm. I was like, I'm going. I won the raffle.
0: You won the raffle.
1: And now I'm after Dom Dolla tickets. But I'm not going to force my hand.
0: Where's Dom Dolla performing?
1: Auckland Bay.
0: Oh, that's a good venue.
1: I want to see Randus. I've seen him before.
0: Randus. Right, how good with the museum in the background?
1: Randus.
0: Like... The main to me is such a waste of space. They need to do more there.
2: I think that's what they're trying. They host Symphony, so the main gets Symphony.
0: So you got Symphony, Dom Dolla, and Christmas in the Park.
1: Yeah.
0: That's all you get.
2: And Wednesday night cricket.
1: Yeah. I have to say, I still remember years ago when I went to Rhythm and Vines and Dom Dolla was on the lineup. And you had just like discovered Dom Dolla.
0: Oh, yeah, that's right.
1: And I remember I posted a video on the My Morning Crew story of me. I was horsed. Yeah.
0: He does San Francisco.
1: Yeah, yeah. And I was horsed and I was watching Dom Dolla and I posted a story on the My Morning Crew and be like, next time it's your maid.
2: takes us when you're saying you want to get tickets, us, please.
1: Are we going together?
2: Yeah, please.
0: I'll sit this one out.

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0: realize you were making the kind of memories that future you would hold on to forever. And for thousands of Kiwis, that memory has a name.
1: I just love you so much. I can't believe we get to sit on this hill and see Tauihi and Hori Shore for one last sunset.
2: And this is your chance to make a memory of your own. Rhythm and Vines, for one final festival in Gizzy, the hometown of New Year's.

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2: 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I can't wait for summer to start.
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1: Put two fingers in the sky if you want it. 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

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Happy Thursday and welcome on into your My Days, My Whānau. Huge day. I walked into the office this morning and I was greeted by Anita, who is one of the amazing wahine that works behind the scenes. And she goes, guess what? 2 p.m, you've got a huge artist announcement as well as ticket giveaways. And I was like, what? Who could it be? And My Whānau, when I say who this is, You're gonna be absolutely stoked. And the thing is I'm not sure if I'm allowed to give you this much information, but the last time this person was here in Aotearoa, 2018. So go do some research, do your homework, and this person is bringing some phenomenal acts as well. But that's all I'm going to say before they come in and turn my mics off. Right now, we're going to get back into your beats. And remember, $50 KFC voucher up for grabs. You just need to come through on 463 and share that aroha right now. It is Hori Shaw. It's

Dean live at Western Springs? Then you gotta lock in on the Rover app. If Olivia Dean plays back-to-back, call 0800 WinMy to get in the draw for a

0: Yes, you are correct. That is Olivia Dean. Teaming up with Leon Bridges, The Hardest Part, right here on My, your home of the hottest hip-hop and R&B. And the hardest thing right now is, of course, Olivia Dean, the most sought-after tickets of 2026. Absolutely sold out, but this happened this morning on the My Morning Crew.
1: Hey, Lisa.
2: Yeah?
0: Congratulations, you've got yourself Olivia Dean tickets!
3: Let's go, Lisa. You're going to Olivia Dean.
2: Oh my god, I'm crying. Thank you.
0: Oh, no worries.
3: Lisa, we understand that these tickets you have acquired not only for yourself but for someone else.
4: Yeah. Who's that special person?
2: Yeah, my daughter. It's her birthday, which is only a couple of days on this side of the concert, and I've tried so hard to get tickets and she's been so sad, and I'm just so stoked she's going to do this for
0: her. Lisa, you're going to make me cry.
4: Don't
0: so
4: cry,
0: cool.
4: Lisa. It's only a concert.
0: Oh, shut up.
3: You grinch. Shut your mouth.
0: If you want to be Lisa, I'm going to let you know coming up just after the break how Maya can be getting you to see Olivia Dean. We're going to get right back into the beats in the next three. I need to go get some tissues, man. Shout out to Lisa.
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0: That's right, Mai has your chance to go catch Olivia Dean live at Western Springs Bowl. 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Add it to the speed dial at this point, because if we answer your call, you'll win that double pass. And this happened on the Mai Morning Crew just this morning.
2: Hey, Lisa.
3: Yeah.
0: Congratulations, you've got yourself Olivia Dean tickets!
1: Let's go, Lisa. You're going to Olivia Dean.
3: Oh my god, I'm crying. Thank you so much.
0: No worries.
4: Lisa, we understand that these tickets you have acquired not only for yourself but for someone else.
5: Yeah. Who's that special person?
3: Yeah, my daughter. It's her birthday, which is only a couple of days on the side of the concert, and I've tried so hard to get tickets, and she's been so sad.
0: Lisa, you're gonna make me cry.
1: Don't
0: so
1: cry,
0: cool.
1: Lisa.
5: It's only a concert.
0: Lisa. Oh, shut up.
4: You grinch. Shut your mouth.
0: I think World's Best Mum Award has just gone to Lisa. She has secured herself that double pass just by listening to Mai. And all back-to-back track tickets must be given away by September 4th. You can text through the keyword Dean, D-E-A-N, through to 463 for all the competition details. Make sure you keep it locked to Mai for the two Olivia Dean songs that will play back-to-back for your chance to win. And it is all due to phenomenal demand, Mai Whānau. Olivia Dean announced a major upgrade to her Auckland show, which is officially sold out. If you do need those tickets, make sure you stick around. Right now, back into your beats. This one is Sea Breezy. It's Yo on Mai.

0: My whānau, welcome on into your My Days. If you have just joined us and the text machine is going crazy, I know we are still after these Olivia Dean tickets, but hear me out. I've got an idea, right? I've done some research and it seems to be an estimated booking fee for Olivia Dean is $1 million to $1.5 million. So if we miss out on tickets, we band together, we pitch in about $10 and she comes and does a private event. I'm feeling the truth. I'll host it in my backyard. I think that sounds really good. Now going down after the break, back into your beats, YG, Marley on Waze, as well as Nelly. And why not? Let's chuck in some Bruno Mars, Addison Paak. I'ma leave the door open. Sexy, sultry. It's all going down just after 11. You're on My.
1: Cole World. My is hyped to present J. Cole. He's bringing his Fall Off tour to Spark Arena, Tamaki Makaurau, for two nights only, December 5th and 6th.
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Mariah Carey, Shake It Off, right here on My Your Home with the hottest hip-hop and R&B. You got producer Shay out here up until 3 p.m. and I fear I may have put my foot in it. Somehow I am connected to this and I feel so sorry. I just want to apologise to Kehlani. Reasons being is, of course, yesterday we were talking about how I'm under some speculations right now, and I believe that Kehlani will be coming to New Zealand next year. She posted to her Instagram 5 days ago, basically announcing that she's going to be down under in Australia. She's going to be in Sydney, Melbourne, Brisbane, doing the thing. And a local artist here in Aotearoa commented and said, "Not coming to New Zealand is a crime." To which Kehlani responded, "Announcement coming next week." Now, I've just read this headline and I feel like I've jinxed it. A hospital visit has sidelined Kehlani for 2 shows, though she says the tour is expected to resume in Virginia. So 2 stops on Kehlani's current tour are currently being put on hold due to sudden health. She's basically went onto Instagram yesterday after I announced that I think she's coming to New Zealand, saying, "I've been up all night, unable to swallow, and I'm in so much pain," adding that she had just also returned from the hospital and was not medically cleared to sing for the next 2 shows. I've jinxed it. I'm so sorry, Kehlani. If you can feel the energy right now, I would like to apologise. You rest easy, sis. Do what you need to do. Take care of yourself, and see you in New Zealand next year. Who said that? Who said that? Right now it is Brent Fires, like a

Little bit of Chloe teaming up with Timbaland, talking dirty right here. In your My Days, you got producer Shay up until 3 p.m. and going down just after midday. I need you to get your phones ready. I want to see the love, the aroha. Text through 463, your name, your workplace, and who deserves that shout out, because I want to give you this $50 KFC voucher. Don't hate me. We got Kerry Hilson to throw you back to 2010, going down just after the break. Some Sea Breezy. And I actually haven't heard the song in a very long time. The bro who has beef with every single artist

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Mahalia teaming up with Ella May, What You Did. Right here on mine is your home of the hottest hip-hop and R&B. Happy Thursday, my whānau. Those two wahine, I need them to come back to Aotearoa. But somebody who will be here in Tamaki Makaurau, 27th of Jan. Peep all the deets at my.roba.nz. This one is Bryson Tiller, Drop the Low. You're on.

0: in the flesh. That one is what you need right here in your My Days. Producer Shay with you all the way up until 3 p.m. and going down just after the break. If you're new here, we get into your KFC lunchtime mix. It's all thanks to KFC. DJ Jordan Lee up on the ones and twos to take you through. But if you want this KFC voucher, my whānau, you gotta put in the mahi. I wanna see some aroha on this text machine, some love. 463, text in your name, your workplace, and an in-depth shout. Ones and twos to take you through. But if you want this KFC voucher, my whānau, you gotta put in the mahi. I wanna see some aroha on this text machine, some love. 463, text in your name, your workplace, and an in-depth shout. But if you want this KFC voucher, my whānau, you gotta put in the mahi. I wanna see some aroha on this text machine, some love. 463, text in your name, your workplace, and an in-depth shout out to somebody who deserves it. And I could be calling you back just after the break, so be sure to keep it locked. You're on my. Kia ora.
1: 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Peep My Lunch Breaks with KFC.
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